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2: 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A Christopher in Shandi, na Yenya Branson so and train a meanim. And to winning baby, Sir Oaken Kind Bible, and Mariah and a rally Jesu Christo. Ushia Peter, I want Pano. Bible my yet, yes, yes, yes, Christo share Peter and was say,
0: yeah.
2: Ne Peter, you will be a now a temple so there be a guasso. Na no nim apomodwuma ye ye pa
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2: 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And the Bible, my yet, as I say, Peter, who said Nipa was Shannon, or no ordinary person. So, I never send Nipa when I'm Nipaso. But Dakuna di Shannipa.
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0: Madame Fubid was what in Namaso. Ose bo samba se ema ose de na ma
2: oh e to be gasie
0: yeah
2: se o na me be se ni pa o na ni paso
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2: e ti sun sun mu wi ase no
0: yeah
1: Dynamic Royal Embassy. Dynamic Royal Embassy. Yewo Achimota Ma 7. Opposite Jesus and Mary International School. Achimota Ma 7. 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
2: wo no Beelzebub and the third in command e ye Azazel and the second in command e ye Astaroth
0: okay
2: na tieni apa satan no obadi atato sa so se so a satan no represent this as a god
0: okay
2: it was I am the I am many was seen as a sin yakopon satan no represent as a yakopon I was as so
0: okay
2: and a Beelzebub respond or represent as a Jesus Christ and this our bible ma amra Jesus Christ yes satan no wade no for the sin for can say when am money pay the Beelzebub so and the two woman
0: money
2: oh yeah demonology
0: yes
2: and Azazel one who said as the Holy Spirit
0: okay
2: now ten years the Bible said say we are seeing the call we are I born in the two me by my Obano
0: okay
2: ten years
0: one who did it
2: I born that's Obon Sam and in the two me by my Obano now Obano and Astaroth
0: okay
2: tell what did he now say Astaroth no all caught for funny Isis
0: okay.
2: Free mercy for friend Isis.
0: Okay.
2: I started before friend Mary.
0: Okay.
2: I can for friend Asasia.
0: Okay.
2: Ten yepa. And I'm for friends caustic mother.
0: Okay.
2: Ten ye. That demon if another powerful man of God were ultimate drag as a virus
0: money
2: dini. Ten yepa. Well you're very powerful. Now all the same races you say a man appeared to me.
0: Yes.
2: Na sa Astaroth no. Won na free mercy for you so no. Won na illuminate for you so no. E to be gas here. So we got spiritual words here. Won na sika ngina wadamu.
0: Wow.
2: I'm telling you. And na say free Satan here enemy. Say sa force. Sa force of Satan you know. Satan wo wo mo watana sia. Wo mo sa tan anim. Ano ni about bad format. Any of Abaddon, and only about Asmodeus,
0: okay.
2: Now about Leviathan, tell you about woman there, demons were the chief demons of Satan. I beg you, what I say, and son of Saul from Usua, what about principalities,
0: okay.
1: Dynamic Royal Embassy. Dynamic Royal Embassy. You were at Chimota Mass 7. Opposite Jesus and Mary International School. At Chimota Mass 7. And a Kumasi, so you were at Tosu Dumpasi. Kumasi at Tosu Dumpasi. Number is 0533014141 0533014141 0533014141 0533014141 another number here 0533015141 0533015141 Idini Osuma for Koku upon Richie Pastor Koku upon Richie leader and founder of Dynamic Royal Embassy Eradishro Bibia Basi Eradishro Bibia Basi Eradishro Bibia Basi Eradishro
2: Now, you have free powers as well. Now you have rulers. Now you have principalities, you know. What would you make them with the say? What would you do? Se o ma ti se Ghana wo mo ne yawo o ma bia ne bofo a me wi o ma tumfo a Satan ayi wo
0: mo
2: enti wo mo ana e take o man e ti Ghana
0: yo show Africa so de ne tire mo
2: wo mo se ti tie
0: e bofo a wo yi ne so Africa so de ne tire mo de pa pa pa
2: enti se o free principalities ne so a now about powers.
0: Yeah.
2: Powers, you know. We are going to take state. To say be Kumasi. To say Accra. To say be regions, you know. I beg some patch what you are saying.
0: Yeah.
2: And say na yaba rulers. Okay. Rulers, you know. We are going to territorial demons. And the Juma. We are from say host of the spiritual wickedness.
0: Okay.
2: It's about the host of the spiritual wickedness, you know. And one yaba benya ensure to me. You have been a mortier to me. You have been a monsieur, a real to me.
0: Yes, I'm proud of you.
2: Yes, and send you up idols of you. And send you up a family artist.
0: Almost in a bay.
2: Auntie,
0: no, I'm what
2: you have to do with your wickedness.
0: Yeah.
2: Woman and yet here.
1: 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Yewa Achimota Mass 7, opposite Jesus and Mary International School. Achimota Mass 7. Ene Kumasi nsu yewa Atosu Dumpasi. Kumasi Atosu Dumpasi. Number ni 0533-0533-014141. 0533014141 0533014141 0533014141 0533014141 Another number here 0533015141 0533015141 Idini Osuma for Koku or Paul Richie. Pastor Koku or Paul Richie. Leader and founder of Dynamic Royal Embassy. Eradition of Bibia.
2: Woman or money at ye. I beggars, what you see? And the so we are seno. Sabay for Pel. No one Timia. Walk a town by Motia. Any Elia will walk.
0: Motiano, so Abosom Fonson, and this
2: Yawa,
0: Tiano, so here,
2: Yawa, and Sua, a Motiatim. Anyone but I am Motiatim. And to beggars, a demons of Confasua, or Mubani Panchano. Most of them, you never free perfume.
0: Perfume, see you see.
2: Madam Cachero. Perfume. You're never free and tidy him.
0: How?
2: You're never free and pabuum. Mamma can save it all. And Yama and Namasasi so. Ah, yeah, to a honor. Sir, Yami Biawania. A moon 99 every underworld neighbor.
0: Omoko Yawo, a soon as ever.
2: Madam Cachero,
0: more at your bray, Ewa Munamuaniha.
2: Every underworld. 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
0: yawa
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0: okay
2: na ayi ne nyina so so no e wo bia ne adwuma wo ye e de basase so e je okompere bi wasase so a wo mo brand no e ye otiasen brand e de sa brand e bi ya car company
0: okay
2: me na me catch your break. A be a factory, I can see it.
0: Yeah.
2: But make to be track as a video soon.
0: There be
2: a tobacco is a special word. No, sir, Obon man, a corner in some area, swimming pool. Then what be on man? O crop poor old one who say Kim and an energy.
0: Okay.
2: What says it here? Anyway, I tell you, one man, now when you jam out for. But Ukotoba says, Kim, and a split no row. Because split one was attacked him, and he had never assassin so. Did you imagine the silver offer which the many pa? Did you have a silver offer and it our retire?
0: And
2: for offer before, and it spread one mother the goon home. Well, Yamin said, you so. Now, no, be our young pipe of war. I'll go to me, I've been a while. Or Bagas here, Uba Rusu baby moi. Tell what the baby was
0: saying.
2: And you quiet for
0: some mini.
2: Yes, and you quiet for swing a home, and so free a custom.
0: Cassa, you can,
2: and I'm catching a pray. Cassa be any power can be our home or Cochinaba.
0: No, what Cassa, Cassa free be na day actually will be an answer. Cassa, your Cassa, normal.
2: We are not my Yakoya Bay.
0: Yeah,
2: your home at it will be also.
0: Of course.
2: obi wo mate ne so hye nipa
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1: Dynamic Royal Embassy, Dynamic Royal Embassy. 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
1: okay
0: I'm not 20 and I'm in front 20 as I'm gonna make
2: it. I was saying now. Oh, but you're not. Oh, yeah, good
0: job. Oh, yeah,
2: Charles. So for an hour, I'm not 20 years ago.
0: So for my 20.
2: Okay, so be yourself for this one for my 20. This is only a 21. But I have a fat one here. I'm kind of
0: here. It's a big guess. I want him.
2: Yeah.
0: Sir, a man to attend a damn machine, so no more shiano.
2: Yeah.
0: Ebiana mano, dear Modo be at here 5, 5, 5, 5, 5. 85 times 20.
2: Young fan, sir, a woolly puff 29 no machine, a woolly puff 5. Dear Modo, which is here
0: 5, 5, 5, 5, 5, 5.
2: Yeah.
0: And to the moment here, madame, and what can, sir, a man I'm doing macaomono. I won't do much in about the time, but I'm in a way. Maybe have man at no mammy more dam. On se second se woman you so be a semi better se o behave abnormal so about them. But your team upon o petu. What you want do ya juma? But oh my so do ya juma. Utume kasa ash.
2: Yeah.
0: Utume arrogant. Utume ya hantai. Utume ya sanumini. Utume ya lesbian. Utume ya omam to try me can say. Yes.
2: Give
0: for Obi Oba one in a die. Oba Bama one in a die. A free walk on a week on Oba now to Mintana. And your woman will be the Waka Quatino. A boy may be like a Sadama Oka Wufi and watch it. Obi also on Ground Wufi. Obi on my one in the Baba Brada. Not one in a Quadano Crasa woman be. Oba Gasa will tell me by. It is a Mark 20. And I'm a sister, you know, Mada. Sam Mark 20, no. Obi Akra Demos 5, 5, 5, 5, 4. 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
0: I'm telling you
2: enti e ba akra no na wo de wo de nam ha na sa wo ba
0: yes enti fo kan wo ba
2: confusing
0: obo nti so ba no o mo twaman but one in the Baba Warano, a buon what the Mawano, one in the Warrior Free
2: Hall.
0: Well, I becas a Baban in Subate, and this are your was says covenant at Amica Seminjo. David Yenipabia, Soya Bonia.
2: Yeah.
0: Yes, to Sonia Muyano, or Becasia, Senipa, Saoka, Yaro Krana, and the Yasu Jerry Oros of
2: National,
0: and to Obia Kofo, Obia Malam, Obia Strecharis, Sir Okobo Jamaya. Before some of us from Demono, and this said the home like a song about Jamaino.
2: Yeah,
0: and this was Jarin Sono.
3: Dynamic Royal Embassy, Dynamic Royal Embassy. You were at Chimota Mass 7, opposite Jesus and Mary International School, at Chimota Mass 7. And a Kumasan, so you were at Tosu Dumpas, Kumasi at Tosu Dumpas. Number is 0533 0533 014141. 0533014141 0533014141 0533014141 0533014141 Another number is 0533015141 0533015141 Idini Osuma for Koku or Paul Richie. Posto Koku or Paul Richie. Leader and founder of Dynamic Royal Embassy. Eradition of Bibia. 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
0: I'm telling you.
2: I know most of near my
0: and I'm catching so I'm getting the sword now. Or come up to my bono. But second to me, sir, David, so I am Bonia. Now I'm my word in the noon. And then Chene and the Jarre. Now what you are ten the Kiraho. Also, Christopher Messiah and Sandy.
2: Yeah.
0: Or be on my own. Over by your job on Pia Batuni adolescent. Also, can it be coffee bimono? Yeah, Janunum. Was that just a senior boy?
2: Yeah.
0: Oh, says it here. Lay a dear Kube.
2: Yeah.
0: Lay a dear Uncle Chadia. San Yama was saying, Bosuma Agrada.
2: Yeah.
0: And now I got a tentative row.
2: Okay.
0: Oh, say, oh, Bosuma, your friend Agrada.
2: Yeah.
0: Sa Bosuma Agradano. Let's try like a Sapanamecano. 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
1: okay
0: and condemn
1: me
0: say won just ya be say nyame and condemn me e dey to forget of me o
1: yeah
0: I dey ya me kind self we go so condemn you so be o cross ni
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0: mu yes
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0: yes ba ko so so
1: na ti ya record wo
0: ba ba ko so so kire say ya wo yes 1 week na ye dware ne hunsio
1: yeah
0: ye to agu no bi twa mo kwa ho fi ya de ku tane ho fun taban as babu na record
1: it I record it
0: you see
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1: Yeah.
0: 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Ya kasa honhom a. Wo ni talk about the demonology. A Christopher ni mesia.
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1: powers no.
0: What was that?
1: Yes.
0: Yes.
1: Yes.
0: Yes. Yes. Yes. Yes. Yes. Yes. Yes. Yes. Yes. Yes. Yes. Yes. Yes. Yes. Yes.
1: Yes.
0: Yes. Yes. Yes. Yes. Yes. Yes. Yes. Yes. Yes. Yes. Yes. Yes. Yes. Yes. Yes.
1: Yes.
0: Yes. Yes. Yes. Yes. Yes. Yes. Yes. Yes. Yes. Yes. Yes. Yes. Yes. Yes. Yes. Yes. Yes. Yes. Yes. Yes. Yes. Yes. Yes. Yes. Yes. Yes.
2: Yes. Yes. Dynamic Royal Embassy. Dynamic Royal Embassy. 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Opposite Jesus and Mary International School. 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
2: 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Pastor Koku or Paul Richie. 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Dynamic Royal Embassy. Dynamic Royal Embassy. Yewa Achimota Mass 7. Opposite Jesus and Mary International School. Achimota Mass 7. 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Pastor Koku or Paul Richie. 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
1: 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The very Reverend Isaac K. and Kwaku and a tear drum and a papa our running papa Ashay. 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
1: 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If I start when you should see a minion could be a baby, I would be a radiation game count of Antran and Yamiasu game count. 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
2: 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Oh, yeah, Papa. Papa, the American say, you park on competition, Uncle Tumrica, and we're in our bug room, Momani Kumo, and then could you get with you a German group, and a crew in Nabuchi, a budget, and then Yamia is what you grammar crew in again when Yama. 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
0: sir.
2: No part of the part. And you have been free, no more than yet, yeah. I am papa, my boy. No one said you crazy, and you put on yard yet, so you didn't travel from Pony or Yadia. And then can you?
0: Hey, dear.
2: But you
0: put my idea. Papa, you
3: mean so?
0: Hello.
3: Hello.
0: Hello.
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0: to
3: move. 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I'm Papa. 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Mammy's who bought everything you know. Well, Kenya, you crap, Mammy, you shram. Your family, that can't get you in Cassafra, that's your super. And I pray, Mitya Reverend Samuel Okuboy, Fumain Society, Metal Church, Ghana, Ewo, Adansia Sukura, Bonne, Brother James Okani, Entry, our year later person, Ewo, Fumain Society, Adansia Sukura. I'm Mone Eduma.
0: Mone Eduma. Hello.
4: Nakamu.
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4: Abofuni, Katefri, Wadaso, the group nine. Answer, if you are above four, the mechanic said, this way, see, sir, or so for a sorry, I'm a machine, pretty clear. You find your assembly, a man, assembly for cool, and your assembly of four. There be above for the mechanic said, and your father, Banchi bra, Kusi bra, and Chain bra, Kutu bra, the mom time and I do the year. And we agree, said the pastor of my chain, I do preach at here. Then I said, you give up, professor, the boy bra.
0: Hello.
5: Hello.
0: Hallelujah. Why? Clinical.
5: Yakupo is wrong one of them.
0: Insurance.
5: Amen. Information center. Get to my parents. That's the word. My efficacy. But the story changes. And that program is never seen my wife. I mean, so I'm not paying them your quad. Or the grubber no.
0: Bye bye, Yadasi. Hello, last caller. Last caller. 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Hello.
6: Last caller.
0: Clinical, honorable one.
6: I'm going to go to the house. Nah, that's not the same.
0: Ya da si pe. Ya da si. You are tearful. 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Some are tear ya no pay. 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
1: ladies and gentlemen I have a very important news in the forestry sector as well. I'm happy to announce a historic cabinet decision taken on the 24th of June 2026 to revoke executive instrument EI-144 as amended by EI-234 effectively ensuring that the Achimota Forest retains its original status as a forest reserve and providing ecological safety zone for Accra and its environments. This is the only last man standing forest cover in Accra, and President Mahama is determined to protect it at all costs.
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2: For me, as somebody who is an ESG and sustainability advocate, it is something in the right direction. A government has to be commended for that. My can say no, you're happy. Maybe Baba, I buy you on correct. Yes, we should take it normal. because they might be waho, or we opinion for, or moving by a level, no move be who answer no one for solution bra. But it behoves on us as young men, I mean, to also look at things that is biting us hard, offer it to decision makers of this country, so that when they are looked at, we'll all be happy. We those who are paying attention to these environmental issues in the field of galamsey, in the field of illegal mining.
0: And see, Penny, every other Kassam, and watch them say we are the Seradian or the Kwama Ghana for. Seven previous are Wonson, one in the Pa, a bank one to me, Yajuman, the Senti, and a Yaka government, and a government in Kwanaman Penny, Wu, and me, and Yinan, your government, and Tia Wa by Pa, Mani Sijina, Ye, Nedna, and Wa by Bessiano, a man for Yinay, this war, a boa, and my mining to Tria, Equi.
2: Jumani, a bank qua on to me, Jumani Dorso, almost you are buying Jumaya. 70% of the work comes from we, the citizens. When you look at the government structure, government of the day is always serving the administrative purpose. But trust me, if the citizens are not doing what is required of them, we will continuously be faced with environmental challenges. You can remember there has been galamsey. Water bodies are polluted. Currently, the president is maybe the government of the day has focused attention to certain developmental things that will inure to the benefit of the Ghanaian people. So it behoves on you as an environmental journalist, it behoves on you as an ESG expert, the little knowledge you have to also be prompting government that, look, Ghanaians are doing certain things somewhere, but if we don't pay so much attention to it, they'll be better.
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4: 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Oni adu news in Central for HAB.
5: From Castle Eaglets. It's a fair one, no woman groove, no more, or door river one. It's a fair one, could see our two. Maybe one teacher. Yeah, research nature there. Chemicals room, a whole mercury room, a whole lead room, you know. Yeah, research been a unpublished on there. You know, researchers and published be by air, be careful, but today, in the training, we don't want in a morning, and our bats and our owners, Wamba. A friend of Funsu from Nipan and Boa, you put them met us room. And see, no one's in France today. Why, baby?
4: Was Saint Eddie Tuja? Is so so bonia, and I'm a year no bonia, and I'm Museum or any pedianesu.
5: A boot me woo. And see, them chemicals all queer. On them, no communicables is walk or so now, baby, feed them chemicals all queer. A biny a command in Mojayaba. Often cardiovascular diseases. It be any respiratory diseases. Today, yen o de nipan ne lung on the edge at home. And if it's who airways or lung, yam chemicals which might affect them. A call, yam hospitals now, cancer spiaba, for simple fra, quissi, wuna, and brands and baba, what quissi painful. Also, chemicals, you call my automa. na transfer dem ara
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8: Yes, it is our duty to do it. We are enforcing it. And if you get to the court, you realize that there are people and some corporations that are in court because we have sent them there. There are so many businesses that we have closed. That's because we think they are not doing what we are doing. So yes, we are doing our work, but then we also need the part of you, the citizen. Seeing it as also a responsibility, working with us to correct these things.
4: I'm on the boy, new narratives. Na wɔn ne Adom News ɛka wɔn mu bom ɛde bɛɛ mu ɛmu a wɔn ne ayɛ no efiri Clean Air Fund.
0: 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and the limit to Facebook and YouTube Dr. Sai Aqua and the boom it's Mr. Kwajo Amo and our showman opening a radio soon green count yeah quote not when you're going to ask my baby just so and nana ade 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

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Mami fa happy birthday wei mfama Uncle Nab. Uncle Nab, I will call AMU Safa Wolf for the room. Uncle Nab, and your birthday, and your coupon, and show Pana on count no more. And what day? Oh, my dear, we should be a emblem and family. Happy birthday to you, Uncle Nab. 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
5: I jump from Ruffin, but more how will. As we can watch it.
2: So,
5: the young people see it. Yeah, no, but the other man. And the man, maybe I will be a broken material. Now, that's what I'm making. They are working. I don't watch it, you know. Oh, wow, what's a fool now? The people are so quiet. I don't watch it. I'm going to go to the house. They are doing. Now, I'm so super say a condition. 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
2: Hello.
6: Hello, Zofu Peter.
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6: Good morning, Zofu Peter.
2: What are you here?
6: I don't know, I swear.
2: I'm here, I'm here. I'm here,
6: I'm here. I'm here, Pastor, I'm here.
2: Pastor, I'm
6: here.
2: Zofu
6: Peter. 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
2: Sure.
0: I thought that. Sir, would you come with a question? If you are a bit me free, I can for.
2: Okay.
0: If you bet me free, who am I in your satchel? You bet me free, I can for, and say. I thought that Nipano owns our was out to much a deal. Now a yin in Wadi. Now, or the a money crack a crack. As I say, it's not didn't see quite
2: sure.
0: Oh, we no ya a denyamias or mouse, I didn't deal with a mouse, are we? Nem momono e bia we de we en se bese wo fo se bese nya ho brase e fampa ebo ye nya fampa ebo nta wachi na ya trete ne kama
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0: The company.
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0: That's right, Inshra 1045 FM, your number one Akan radio station. 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

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Yeah, Papa Samuel Abamo Kai, happy birthday to you. 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
0: okay, that's right. 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

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double 3 double 3 double 3 double 3 double 3 double 3 double 3 double 3 double 3 double 3 double 3 double
That is a message we are walking with today. You are blessed. I am blessed. Deuteronomy chapter number 28. Masem Nijina verse 11. No. Tell yourself you are blessed. 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

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This is the blessings of God upon your life. 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

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Inti eneni ye pray birthday party. 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Pray birthday party. Yes. Ne pray birthday party ne koso pa. 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Eja nasu. Wasti wan, uwo adansi for me na you are blessed. Mama Emilia Asante, you are blessed this morning. Okay, anope, kachira uhu se, I am blessed. That is a message we are working with. Deuteronomy chapter 28, uwo brand working time verse 1 down. Na enemi, mimi jina verse 11, ne peso, na mashe unkrain kakra anope. IGP abuwa kwa you are blessed. Mama Baba Monu akopa, you are blessed this morning. Mama Nyankopa unshira, mami anope. So, Richard Esiedu Asari, you are blessed. Madam Lucia Matian Papa me number two. Mama, you are blessed this morning. Okay. Anope ya ye inshira. Duke Fadinawo, you are blessed. Me Papa Samuel Abamo Kai. Papa Enewa Woda, you are blessed. Anna Nikusu Kojo Krum, you are blessed this morning. Yes, anope. Nana utue champo asantima po apesma kahine. Nana unkwaso anope. Nana waye inshira, you are blessed pa. Anope so very Reverend Francis Ofori Living Faith Ministries Papa you are blessed what don't pass your Prabo branch Papa Nyankopon sha anope mame utimi o atonsu newness what osuru so etoku yen so am ya brabo ye shira me pese ye tonwom ne kakra na osuru shira no etoku yen so anope tie nwom ne munse na ye shira anope so Kwame Eugene Bekwai Bidi Nyankopon Sha. I am Abigail from Jabe. I am blessed this morning. But your AI Jam message say you are blessed. You are blessed. You are blessed. Yes. Bismarck Nanamua, you are blessed this morning. Prophet Martinus Ebonsu, you are blessed. Yes. Nana Bismarck Nanamua. Nyankopo Insha Anope Emame. Gloria Bafu TUC Anope Waye Insha. You are blessed. You are blessed and highly favored. Anope is okay. Samuel Nicholas Reko London, you are blessed. Mama Beta Dako, you are blessed this morning. Mrs. Emilia Santi, you are blessed. Yes, Felix Kweku Che Grandpa Amokom, you are blessed. Nyankopo Onshra Anope Emame, you are blessed this morning. Radin Yankopon and Count Daniel Boat in Germany. 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Papa SK Uye Uye Inshira. 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Uye Inshira. 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Uye Inshira, Pa Nope. 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

0: 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Nana Joseph, Honorable Nana Osei Tutu, former Assemblyman Yabe, you are blessed this morning. Yanko Nasem Suni Mompa and Yamra. 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Deuteronomy chapter 28, verse number 1 down. But a brain in Tianko kind verse 11 nepe. 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
0: Now, a radi beto as I see soon so I want nibrim, and then so be to go be so. Will be a bra boy ya from will be a bra boy ya isra.
1: Now, we shall un san no yumi
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Amen. Afe ja message mam se I am blessed. I am blessed. Jack Toronto anope was why ye nshira. You are blessed. You are blessed. You are blessed. Obin ja message se I am blessed. Ata Felicia ba. Isira. Maristi, you are blessed this morning. Nana Nikunsu Kojo Krom, you are blessed. 2 p.m. Anope, you are blessed. Ochia Onabwe Rikopoku, a Greek minister, you are blessed this morning. Mama Kate Azai, you are blessed this morning. Jack Toronto, you are blessed this morning. And now, Obinja message say, I am blessed. Wasru Suobi Tomaye. Wasru Suobi Shemaya Nope.

Indeed, O Nyankopon, Eyade Nyina Foforo, you are blessed this morning. And Ponsa Paul say, I am blessed. Elder Okanjachi, Adansia Scott say, I am blessed. Wofa Kojo Cry Jesus Information Center, Adansi, there should be my journey. I say, I am blessed. Jack, Jomo Jackson, Akokari Bobra say, I am blessed this morning. Okay. Nana Kwacha Bebrese. Nana, I am blessed this morning. Ebusia Penny Nana Unkwaso. Elder Okanjachi, one of many now, Smaye in Shira. Daniel Dupoku Seche Kwa Mai, you are blessed this morning. Nana Ponsapo, you are blessed this morning. Anapewaye in Shira. Leave a message for me, say, I am blessed. Wadiye nina be yinshira. Kwame Boateng Manso Abore, you are blessed this morning. 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

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NS from GRC. Why you should not pay so? Leave a WhatsApp message for me 0247 663333. Would you winning WhatsApp a bit with your phone or my SMS? But what's happening to me who in temper? Papa Ni from Etimetim, you are blessed this morning. Chirewa Dina, why you should not pay? One for baby, I want to count Chirewa Dina. 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I am blessed. Daniel Obensian from Kochi, you are blessed this morning. Teresa Uwosabronum Uye Nshira Anope. Mi mami Hana Sekum, Hana Sekum Uwokote Mama Uye Nshira Pa. 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Uye Nshira. Regina Wajabi Odoye Fe, Anope Uye Nshira. 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Ogaza from Ebuakwa Gugu, Ogaza, you are blessed. Anope Uye Nshira. Anope Onyankrupo Nshira, no Ayeme Buso. Adum Bosuo no etogu yen so anope. Prosper from Ebuakwa Tabre. Wose wa ye nshira anope.

That's right. It's time for us to enter into a time of praise with the University Choir, KNUST. They are here. You know, as a KNUST University Choir is here, there is no dull moment with them. You have a good time. They are not paying more fee in the hand. Now, you better have a good time. We should have been a Melbusso and a pay. Also, for Red Duboatin or France and a pay Wayensha, Johnson Wokochi and a pay Wayensha, Yakapo and a pay Wayensha, Yankopo, Unshra, Mame. Yes, now until the Nimunshra, Mame. Madame Rucha Matia Papa Mina Matu and a pay Wayensha, Yankopo, Unshra, and Mame. God bless you. Opia dance your crew for Muyensha. Menu kwadwo kumi ajusuzongo ye nhira Henry ewua ye nhira Isaac Santasia pre ye nhira baby watano so ye nhira Madam Augustina o ebua kwa ogu ye nhira no pe nso yes ano pe Dr. Bedi ye nhira yes leave a message for me say I am blessed yes you can join us live on Facebook nhira 1045 FM your number one Akan radio station Shra 1045 FM na wacha message amame anope so message anope ye dinam nyina ye I am blessed catch on say you are blessed no matter what you are going to tell yourself I am blessed ebi apomude ni nkoyi ne but catch on say I am blessed ebi asike bi a wo pe won san kan but catch on say I am blessed ebi a GPA no enko se ni open but tell yourself I am blessed and it doesn't matter what you are going through what is happening just tell yourself I am blessed you are blessed anope inshrabo sunegu yenso you can join us on Facebook inshrabo sunaye mebuso

0: ensu dem ko na ewo dem na so ba de post two years in padia any eti Pastor Jeremiah.
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Ama Ghana, you are blessed and highly favored this morning. Okay. 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God bless you for joining me. 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Yes. When you pen to me, say near radiation. 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You can also follow me on TikTok. We are live on TikTok. Oba TikToker. Now, what follow Amami? TikTok name no, Pastor Jeremiah Techiteria. Pastor Jeremiah Techiteria, join me on TikTok. Sammy, God bless you. You are indeed blessed. Sammy, thanks so much. God bless you. Wabaswa, double tap in a channel being shaped. Yanope, nonusunye ishra. The name is Pastor Jeremiah Techiteria. Pastor Jeremiah Techiteria on TikTok. Oba na washe na obi so ashebi anope so. Okay. Baroski Sisi, why you are blessed this morning. Ya kapo anope wa ye nshira. Nyankopo o nshira anope so. Wedi Joseph, owo bekwa ekoni ya, you are blessed.

0: say ye de radias. 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Yes. Christopher Ice, God bless you for sharing. Nyakupo in Shrawana Pemame, you are blessed. Afe ye de radias essence oni edi ni ye anapei so. 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Thank you Lord for your grace this morning. Okay,
1: this is the man Pastor Jeremiah. You are

Just thank God this morning whilst we prepare a great session with University Choir KNUST. I know you're ready. You be Remo and Chakra. In the next 5 minutes, and check be Remo. Now you share Radio Monya. Okay. God bless you, Vintage. You are blessed. I know pay message out in Namie. I am blessed. Catch you on so you Nana ya frimpom every year. He said you are blessed this morning. Now go there, Allah. Now go there. You are thanking God this morning.

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I am blessed. One for Udi and Kahuni Baby Awa. Watch out, Iran Openya Kuponshra. Yeah, Mami Grace Opukwajiman, you are blessed this morning. Now go day Allah. Jacob Mensah Wojachi, God bless you. Friends of Pastor Jeremiah na Nyankopon Shramo anopei mame na onkamo ho anopei.

ayer, Christo, you fast express so much in your uncle. Not

That's right. We have a challenge with the Facebook. Into OOTA, you can join us on YouTube. Aye, Inshra TV. Inshra TV, you bet me about live on Inshra TV. Frame point, why you Inshra no pay? University choir, hustle.

0: That's right. It's time for us to enter into a time of praise and adoration to our Maker. Abra University Choir, Eddie FMO, in the next 45 minutes to 1 hour, good music. Omade Maye. Na yedia share radian monyam. Father Bernard, also why you shall not pay Odinchia Emma or my men or papa. Nyakupon Shrawan Kwabna Uso and Teresa Uso Nyakupon in Shrawan or Pain. So while joining here, God bless you this morning. All right, sing. Oh, sing. Aha, mama macho mbra voice name. All right, so let's go again. Sing.
1: Hallelujah.
0: Yes, hallelujah. And then University Choir from here, University, omo ha sing. Na omo diye eremo. This time of praise and adoration to our Maker. Yes, celebrate Radicus. And see, ubetimi a join on YouTube, Inshra TV. Na washebi na onso waye Inshra, Inshra TV on YouTube. Na onso washe na obi ashebi. And that's ubetimi a follow me on TikTok. Pastor Jeremiah Techiteria. Na onso wa join ye anopay. So, abra omodiye FM anopay.

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Yeni University Kwaki University and HMWA. Enche, ibidi asa ashera di eni mwenye mti ya uhankechif ready. Na enche kwa na yidi asa ashera di eni mwenye anapeiso. That's right.

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1: That's right, yes, Otim Hodan, Dini Jesus. I'm not paying Isra 1045 FM, and check your baby phone lines now. 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I mean, it's all about the. Ayim Rekora Awa with the University Kwaki University and a pay and not in them. Okay.

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0: 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That's right. Me be a phone line na na onso abaso na ya fa course kakra ewia na me ni omo bon komo kakra na omo de omo last song a giant kwai. So 0322 0835 81 8358 2 8358 3 na abaso. Hello, ayeyim reni.
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4: 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Mi an lo wai.
0: I'm trying to continue to form up with you. Okay. Yeah, that's yeah, the offering in ABCSA na your ba Fidium ha. University Kwaki University or more Fidium ha say. Sing. That's right. Hallelujah. Mini or Chichin Komoka Krana, yet twas so effro. Mimoma Kaba, Busia for.
5: Yeah,
0: okay. Mumu Din Chemi, Yanma Bay, Akasamuna Mame. Aha. Okay. When they share, ladies first, okay. What you first say?
6: Benewa.
0: Benewa, okay. Benewa, ye de makwado.
6: Publicity head.
0: Publicity head. Ne just say ne. Publicity head. Na kasa wa Benewa akwaba. Ena mini answer.
5: Pacho me is Samuel Amankwa.
0: Samuel Amankwa. Samuel so ye de makwado.
5: Me book keyboard na
0: kwa. Yes. Pianist to ha say and I'm in your swear.
5: But your man say go from Bintum with him.
0: Offer Bintum. Aha. Okay. Also who take it part babe?
5: Between you tenor part leader.
0: Tenor part leader. That's right. And we shall follow has say I'm representing University Kwaki University and omo huye nyom aboye nyom pa omunyina so eye school for Kwaki University. And then omo abesraye na eya omo jumedia hudu obi a ewo ho a omo edi na enne mebisa jumedia wo yenim na ye huna ho boa ye betimi dia ehia aha okay so mia jumedia be ne wo yenim sisi a
5: pa so ye annual concert
0: okay
5: na wo yenim sisi a
0: okay
5: 25th of july
0: 25th of july jumedia ni din say
5: attendance
0: ay
5: it's from the Latin origin.
0: Okay.
5: So it's actually an SC, but then because it's Latin, we pronounce Achenden.
0: Achenden, oh, okay. Now, Nyami, I do my best with that, baby.
5: The best on the 25th of July.
0: 25th July, next you say. This Saturday, you're away, you're near me, you're in a Jumedike, you know, Ebasu. Ebasu, where you from?
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0: KNUST Great Hall, a Honor Jumedike, you know. 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
0: E o KNUST Great Hall. 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
6: 5 PM.
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6: Pachai.
0: That's right. Inti nyami yaduma Saturday 25th of July 5 PM. Mm-hmm. Our KNUST Great Hall. A Honor Air Pastor. That's right. Mini ama mimra also. Then I will catch it if we be a wotie. One kasa invite you be omo nam umra.
5: Okay. And a PC ebeda obi bia si obi bia
0: ebetuma kan fante I like your fante
5: obi bia onya adaje te in Shy FM esi edona si Saturday the pre invite in Shy FM obi bia don bra staff ni na obi amra na wona o areas so won bra because they free
0: okay
5: ade bi mo heavy na bia na bi mo Saturday
0: that's right
5: na shasini to bi amra obey from kun
0: okay obi amra na obey from kun menim de obi abeba menim abeba and me the lady betwe aha o final message a odi ja yeah and the invite will be invite someone
5: so the final message is the program is actually going to be a good one nyame honhom be aduma
0: okay
5: nti yesu obi amra na mo me experience the presence of God.
0: Okay, my experience the presence of God. My lady, find out where Daddy Jai is for the play. And where invite your mama me?
6: May invite a tea for na anyone now or Kumasin na say or Mobeba greet of KNUST a Saturday ever in na your program na ever cravishing.
0: Ebeye krabeshe ampa. 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
5: Ti pacho number ne
0: 0595 255 777 1111. Yes, I'm copying 0595 okay.
5: Amankwa samwa.
0: Okay. Meaning say ye nyina eba bet time ochi na jumedie no aye strong kon. Na team bene dasu this year.
5: Attendance.
0: Okay. And a program nanka sa no edini yesa. All
5: right. So program no ye annual concert.
0: Okay.
5: ABI hold the annual concert.
0: Okay.
5: So this year the theme is from the depths to the heights.
0: Okay.
5: The namidia bedruni once you free baby.
0: And I've been doing
5: everything.
0: That's right.
5: We are appreciating the fact that God has been with us from the depths and now we are excelling.
0: Oh,
5: and we have to be me related because you're about to be a brother when you say, you're going to put your free baby.
0: And
5: you're blue high. And I still want to be so open
0: to you.
5: Something very relatable. We are a bit more related.
0: That's right.
5: So that is the thing.
0: All right. So, Nyami Aduma, Saturday, we are all coming to KNUST Great Hall to support the university choir. Now, I mean, he said, we'll have a great time in his presence. Now, Onyami Adom Nena Doyenso, Ebe Kese Amaye. Nyanku Po Nshamo, say, me ton safre mwobaye na mwabe bless ye. Mo final song amudibe jaye, one final song amudibe jaye. Now, say, mwobi ya mwopese mwotiyano, ana amuda nasibi, ansana mwak sorry ya. Obi wa mwopese mwodiya sida mana na mwotiyano.
5: Alright. Pasho, if I say that, yeah, alumni body nasipa,
0: okay.
5: You know, maximum support to us.
0: Oh, great.
5: And our patrons also. You can say, don't mean us.
0: Don't mean us. You can say, patrons. You can say, hope you are the best also. And I say, no, no, no. All right, I'm going to go to University of KNUST. I'm going to go to the annual concert. I'm going to go to KNUST Great Hall. 5 p.m. You're going to go to the church. You're celebrating your radicals. You're going to heaven. You're going to experience the KNUST Great Hall. Yankopon Yaduma, 25th of July, coming Saturday. The birthday praise ne bashing in Anno, Yadi Ebaho, na your man so et me a conkai. Akosa Shadrach, Yankopo age, Akosa, Yankopo age, come, mommy. Omni of a final song, am I? Nah, I'm the age. Isha 1045 FM, your number one account radio station. My mission message is Kakra Abana Yan Fan Soso. I say I am blessed. Papa ni from Etimeti Madapewa Isha Adum Kiki, okay, Adum Kiki, you are listening to us this morning. God bless you, my brother. Adum Kiki, Yankopo, Enshaw. Mami Mary, oh, Cote d'Ivoire, Abidjan, Anope, Waye, Enshaw, Yankopo, Enshaw, and Mami, Anope, Yusu. Mama Dora, Anope, Wonso, Waye, Enshaw, Yankopo, Enshaw, and Mami, Na Onkamo. Nana Guachi, Adam Foster, Waye, Enshaw, Emmanuel, Reverend Emmanuel Frederick Ahosu Konongo, Papa Nyakopo Onshra, Odinchia Ma, or wife, okay, Presbyterian Minister Konongo, Yen Papa Reverend Emmanuel Frederick Ahosu, Papa Radin Nyakopo Onshra. Alright, so we are taking our final song now. Here they come. Yaokusi from Afasiabon, why you shall not pay? God bless you for joining us this morning. Daniel Boate from Germany, Nyankopon, Unshama, my papa SK, Bonfa, Achianse, and our war, Nyankopon, Unshama, and a pay. So, okay.

0: That's right, Inshra 104.5 FM, Nyankopon, Inshra Mo University Crowd from KNU West for blessing us this morning. Nyankopon, Inshra. But we shall for your far boy from Kratu, your bar, na, your bay, your yay, your crosses.
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And I'll pay me himself why you Israel. Sabre, you call Kora Awakofa. I press from Fabua from Kratuan so Ewaha. Yamia Boy and Yabedroom Pen Press Sony. One more bar soon in Yankopon or Israel. A clear be why you Israel say I'm blessed this morning. Henry AJ Yaboa on so why you Israel. And I'll pay you so. That's right, man. Me Kai will say on Galicious have been waha promo no so no. Ya extending no. And ka 15th July. Ena ye de bana wie ye but moho don't no ye de bosomia ka ho. Ye de bebe wie ye eye on the 15th of August rather. Iti di obe hiane se obenya 20 onga powder promo such as no. 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Number was no what test code. Short code *713 *27# na achedia hudo bebre obetimi nya skaboten 200,000 kani 2 billion smart TVs, deep freezers, washing machines, kitchen appliances. 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

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Na ubetimi so program ye go phone so anasa o computer so. 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

That's right, DJ Frankie say to us, yes. Mami fa a special happy birthday. Emma Bishop, His Excellency. Okay. 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
2: And your chairman, be on the chairman. 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And so we see the brevia. Chairman, Nidia or Ma Obano and Nidia Wompemu. Chairman, any dear Edra no pa. Or Jim Rane. Chairman, be answer dear dance, yes, say. Nanija shall. Any case, 81 year, so we pass away a chairman, dear. 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Nakoja will kiss condom, and will kiss strawberry gel. 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No, corner yo.
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0: 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Why an edge FIFA World Cup no? At your Sininazo. Aye Ghana, Brazil, Argentina, France, England.
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4: 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Orion Cyrus say baby I will be a say akra and kumase and a region piano phrase 0555-313-658 and 0249-411-234.
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6: And your chairman, be on the chairman. 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

0: Steve Rasta got to
1: Frankies.
0: My name is yes. About the afternoon, our friend.
2: I saw them thing go, you know.
0: Yeah, man.
2: And first and foremost, we give thanks for life.
0: Yeah,
2: we say greetings to enough people out there. I mean, them making reggae train echo.
0: Yeah, man.
2: Big
0: yeah,
2: shout
0: yeah,
2: out.
0: Yeah, man.
2: Big respect to part one teacher.
0: Yeah, part one teacher.
2: See, man. And man, them not feel well. So, you know, saying. You know they are right now. So
0: yeah,
2: big up the man them out there.
0: And yeah, man.
2: Make sure everything are going nice today. Them.
0: Yeah, man.
1: And so you say. Rasta got so.
0: Rasta got so.
2: Rasta got so.
0: Yeah,
2: still
0: man.
2: Leave it, you know.
0: Yeah.
2: Them man them dead, you know. Yeah, man. The all kind. Rasta got so. Fantan Mojan is gone. I saw them tingle. But we say gone, but not gone.
0: Nah.
2: Forgotten. As a Rasta man, liberty. Rasta still live.
0: Yeah, man.
2: And him still alive.
0: Yeah, man.
2: Although we can't see him, but
0: yeah,
2: we can feel him.
0: Yeah, man. Yeah, man.
2: I saw that thing go.
0: Yeah, man.
2: That's the bad news in the reggae and dance of fraternity.

0: Ti wasa ma de bia wo bia ye mo akwa ba zonko de ba shra. 104.5.
1: Everybody wanna
0: know. 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Last week, ana ni eka fantan wase mo hasi. Yeah, last week yeah. This week yeah, yeti rasta man, uchene ni ashe dan.
1: Everybody
0: wanna live, no? Legend no abobo mu din ni nyina na nko abobo mu nyina. Yes, see when crown abobo ni din, ono so ekọ. For the good legacy be eja ho.
2: Yeah man.
0: The wine abobo ni din. Banya dia o say Rasta God so. Do. How many horns to stone?

0: They say me smiling. Steve, people say you smiling. But they don't know what is inside, what you're going through. He must grow.
1: He never. Yeah. Obi wahun ne nim fefe.
2: Yeah man.
1: O kona oba.
2: Yeah man.
1: But I don't know what going in.
2: What?
1: Not running.
2: Yeah man.
1: So going in.
2: Yeah man.
1: Obi wahun.
2: Yeah, man.
1: See me smile, you know.
2: Yeah, man. But a lot are happening inside.

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1: o Rastafari leave it here cause every time give thanks and praise
2: in everything in everything yeah man
1: bien words in yanko so go call go to join him and create your God almighty
2: yeah man
1: he must set it in
2: something
1: you be in be stay strong you know
2: sure
1: focus you know and have faith in Jah Jah.

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1: just walk with the savior
0: yeah man
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0: 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Yes, stronger.
1: Yeah, man. Yeah. Or see, they wish me
0: to fall.
1: Yeah, but still,
0: Jaja.
1: So they want to monk money.
0: Yeah, man.
1: A ding in a mono. Yeah, I'll send you a bit of your sin. I'm not sure if you're a fan of the fan.
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0: 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And then motivation go.
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0: come on. 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
0: Eh yeah, Israel yang kuani di bema.
1: What you say?
0: Yeah ma. Yang kuani di bema. Eh yeah, World Cup Fiesta.
1: World Cup Fiesta.
0: Yes bra. Na yeah no. Yes bra. Yeah no. Yeah we no na yes ah. Eh chew achede
1: eh eh sound the can ho
0: yeah man yeah yeah
1: we enjoy it now sound the bibi coffee
0: yeah odi bibi
1: say coffee ah o coffee sound eh ade so
0: yeah man yeah
1: ejimo
0: top high heya tech top high ejimo ishefem echiwe
1: yeah
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1: yeah
0: o be she bo nko ade ba o se o to gam bi na at least o massage o gam on wow me play
1: for the man echo
0: yeah man the man yeah
1: man
0: you have to keep dance and praise only what can fear so mama so yes na dey bro yeah aba heba
1: aba
0: yeah man Steve me catch o say dey bia me catch o say rasta man when you way and no lights
1: and no Kenya
0: come on bless me through my when you Kenya
1: no Kenya
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1: I'm go fast mamba
0: yeah man cause when you way
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1: yeah man
0: yeah energy de inside vim de inside two pesa unya vim unkwa dia energy drink make am for the amount a vain
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1: 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You could be CCTV for Botamo. 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
0: be a possible.
1: Bless me to my Obana, the Biautan of Fino. 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

0: 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Yeah, we nene vibe wa ha.
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2: See them up here, and I sell we your cheap. Respect to the youth them

0: At that, we want them to know, say, Rasta, you know, we got soul. And reggae music is never getting old. Yeah, man, still rocking, and I born. And reggae music more and more. These are the lyrics from Fantan Mojan, song title, Rasta Got Soul. Now, you know, Fantan Mojan, Chim said, I don't know if you say you want to know. A reggae one or the engine. Into one team can be bonny beer and far reggae home channel. Our brown poor reggae, you know, on TSE. Now they are champagne for bone would say, she impacts at their ball or media bar as I see so. She near more must is not changes some media bar and nipper life. Into what new wine or becassitia, a rasta, and I say reggae. Now rasta, dear, still leave it. We got soul.
1: Rasta got soul! Steve the General. Big ups to you.
2: 0302083583.
1: Yeah, Anna, and I want to say,
2: oh, boss, you want the papa, papa, papa. And if you are playing some of them, my father will feed you more. What you say? You give me more day. Yeah,
1: man.
2: Yeah,
1: man.
2: Now, the Chinese and the community in the bus. Oh,
1: a bus life, yeah.
2: Wow, you know, you didn't see
1: him pass. Yeah, but as
2: oh, boss, you need to dominate if you are a bar.
1: Oh, no, girlfriend, a baba now.
2: Oh, but your girlfriend and me leave you.
1: Nadia and our boyfriend.
2: Boys be brie, and I guess be brie, and I have boom na yeba. But I say, you're trying to throw my mercy, on the cost of cap on for cap, and even you see Ruby. As an elder cap on my mercy, some for quite Gentina crew more. So I just here. And she and paid here, it's the only 4.5. But who suku you come out, baby, I beam, I just say, Jenna so sick.
1: Yeah, man.
2: DJ Frank is back for pay.
1: More fire. Yes. No, you can't influence me if you go do one in that. Yeah, hello. Now reggae music, be a sing. Some gone. Next caller, hello.
3: Yes, man.
1: Yes, sir. More fire.
3: Yes, man.
1: Yeah, man. Yeah, man. Job blessings now. Nah. Good morning.
3: Job blessings. Reggae, papa.
1: Yeah.
3: You can tell me, dear, me, yo. I'm Ponza.
2: I'm going to go to the house. Na lawyer of Bonsra or a do chamber. The lawyer, Papa, I am no, you have been July and a papa in your book. With Jan, a crowd and Jack in proof, and a double by a lawyer of one judges. Ah, also the Bias.
1: Engineer.
2: Good morning.
1: Sorry, next caller. Good morning. Yes, I. Good morning.
2: Yes, I.
1: Yes, I. Yes, I. More fire.
2: More fire, man.
1: Yeah, man. Yeah, man. But you want
2: to hear? Reggae music rocking my bones, yeah. Reggae music rocking my bones. Yeah, my rock biggie, my guy.
4: 104.5.
0: Rock biggie, wagwan.
2: I could chase a one man.
0: Yeah, man, we give thanks for life. Why you have to say, give them, tell to talk to them.
1: Yeah, man.
2: Okay. I don't want to do like a indication to.
0: Yeah, man, run it. Run
2: or
0: it,
2: party
0: run
2: in the man castle.
0: Yeah, man, run it, give them.
1: Yeah, man.
2: I don't know, say, right, I know them listening.
0: Yeah, man, them are listening.
2: Yeah, man. Or party in the council.
0: Yeah, man.
2: Or party in a jujama.
0: Big
2: yeah,
0: up them.
2: Yeah, man, Rastafari, you know.
0: I am, man.
2: Wallow.
0: Still.
2: Yeah, at the time.
0: Yeah, man, we give thanks for passing through, you know. Lekker, man.
1: Oh, fine. Let's up.
5: Luciana.
1: Good morning.
6: Hello?
1: Yes, sir. Good morning. Yeah, me by hey. Enter for any you know, blah.
6: Yeah. Fasten na you machine na you did this.
1: Yeah man.
6: The man the Adele Nyanche.
1: Yeah.
6: Oh, ni ayelo. DJ Frankie.
1: Yeah man.
6: But I said no, kasa no se sama ni takla.
1: Yeah. Oh, ni tia. And then
6: I said blah blah blah. So na lo aje ni tia ni tia.
1: Yeah man.
6: DJ Ola Bemo.
1: Oh fire.
6: Hey, pisi ni ana fo ato yi ni na se se.
1: Yeah, so much anti man.
6: I don't know. Also, my if you my energy, I want him to be brave. I mean, patrol teacher.
0: Okay, yeah, man.
6: I need to be more honing in a more boy juma.
0: Nice one.
6: If you're that's all you say, nothing. Would you know, Monasu, you see,
0: give thanks.
6: If I say you see. Yeah, for some no, what me I know.
0: Sure.
6: Now look at this day now we.
0: Phantom.
6: Yeah,
0: we're
6: going in here. Yeah, me fan the currency.
0: Sapepe.
6: Yeah, but see also, yeah, mo muni na yako. We say Jamaica there, ne Ghana there. Yeah, to tell you.
0: Yeah, man.
6: From me in Akano.
0: Sapepe.
6: Yeah, mo muni yako.
0: Yasum.
6: Yeah, me see also. DJ Fraggy.
1: Boss.
6: My main chairman is a pastor for Rekong.
1: Okay.
6: A classy doctor.
1: Okay.
6: The chairman of pain. My main chair B brother was calling him.
1: Okay.
6: Squadron eliminate you. Kwabi is a great dancer. King Port or also B what to.
1: Yeah,
6: man. The chairman of pain.
1: Bless up.
6: More fire.
1: What a man
7: when reggae music you know understand.
1: Steve. Final word tonight.
0: Yeah man, yeah ko yeah, we should be a good luck next week.
1: Yeah man.
0: On the mark when you come from Jaja Rastafari now, we be a coin book coin to be a coin now. Only we be any we be our joining reggae tune and be and we say big up and respect to everyone. I mean big a tough soul. Yeah man, tough boss entertainment.
1: But what is your
0: fan of crime?
1: Yeah,
0: so the mark when be
1: recovery.
0: We be an so say beside be also for be an.
1: Yeah man.
0: You are go here.
1: Yeah man.
0: Rastafari.
1: Yeah. Go by the name DJ Frankie's alongside
0: Steve the Debrin General.
1: We are out. Papa!
8: The Uber, we bet me a bo.
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5: 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politics team we can't me show former president when they come for e can assembly or say ye ye o man a you need the cost of everything but not the benefit of anything if you kwaya dey be a ne bo no ne ka e bebo dey she dey shame pass one e dey be my so be sorry bread you aso ma me mo o mo wetu ma na see me ma me my own good mom was fine. Some of the other one could be no more. Council the cost, but a motor via they know they will get the benefit. So, being a
8: Clement, you and the Casan, which I must say, I dear Macua Toda, a high Juniper, and a gun, and Nibia, what can I at you? And say, sir, Yakua Boboro Pan and Penny for Baba, not Ebian Penny for the budget, Baba, not budget, no, not company for breaking it down, say, Ebia, a player be a money say. 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
5: because at far back as October 2022 then opposition leader John Dramani Mahama Okan Assembly 13 African Games say, "Every year, and can you recall from hosting a 13 African Games because all here Ghana must say the name of the SBI DNA. I'm watching about Ghana. I question them because they say Ghana for the one point. Now, let's question them because they say, and the 20 African Games hosting in 2027 next year. Now, if it's me, I will be South. Facilities in between their host under 20 of corners. Mr. Question, in many three, Juma, my age, my check. Me who competition be an answer to be a host here, UVA, UPA, or involved in a hosting and not organizing the competition. The host soon that because UBA at least Nipa Bakwanem and UBA, the Bakasi, Adia Bakwanem and UBA, the Bakasi, Adia study, Adia Giant, and to me, anyone wants to say after that game in 2022, no, it's definitely the president or that saying for his audit. And I'm saying, subject of on body to the investors of it, make a once in the free. But and only the last time I basically did that, and I said, the first time. Hey, you walk up, you're supposed to see your dream, my baby. It's a bit back, it's a bit free, the back. I found we are calling in a ticket once, them, the difference, them, the difference, them.
8: Panning, Abukensium, Wabinipa, Bruni, Fremo, Sports Analyst. Clemente, have you any more media if you know the human and NOT?
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11: For no, yet the man, yes, invitation for, yes, the man NCC for no, yet the man NCC for, the be I wish him more myself for court. No, yeah, advice is into one and more. So, there, it's not just about as counsel, no, you to me, PBR, I be interested.
8: Woko piamu wa Western of Regional ene ye abonyokuwa ya pa wa omu se wa remo asumbye hude urum ena eja titine ni odano most reverend Samuel buwate wote ni kanebani se na eye president eye regional 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
21: Any which way.
20: 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When him say we call a year social media pakesiano swa. 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
22: se ono te se se wo radio station se wo so ya advertisement so ya advertisement na later about say food lent I was very very good accountable na the point is so said Kuwa wosu mwenye juma na mwenye juma. 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Biya Securities and Exchange Commission wosu mwenye. I mean those things. So we number one. Issues here by here. It was in line with China Madiamana. Because the licensing regime don't have a problem. The licensing regime don't have a problem. Because for the second question, we'll be quiet. We'll be very drone adverts. Now the town, a drone advert, you know, you only say a drone on your FDA approved that. Say, why are you advert, you know, why are you more radios, no one near you, they will be a drone near the other way, or they buy radios, no, on the ABB.
20: Enti lawyer Kwame Poku na attend nkano na eba ni se ni yesi da bi yebuba wuram na yene eja ensentrefo a wo moye eye abefofo a wo de social media nkoa no mu di wo dwuma eye Eugene osafo nkansa ani edi adodo na afra no ene eye nkonkonsa wona epanimpa New Media Association of Ghana wo da no wono so emu aye ne anu yi a wo de ba aye ni
22: bi na wo check so mo pobi na wo check Because in this year, that's what we post here, unless they don't want to mind you, but if they want to replicate you, they can. And so you, it means that you have to come back and post, sir. At the end of post here, you know, you now need to about serious count. The followers will not be taken serious. But to prevent that, you have to do your research before you put anything on your page. You have to advise people to go and buy it. That's why in most cases, for my influencers, I don't know, all my money is what you did, no more cap. So you can go and go and go and go
20: Nipa yetene nkai eye Eugene Osafo and Cancer President Edema New Media Association of Ghana.
9: Nana obemansa en oyo ohe ewo asankasa wo atoye mantemu. 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
20: Debbie, and your Western of where Western region, hey, Western region, what kwa kupin na enyuma kumania dan tamon and a pen for kwa kushi omo na ja woke on pombe faswa and ye won finish yet yasa 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
20: 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I was a cyber friend beauty. Oh, yeah, Yantin Sim na Yaba, a birthday, no, I was a tomb was ye, and I'm not 71 years in the day. A boom, bah.

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4: me do Mr. Osman ne wo di ade free Yankee FM e wo sampa e di amaye
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Balotelli gets the 2-0. What a goal! What a strike! Balotelli gives Italy such an advantage here. Is that the final whistle? It is. Italy are through to the final against Spain, and they deserved it. They deserved to hammer England, not just beat them on penalty kicks, but they certainly deserved tonight to win on goals against Germany.

Here goes Pirlo. 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Puts a hand up, strikes it right-footed. Edge of the box, shot comes in. Oh, it's a goal for Milan. It's taken 50 seconds for Milan to score. And he's hit on the volley into the corner. To Shevchenko, not offside. Might shoot, plays it in. Milan score. Is there an injustice there? Hernan Crespo gets the second goal. Smite, oh! It! Oh! It's gone super!

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Yes!

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The first goal of the 2013 Africa Cup of Nations, wearing the captain's

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Who's on side? And away from them. Balotelli gets the 2-0. What a goal. What a strike. Balotelli gives Italy such an advantage here. Is that the final whistle? It is. Italy are through to the final against Spain. And they deserved it. They deserved to hammer England. Not just beat them on penalty kicks. But they certainly deserve tonight to win on goals against Germany.

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1: Okay, Abusia, eha eye Instra 104.5. Undoubtedly, say we do be in Dada. 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

0: 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Mem asem san kosu ye pa na omo ya na omo aseda na omo agaho na ato onum me try bi enu achi braja yi jai e demo ye de brutal ko pe vim energy drink na nom na onum a asema me ken onso dia dance die 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Oh, Brajai. Eh, how what? What do you want? Ah, him for pass at their comfort. It may have margin pay. Oh, senior. Oh, it's now a palmer and our comfort. It's a margin. Debbie, men, yes, sir. And yes, I'll cry. And yes, sir. I didn't know your home, sir. Metro the intent is, sir. I knew you were also to honor our bread. Furniture on Mike Vision Center. Would when it's there on my brad yet in ye. O solar panels near your home, Juma de Mount. At the same time, CCTV camera. Oh, ha! And in Bokrano, America, Mukrana. Ya fix you of your dear cause of you in a womb. Car now with your driver and the song find your Juma or Chudino. Fix almost CCTV camera, no, bra. Men can dead out. When the bedroom brutal, dear cause will be an womb. Samsung Bokrana, yenim. Say CCTV camera, no, ebwa yepa. Nansan so pe 4G network connectivity and Wi-Fi papa anso a oh bra jai e yomo anso e na oso do ani e che my vision center amu so mo mo e wa dum omo be boss fm ho fre omo e from one number si so 055 4559 move vanjemi e ye 055 4559 810 055-4559-810 055-4559-810 Mike Vision Center for any trim war on the boy. Sports diary and as a World Cup diary, no, yet the air bremo. Aha, once again,
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0: 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A branch and a bird, you may yepa. 22 World Cup goals. 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oba World Cup abakose mu a where any players are in Bokrano, or more bomb, more they are more assist goals, do do a ho. Of course, the most assist medical at the Atuja, except for now, no crab and the other me so, Lisa, oh, Sina kind, and my Bayern Munich, and I said Bayern Munich, or no, and the cross side record, no, ever honum, now, or no ASR, no, not Yamra for Frostway. Say any city, I come here across the moon, mobile third place now. Third place, not quite quite a dear, but quite a don't want to pass it, don't answer the engine who be, sir, aha. Name of Diamond Shaft of Germany. I am almost say a better place in the Amubu. I know your friend Adriana say Air Kanzo. Name of Momo Diamo Piepa. And two better place na Germany. Any team one World Cup abakose mu third place no. Wabono Momo Diyepa. 4 times and a Diamond Shaft of Germany. Abono Momo Di number one World Cup abakose mu abusiya. Ono 4 times wabono Momo Diyepa. Ono and a number one wedi third dudona. 1934, 1970, 2006, and 2010, respectively. And on any record, the Diamond Shaft of Germany. Oh, my. Oh, baby, sir, say,
1: Inshi Raya fan.
0: Me say,
1: Inshi Raya fan.
0: Oh, dear, and on the station, papa, 104.5. Inshi 104.5. Undoubtedly, Asante's finest radio station. Brazil and so etos will be mebusia or non so World Cup no Brazil so corners or the on the trophy no crowd so the BB Eba. It's Brazil so 1938, 1978 or non so twice and Pukra no third place no Brazilians no and so I just medal no Eddie Atu or Mukum Kama Le Blair and no Air France Miankasa meeting 1958 1986 and a fancy so 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
1: and she Ryafan.
0: What's your name? Okay, Abusia Yamquenim, Isra 104.5. Midi once again, Eddie Jude also bar four. Now, and then you may umpire a bitcher. Yeah, the line of Messi wrote here in the record, no air, bro. But I'm saying, I know, Mekamo said, and then you may wrote in now, certainly, a belly to LC more about tech top high at here, and yeah, the grand finale, no, yen team of commentators, someone say, Yamzi inside, the one cast out money to say, Yam commentary, no, and yeah, the chum, David, Abby, Gabby to Ram. 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What's my name, bro? As I saw Argentina World Cup. Now, Kaiso and Coco Ross, I jacket in a channel, a oil branded jacket, and a channel. A company be a diaman, I mean, what company need you? Now, side jacket, no. What say no, I drew baby, I saw there be a diano crow, moon to a raw, and as I saw the noon to a raw jacket, no. All right, not here go. Not here, say Gabby to Ramu Kemwa. No, besides, I don't know, Mazio. Switzerland. At the Canadian, no more idea, no more Tecano. Tossing, no, you have fast. No, Saturday, the jacket in the save you. What's what, say jacket, no, both Argentina, Bogum, Scopatumana, or Anna at 931. It's a free honum on raw jacket in the boom, and one was Sama Argentina, a dinkunima babesis army. 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Most consecutive World Cup games with a goal contribution and also Leo Messi krona 11 waye ho. Sana most World Cup player of the match awards. 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2002 senen so our sign by Japan South Korea 2002 was san so e by na mo ba Japan South Korea 2002 no we buy no we ba ba beje enti three consecutive World Cup finals kafu senior man as I dey no and senior so Leo Messi as hey men so I was say yes no am yes yes I dey nibi enti Messi say ompene dabi or say ompene da ono any player ono so person or yes I dey nibi wo ho so ebe kwasey Messi ebetimi na say second player in history to play three World Cup final matches Messi e person or yes I dey no am three World Cup final matches sa any city abusua mon say no so e ho only player ever to win multiple World Cup golden ball awards only player ever to win multiple World Cup golden ball awards and no Lionel Messi 2014 2022 additionally Messi and so one of three players almost feature six World Cups Messi and so eka ho obey Cristiano Ronaldo any Mexico goalkeeper Guillermo Ochoa ono and so yes hard no ho akwebesi okuwa enti se say no Leo Messi na ni abre abakosa ni de ogusu a oyɛ ekwa 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
2: Welcome to BBC.
0: Thank you very much, of course.
2: You are
0: South Africa. Oh, certainly.
2: Ghana.
0: Certainly, I agree.
2: BBC is about to be in Israel FM. I could condition you. Oh, you know,
0: number one.
2: Of course.
0: Enti mi odi fo on. Papa.
2: Abe.
0: Mi judi.
2: 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Azo de ye di o chimene.
0: No cre.
2: 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Aba bi wi si.
0: Ye da ma se.
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0: No cre. Obi an empre ho.
2: Yes. Ma mo abata me chama buda for chance ejuma wa bona no de. Kira this watch yao.
0: Oh, me jere so the same man.
2: Yes, so na bala ke police station e chua gas u miti die. Me jere wa na. Yes. Dapa ni ei.
0: Mini a.
2: Ai Argentina president say on the fugu no ana ke ne baka kali no. Orogu on ma na ikugu aba.
0: Na
2: match ne kwa o ana match ne kwa o ma be bi.
0: David Abi o show ni fie.
2: Anyone want to see that anybody who has a quarter before you? So, the banner and whatever the old dead union and William Bar. And I also listen, I am Basuna fan. On the Maya Bassa fan.
0: Okay.
2: And I'm messy so for Bassada. And I still have me a man so at a whole Bassawa.
0: Okay.
2: I quite tough like that yet. One, I
0: Senior
3: Bato Messiana Big Bernard
0: air conditioning specialist ba ko pe garden city do team up. Oh, senior.
2: Me da se.
0: Pa bra.
2: Okay, you book doctor and I'm a doctor.
0: Okay. Bra.
2: Team se nuni.
0: Mhm.
2: So mu mi nuni na finish bi asase a na ko mu nuni na ba bi sie wu. So de mi ni aso da ka, e ni na Barcelona pon
0: ko. No crap pa.
2: Yo ko wo ha wo ha de ni na wo ha ha ka ni ya bi sie.
0: Okay.
2: Hello.
0: Yes, sir. Me patcho did the sign for free here in Wadaruma. Okay, open case and patcho me into you. Okay, me patcho and can reposition on here, mammy, and can be me then I line no a break here. Wadaruma.
2: Let's say I'm not doing it.
0: Mm-hmm.
2: Spend best
0: two goals.
2: Two goals to one. Aye.
0: Okay. Me patcho, you better jot it down.
2: That's it.
0: That's it. Okay, into referee, I can see all by bedding near the Slavko Vinčić of Slovenia on the BD. Hello? Yes, sir. Me patcho, did this an after free home, Adaroma.
2: So what do the numbers? I just a boy who buy a budget project for Mwati.
0: That's the part.
3: Initially, you know, we didn't follow, but sometimes if you want analysis, we never need to present it as a show.
0: That's the show.
3: I hear clear my ideas.
0: That's
3: the anyway, a feminist, I could not do edge and cover.
0: Oh, okay, senior Nathan. Yeah. Yes, sir.
3: Maybe a Virginia kid would be a
0: suspicious man.
3: Make you a sorry that.
0: Oh, yeah.
3: No, I'm sorry that they kind of pick one.
0: Mm.
3: We are pleading with them.
0: Okay.
3: Real Madrid furniture to follow.
0: Mm-hmm.
3: We no more home bomb. No more best. Cristiano and Rubens is messing soon. Cobbian. We a Daniel back. No more bomb.
0: And not Tanya,
3: sir. We see a new boy,
0: a coach.
3: And we are pleading with them. Yen Pesce, Messi, it's me, Ashley, the Bobo hat trick in a cassé. In a FIFA 40 favor mess. The man is a jank. Go to 4 times.
0: Thank
3: of water.
0: I'm going to talk to you about it. Okay. Hello. Insha 104.5. Hello.
4: Hello.
0: Yes, sir. Me patcho any day man kama volume no confirm kaka ma mi ase chichi kaka we chire wadaruma na ufe na chire wadaruma wadaruma nke me libe jipa Hawaii.
4: Hello.
0: Open guess em patcho odi de sena free free here.
4: You feel me, idiot, I am
0: Edward.
4: Okay, definitely, I'll come.
0: Okay, patcho mi enti o wadaruma.
4: Eh. Argentina for Abeji Cup no.
0: Okay. Okay. Argentina Abeji Cup no.
4: Aye.
0: Ati a open case. Ye da season so afre no ache wa adwene. Why? Ya men kan ho. Okay. 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Hello.
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2: 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So we bo ni bi.
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2: 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E da kwa bia so basta for ni be ji fa.
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0: 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Okay. Isha 104.5. Hello.
5: Hello.
0: 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Isha. Mhm. 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So
5: I. Formula.
0: I dance formula. Oh, me am a
5: dance.
0: I dance. Okay. Me patch your Odin, you know. Na inti you.
5: Me didn't see
0: out. Okay. Yo, me patch your ETA. Why?
5: Name Bianca. Capro, so called Argentina.
0: Capro, so called Argentina. Mate, yo.
5: My name is Messi Shigo.
0: And it's a Messi Shigo. Name of a person, Capro, so called Argentina.
5: Number 30 booking.
0: Na Messi njigo na Mbappe njigo okay. Ah oh, okay na jaza o ya Mbappe fan but Messi so Argentina ji ape but won be say Messi be njigo okay. Nice one okay but that's the brace on so friend at share wajuni insha 104.5. hello
2: obaluga here na we
0: yes empacho nyame adome wo ye pa na won so eh
2: nyame adome
0: me pacho mi enti we ni dem
2: ah we dey get my place me jam to say free as and be fine
0: Pacho, it's you, Amada.
2: I apologize, you should be the CIA, but you can't be inquired because all boys know what you're saying.
0: Medana, CBB,
2: Medana. Ah, yeah. Brother, come on. What do you have to do with the CIA? I can't be inquired. What do you have
0: to do with the
2: CIA? I can't be inquired. I can't be inquired.
0: Okay.
6: Because I see TC, a family jamma, the donor family, a prebombia.
0: Okay, senior.
6: So, dude,
0: yes, sir, senior.
6: Messi, I did you a boom, my Adjim Maso, meaning so one. Bobia, the Bobia, the cup 11 minutes, 18 minutes, 9 minutes, sir. No, present any, I have time. No, I have to say, no, present any, sir. I yet, the Argentina take on a share.
0: I'm part no cray, why, pa?
6: Had you a Messi, meaning so me. And conforming Casa will remove those and so they'll listen to the
0: other. Maybe on a crown on record, only player crown within that period. No, either saw Bessie Gola and I saw Bay assist. Why do drop out only player within 10-11 minutes period now? Okay,
6: the mission you can work on her time.
0: Okay,
6: I will see it. You see, I am a Moticana and Costa Tanda. I'm very no money to Yedi and no money England is for Yedi. And then they say, born 3-2 against Argentina.
0: 3-2 against Argentina.
6: I'm going to say, I'm very
0: good. Okay. Isha 104.5. Hello.
7: Hello.
0: Yes, sir. My patrol did the same. I'm free here. What are
7: you doing?
0: Okay. Hey. My personal. So. I am not here.
7: Okay. Senior Bachomi,
0: you
7: are Argentina, Cup Naco.
0: Okay.
7: Let's bash last year, last go. No, the
0: agenda. Let's last go. No, the agenda.
7: Bash.
0: Let us be broken. Just a song for financial agenda. Okay. Israel 104.5. Hello.
8: The great Sir Jude Bakope.
0: Yes, sir, senior.
8: What bad man you papa.
0: Medasi senior. Medasi P. Senior
8: bad man. Oh, come here. Yes. Obey Sir Jude. Obey your chest. Because you are at Ujinda.
0: No cray. No cray.
8: Ah, but so we. Anane kunsu kuju kru.
0: Oh, anane. Sini ambacho huye diye.
8: Oh, the great said you bacho mbiya wako.
0: Yeah, doke siena si.
8: Ah, mwa bazo. Watu jani ye pa.
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0: Okay.
8: And then they have failed and obey to sa Argentina for omoy omokon next master me stay for on.
0: No cre.
8: Aha, and they have failed and no cause of obey to.
0: Obey to.
8: Them bias me say Messi n ko for my crado. So me ka pre ko. And then them ready head here Enzo Fernandez and one Martinez mo. Alvarez mo nyina me say ko bias so. My crado. Say ka pre ko bias so me ko. And then me die. Me nyina Argentina chi. As I say I was saying two, no Pana Ronaldo and GB. I was born 2 days. Let you any AC. So what can I say?
0: I'm missing Messi for different planets. Messi cried on the Unipa.
8: Oh, my Messi, dear.
0: Okay.
8: I was saying, I don't want to tell you that I was so nothing. I don't know. Also, we're not true now.
0: Hey, Nkwadum, tutu ka Nkwadum. 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
8: mpesiasi ni Nkwadum diye.
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8: You bafo bifisa a sebi yo, mwema nye.
0: Oh, sini.
8: Why you know that whole thing?
0: Mi gusu topa, hey, mi njahida.
8: You see, no, no, no. That's for better than Lancheva, unko fonevu.
0: Me Lancheva, chaka sami ba insi, omu
8: na huye. 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
0: Spin up for something
8: there, and then
0: who bone and the spin budget. Okay, Miss Smith has to be brave. Okay, how Asia 104.5.
9: Hello,
0: about him and Pacho did the same. I can free him. What a Roma,
9: Esther.
0: I will me Esther about Pat, my NCOA.
9: And my friend, but you can't know.
0: And it's been
9: Argentina too.
0: About Pacasa. 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
9: oh ye se na dies na na ye fast you are fast
0: na ti o ba pa me da si be bro ba pastor. Okay, hello.
10: Oh, pa si
0: eh awen je
10: pa si
0: me judi.
10: Okay,
0: alright.
10: I'm going to go to the brotherhood.
0: Wow.
10: So much bankers.
0: problem ni or problem no for Mrs. Dean to ja na ya ni sha no ni mfa dum nko adum
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2: 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Aben Kuru, for you na, brother, mention of Mchamu Ate.
0: No, I'm not going to tell you, sir.
2: I'm
0: not going to tell
2: you, sir. I'm not going to tell you, sir. Awo ga mo tobe nke ma mi ri mi
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0: 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Okay,
2: okay.
0: Me patcho reposition hu ye kakram say line still it keeps breaking up to reposition
10: hu
0: ye eh me patcho afi dem ye unfortunately sound so break bi many dem am patcho why jina ye mame wadaroma ye pese ye tell me wadaroma mo o say we sika to credit our friend you appreciate it so much and line no na e break ye mpene sa into wadaroma o dey jina ye me ye ni ntimi nim come why. Okay, I have insha 104.5. Hello.
10: Hello, Jude.
0: Yes, sir. Me patcho did the send out free here open case here.
10: Jude, what can you say?
0: Oh, okay. Bro, patcho bi abọ call there.
10: Na ko pardon pa, Jude na so.
0: Nya mi admo mpai bo kaka kra igusu.
10: Don't know.
0: Me patcho intie wa adaroma.
10: Jude, the woman is in the Argentina there there pa.
0: Okay.
10: Okay. So, e bom pa e bon yet Argentina.
0: Okay. Okay. Okay. Okay. Okay. Okay.
10: Okay. Okay. Okay. Okay. Okay. Okay. Okay. Okay. Okay. Okay. Okay. Okay. Okay. Okay. Okay.
0: Okay. Okay. Okay. Okay. Okay. Okay. Okay. Okay.
10: Okay. Okay. Okay. Okay. Okay. Okay. Okay. Okay. Okay. Okay. Okay. Okay. Okay. Okay. Okay. Okay. Okay. Okay. Okay. Okay. Okay.
0: Okay. Okay. Okay. Okay.
10: Okay. Okay. Okay.
0: Okay. Okay. Okay. Okay. Okay. Okay. Okay. Okay. Okay. Okay. Okay. Okay. Okay. Okay. Okay. Okay.
11: Okay. Okay.
0: Okay. Okay. Okay. Okay. Okay. Okay. Okay. Okay. Okay. Okay. Okay. Okay.
11: Agenti. Because I said I'm a sacroche.
0: And I'm sacroche. Papa, me patcho wada ma mi enti wa.
11: Ya pa obo.
0: E da si bebre. Okay. Okay. E da si I know I share that same idea, my wife. Okay. Hello.
12: Hello, Mbaji.
0: Yes, sir. Senior Mpacho, did they send out free here, Wadaroma?
12: Which is your matter about you?
0: Matthias, Senior Mpacho, ENT.
12: No, Kwenye said, you're back up one day. I said, you know, you have a bit to be out of.
0: I am praying.
12: In suit up the campaign, in suit up the campaign. You mean, no, Kwenye back up. It made ye, it is a man of the same message.
0: Okay.
12: Born here, a 2-2 extra time in Argentina. I say, 3-2.
0: Okay.
12: And there will be a Okusikas in the Aron Chantor. Pau Kubasi, the Shadow.
0: Pau Kubasi to score.
12: And a Pau Kubasi to score.
0: Okay. It has to be senior. That is just on the
12: show. You don't show as you more. Yeah, you're the idea.
0: I'm paying you more. You show, and then you
12: make me kill voice. And they said, Charming, you behave. Analysis the way you be.
0: Me da si.
12: Ayi. Me
0: da si pa.
12: Se
0: ho ma san tima ni da. Me se ho ma san tima. Yesum Isra 104.5. Hello.
13: The great Jude Bafo Bakope.
0: Yes, sir, senior.
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0: okay
8: mi ndem gold si di
0: Okay, maybe some Rebbe Abraham. Hello, Isra 104.5. Hello.
14: Hello, good afternoon.
0: Good afternoon, Sam Patrol. Did the sign up for free? What are you? Open case and Patrol means you are.
14: I made a mark at the main defense.
0: Fair number we me assure say any faso me say share the your credibility there ti fata ya why na your poor ya Mr. any dey mo afre number ya won ya ka say na ya any arrangement why
14: you
0: say the county problem back okra why
14: you
0: must say you mean share pa okay eh eh share 104.5 hello okay, 0322-083-8123. 0322-083-8123. Now watch that. Isha 104.5. Asante's finest and most authoritative radio station. Isha 104.5. Referee on no age name at 2 AM. And then you may need it. At the Slavko Vintage. Slavko Vintage or no every Slovenia or no and the second referee hello yes sir me patcho did the center referee here wadaroma
15: patcho from me isi from the kasaku pechi number 2
0: open case and patcho me nti wa
15: I used to paint Argentina 3
0: Okay, Spain 4, Argentina 3. Okay.
15: Yes, sir.
0: Okay, open case. Yeah, that's the piece. Also, friend, I'll share why. Why is Shrasso Tin Shra 104.5? Why? Yeah, that's the brief. Okay, Inshra 104.5. 0322-083-8123. 0322-083-8123. Also, bet me a friend, I'll do a Inshra 104.5. Way, and World Cup diary, you know. Shannon so say and then you may so umpire a bigger penny correct SG more and then you may yen team of commentators Gabby Turam Sokoban Fatilo my brandy and idi at the upper penia nyanga seminia preocupe and a minia bakuya and any dino family so pa live commentary papa pay muham a Spain versus Argentina FIFA World Cup 2026 and any edition media in Eko Akwa Kugu. Why Nege Mets Live Stadium? And you may know so, Shannon, say I can see no basso. I make a man pay in a mu, you're Donald Trump or no mu kwa kupim. FIFA President Gianni Infantino or no super kwa kupim and a host of dignitaries. Nemu send seminar no panier crowd top for moi. Eha, Isra 104.5. Eha, and a yede bebremu. Unyo baby, internet is so you a video, no, a free ha, we free ha. Which are a jack wadjo, or dear any sir? 104.
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17: Great chance here. Early goal for Ghana. Asamoah silences the critics. The first goal of the 2013 African Cup of Nations, wearing the captain's armband. Oh, loves to have a little go.

0: Fair number we may assure say any for some say share their credibility there. Tifatay, why? Now your poor young Mr. Nidia, my friend, number ya only a cassay. Now any arrangement, why?
1: You
0: have a county problem back, okra, why?
1: You
0: must see, you mean sharp. Okay, aha, 104.5. Hello? Hello? Okay, 0322-083-813. 0322-083-813. So, bet me a friend. Now, watch that. 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Referee, on no age name at 2 AM. And then you may need it at the Slavko Vintage. Slavko Vintage, oh no, every Slovenia, oh no, and the second referee. Hello,
2: yeah, hello,
0: yes, sir. Me patcho did the center referee here, Wadaroma.
2: Patcho, a friend, he is here for me because I feel pretty number two.
0: I think I said, patcho, me and Tiwa,
2: and maybe I used to paint the winning for Argentina three.
0: Okay, Spain 4, Argentina 3. Okay.
2: Yes, sir.
0: Okay, open case here. Yeah, that's the piece also. Friend, I'll share why. Why is Shah so teen Shah 104.5? Why? Yeah, that's the be brief. Okay, Isha 104.5. 0322-083-813. 0322-083-813. Also, bet me a friend, I'll do a Isha 104.5. Way, yen World Cup diary no sending so say and then you may so umpire ebedwa pani kore ezimo and then you may yen team of commentators Gabby Turam Sokoban Fatilo my brandy and idi at the upapenia miangasa minia prekope and a minia bakuya and any dino family so pa live commentary papa pay muham a Spain versus Argentina FIFA World Cup 2026 and any edit media in a echo aqua kubu why neji Met Life Stadium and you may know so send so say I can see no basso America man pay in mu you read Donald Trump or no mu kwa kupim FIFA president Gianni Infantino or no super kwa kupim and a host of dignitaries nemu send seminar no panya kwa top for mwa eha Isra 104.5 eha and a yede bebremu unyo baby ya intine ni so you a fidi no a free ha we free ha which are a wajo or dear and Isra 104.5.
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Obenyo mo. Oh, come on, come on. Atuma kwa mo Raw Bank. Atuma kwa mo Raw Bank. Medical catcher was here. So I person hotel one and hotel two. Che. Obi sorry, I see when I senior. At the end, the I had I you. When it is July, the ekita unsa. When is it July ekita unsa? Unquiet Chuma Koma Robank in the owner say July 8,000. So do Achuma Koma Robank, I won't say July, and Yakitaunsa Bosumi. A son say, I won't say anything to say, say, Krana. Achuma Koma Robank, ever wow, uni problem craft when he, HMU, Ewa Hall. Our numbers no any, 0322 0322 98900 0322 98900 Bet your answer from 0594 101200 0594 101200 Omo banking hours no ebusua adwada kopim fiada no watching pamu ekokopim enumre no nine no watching pamu 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Binano. You see, be bold. One of Rush Energy Drinker. 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

0: 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At the Sininazo. 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
1: 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You're a chance to give us your near Buena Coma.
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4: the ministry working with private sector has embarked on an aggressive strategy to reclaim degraded mine out areas and transform them into ecological zone the last time we were here we talked about how huge that responsibility is in terms of how much we have to reclaim on this destroyed line in partnership with private sector I can tell you that just last year we reclaimed 1,335 acres of degraded land and this was done in the Ashanti region we have gotten commitment from private sector to undertake more reclamation we are targeting another 1,500 reclamation this year and this in addition to the government's own reclamation effort of 960 acres in selected area registry so we hope to improve those
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5: A bar mining site reclamation. The damage now, of course, is so significant for us. The question I see is that the Jumaya City is significant enough. Because the damage now, of course, is by the entire city and the idea is so high. It's more so far, the numbers are there. No, it's also a bar, no, a take step. That is one idea which my can say, oh, a bar, like I said, a take step. Only private sector area, Juma. But I think the majority of the work ready, I will say, make sure, sir, minus Lanka, so even before I'm best, I think Juma no Fano, not trying to reclaim the land, I will order that. It's not the land for Sasha to run to one to, and to Amma, I will be a service, I will say, no, and I will say, only license, so my year, Juma, I will join up on the man, I see a top queen here, a bit to me, I feel I'm watching one, I say, I'm on a bit of a statue. It's so funny, dear. I can say, sir, I'm not here, baby, but I don't. Think is at the level of significant to which McCafe. We are so huge, we should be very happy about. There is still a lot more work to be done.
1: Ɛne ayɛ ti yɛ ɛyɛ kwankyerɛfoɔ bɛ deɛ kyerɛ a wɔwɔ Arocha Ghana darebɔ nsu
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6: Akele de, true, poor, and past. Cheering, abdos, and good. I mean, for particular, you can mean. And this year, we there. I do some from the club, and you sorry, what's your 10 subjects? 10. We need the more 10 subjects, and we need the more. It is the meeting of your auntie, you do think of I mean, who's going to be here, and you see, I did what? First subject, we had to pay. You have to call, you have to exams, you have to call, you know how it's going. Now, but then, you see, 10. Anti ɔno baabi yi na ɔyɛ amotɔn berɛ ɔberɛ dodo na 10 subject na wɔkyerɛ exams no 1 week 1 week po gidigidigidigidigidi 1 week na wɔde akyerɛ exams no na awie the test subject na turn 1 week e easy ma abofa no with the performance share on addition for the madam na test subject no I watch 1 week in the between ya third ka come one no ya ka we be no start abia o ko bia we to point and stand our watch into the chain to man obobwa no so subject na addition addition
0: addition addition too much untimi ka say akra our class 5 subject mark mark mark 10 ni am na 1 week pese over ntro sa subject 10 ni na ho so he adai mu kwia too much enti na na de srade a wede 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
0: 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If you have cream, more pie. What's one idea? And when you wait in your view, you trust in your constant fufrum. 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
14: Today is a historic occasion. It is not merely a celebration of 10 years of existence. It is a celebration of 10 years of service, 10 years of resilience, 10 years of partnership, and 10 years of contributing to the health and well-being of the people of Ghana. Ladies and gentlemen, over the past 10 years, our members have invested heavily in modern warehousing, temperature control storage fleets, information systems, quality management, professional training, and regulatory compliance. These investments have strengthened medicine availability, improved distribution efficiency, reduced stock interruptions, and supported healthcare institutions throughout Ghana. Our members have also created thousands of direct and indirect employment opportunities while contributing significantly to national revenue and economic growth.
0: William Adum Ado Ewieye eno se emprempren efiri sabeye kwa womkuo nom ene asuyeye a ehwe omepom din samso na afi FDA National Health Insurance Authority empenfo nyina ba beka bom na ene wondwumadie no wayiri mu kinapa selebeye obi mfa kwati kwan emfa bibibone bia mefra wondwumadie a wodi ne kobo eja e wodi emfra nkatebone.
14: Our anniversary team calls us to deepen collaboration. 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
1: Opening pa Fountain Gate Chapel, a Reverend Eastwood Anaba, and our day a photo Emma a Christopher Nina said, dear, we are see a druno, Abel from who here pa, Nesenti Abel from Fidio, Mount for the Quatna Bell from 10 times so, a church on Samno, a bread rooster Christopher, so ever for Sakwan, so a son say, Nan Sam Obaquabel from 10 times so no Mount for a Cadia or Pair F. Christopher, who Nesenti, one now or what Abel from Fidio. Yeah, Christopher, na yo mo so so mo homo den se. Wadi wo mfidie no, ebe ke nyame asem e wa abe fo ntentan so a. Ebe ma wo nipa 1% nyame asem no wo tie obeka se you we free Christopher onum.
15: When the era of the

0: the scientific knowledge. And when the enemy attacks us with a science weapon, what are we going to do? Some of it will be taxed to gain access to the world. This gospel of the kingdom shall be preached to all the world. You know the way we do it? Not with a Abuja microphone. Technology, not with it.
1: Na unim sesa asem yi wadi tuja ewa Global Prayer Work Summit na esuse so ewa Action Chapel honom no. Eno wadi nsem yi tuja, eno wadi nsem eko guye eno penyimpa wada Action Chapel International nano. Ak Bishop Nicholas Duncan Williams enso editu Christopher enumuse. Se waye wade se wani nyanko pobe nantine die. Wankai ehu se wanine nante akwe wye ye.
2: 1976, I went to a prayer meeting at Church of Pentecost, and there I met Bishop Nyako Entry, and we connected, and we've been praying since 76, and I still don't have enough, and I'm still learning how to pray. I don't know about you, but few things here. The Bible says, as many as are led, driven by the Spirit of God, are the mature sons of God. So please understand that we are led by the Spirit of God. The Bible said that there is a spirit in man, and the inspiration of the Most High giveth him understanding. The advantage you have as a believer over these unbelievers is the spirit that is within you.
1: Opening power that Action Chapel International, sorry, Kono, ano, e ye ak Bishop Nicholas Duncan Williams, nene, enye te ye no.
3: Ye de wasi, na, congratulations kasi ye, enko ma master planner junior Kentampo, ene yin, ye yinu se, Kentampo North Constituency, MPP Communications Officer, opening, nyankupo yishirao, ye buwa 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Now, two men contractors. Makayo. Now, say, Wundiad. Makayo. Friday. Yeah, two. One man, one woman. I can't say one man, two woman. Nana, Ade, we don't come in.
1: Fia, Sawa, Prempe.
3: Yako, Enti, Sawa, say Spain. Onya Spain, Ebefa, World Cup. No? Yes, ma, I'm to say, Onya, Argentina, Befa. Joshua Kwame Kule, Nusi, Onya, Spain, Befa. Me also miss me nya Argentina befa enti won me nim de ofa mawo o say fat so say say Spain befa
4: of course
3: o nyina so won say
4: Spain befa
3: o nyina so won say
4: time ni won ti ameje
3: time ho be kan go microphone time ho news no na wo kan me say time ho yan go ya kono no
5: 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We chase the money. We chase the jobs. But sometimes, everything can wait.
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2: 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Star Cement make an wasse me. 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No one will deign. So would you to my elfi, a gumum. 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A quantity call a hippo. Woman you go filling station a dear new chair. 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

0: 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At a live commentary at the Brew. Why anna edge FIFA World Cup no? At the Sininazo. Aye Ghana, Brazil, Argentina, France, England. And what's your Jesse? No one show else Shimo. 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Nia Buena Coma. 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
3: Abofo biada ye so ni se obenya Orion Cyrus Publication emoma na odie dijuma efi se ebie mu fra na dwene mu emoma kenkan ekonkan omo kuntabu omo ntiasie demufua efi nursery 1 ekopi nursery 2 o mu 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phonics and sight words picture reading and coloring and a primary 1 ekopin primary 6 and so your English language, mathematics, science, creative art, history. Orion Cyrus say baby I will be a say akra and kumase and a reading piano for 0555-313-658 and 0249-411-234. 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
1: 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Ye ye life e wo nsha 104.5 FM. 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
1: 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And your Abba Kabana, I'm a say the kind, I'm a glimpse in the Dada. 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
2: Okay, Tilo.
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1: no sir, around the Obana, sorry, Echo Lavatrino. 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
0: What's your name?
1: Muheni, your experience in a pie in Oh, Missy and Fahuncho. One Faudia, my Jones,
0: another portion of my branch from Pedro Poro, Paul Kubasi, Americ Laporte, Mark Cucurella. I'm on and a competitive defense. We watch Rodrigo Cascante, Fabian Hughes, Lamine Yamar, Danny Omo, Alex Miner, and a Fabrante from Mikel Jezaba. I'm on and a shake him and the Emma Spin. Our Argentina defending champions, goalkeeper Emiliano Martinez. 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Merci beaucoup, Anya.
1: Yeah,
0: merci, loco.
1: Ah, play a benio.
0: Hey, oh, free for Argentina. 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Oh, play a benio. Oh, free for Argentina.
1: Said Ronaldo for si Bumenitino. 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
0: Ah, the Ronaldo fan Venetia.
1: And eh, Omo, I'm a bayon of my money.
0: Ah, Ronaldo fans one, ah.
1: You mean your name?
0: One of the first one, and a messy, choboy, choboy, choboy.
1: Argentina and Spain, almost here, can 14 times. Obias and Uncle and Prince, and I'm your new ending a draw. The last but one. Hey, the Argentina SS spin 4-1. I brought spin to work.
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1: Cup New Year, room for friendly match, almost 4-1. And before 2018 World Cup, Bumsa Bandra friendly, Spain, Chiomu, Asia Argentina 6-1. World Cup, I boy, Spain, Asia 13 goals, Oma concede 1. Argentina, and so Asia 19 goals, I concede 7. Next, I want to be a free man. Argentina, our plus 12, Spain, our plus 12. And the difference are. A womb, and no, Mumia, no, I want to know, and said that difference in the Sadan Sosa, very close. Argentina, we know much is in getting to the final. Spain, a draw back with Kivet, that was their first game of the tournament. After that, you know, we need Nina, Ababa drew her, and until the young guy said, in between them, Kivet, no, me and our boy, 90 minutes, only will be able to manage Kivet.
0: Okay,
1: and I dare say, a yes, similarity is necessary between them, and Yabare. Sir, and I know Spain, who has the way patient passing game, no secret or monocerum city ball, a suppressor, a issue space around opponent. Argentina, the experience, and ever game room, any mental fortitude, ever game room. Yabaha, dear, a betting yako, and Tilo, fire, Yakono, Yadibe room.
0: All right, live for the Shira 104.5, your number one account in the session. Here we are saying now, Biaja to Murafri, Slav Convention. What's your name, Ben? Say for giving in church or so. Wow. Jean Joshua, goalkeeper, Unai Simon, goalkeeper, Edmar Spain. What Pierre Bonica Kra, born Ababadi, Abrante for a power, Kubasi, Kubasi, the Bona Cotre. Now, born Abadi, Unai Simon, Simon, so Pierre Bonica Kra, Bonica, and Marek Laporte. Spain, Ranch, and Master Timmy, that's attacking the French today. And they're coming in. Now, born Abadi, Abrante for a power, Kubasi, Kubasi, the Bona Shem, sent us a copy of Bonica Kra. Spain, Ranch, and Bona Sakotre. Now, Bonnie Crabrante for a Pedro Poro. Poro, the Bona Betre now. Born Ababadi, Abrantia, Jeffano, Fabian Rios, Edmund Spinner, Rancho, Kempia, Monica Cancra, Noah Jabonica, Santa Saco, Nincho Mosa, Spinner Rancho, and I can 1, 2, 3. 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To Abrantia, for the Fabian Rios, what a Bonacha, now Bonabad, Argentina, and I should have referred to foul. Adam Argentina Nico Gonzalez. When you follow them Argentina or Santa Sequoza. Life on Ishida 104.5, your number one, I carry the station. Jabo Simani Mieno, Obian Shebi, Sven Mill, Argentina Neo, goalkeeper Emiliano Martinez. Adam Argentina, I'm not going to say 18 miles anymore. And yeah, was so very personal. I should have come in option if I'm going to attend them so. Now Bonabati Abrantia for Alessandro Martinez. Martinez line is Wapia. 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So now Bono Ekra. Bonabati Lanzo Fernandez. Fernandez Apia to Rodrigo de Paul. On the Bonacotre. Cristiano Romero to Enzo Jeremy Fernandez. Now to Lisandro Martinez. Lisandro Apia Bonica Cra to Nicolas Tagliafico, Anuso Pia Monica Cra to Alexis McAllister, Bonacocha to Enzo Jeremiah Fernandez, Anuso Pia Bonica Cristian Romero. Now, Argentina, I'm not somebody born out to form Kama Kama. Ready for the no pressure, low tempo, and yeah, Pepa, goalkeeper Emiliano Martinez, what Pia Monica Cra, another Sunday, Timox no more, Bonabaja line is 1-10-10-1, enter. Now, Bonica Abrante for the Monte Anuso Pia. Now, Argentina, I'm not to the Santa Sacrani Chemo, Bonasabatri. Born Ababadi Abrantia for Cristiano Romero. Romero Pia Monica Cra to Enzo Fernandez to Christian. Christian Sinakai, Adam Tottenham Ospe. Wapia Monica Tantams to Rodrigo de Paul to Enzo Jeremiah Fernandez. Ewo Argentina Makasa Fimono Pia Monica Cra to Alexis McAllister. Born Asabetre to Abrantia for Cristiano Romero to the goalkeeper. Emiliano Martinez, Martinez Pierre Monica Crabon of Alessandro Martinez, on his opinion to Nicola Sagliafico, on his opinion Monica Kalinas and National B. Born at Shanabonia train, Editia Argentina, Lamina Yama, on the one at was a Pedro Poronto, Poro to Manitanta Sabana Battery, now Bonabaja Brantia for a Pau Kubasi, Kubasa Pierre to the goalkeeper Brantia, Jeffano Nine Simon. Simon's up here, Monica Crana, Sim Rantan and Akono, National Referee, Red Friday Foul, Editia, Argentina, Santa Sacra and Chemo, Abrantia, Fono Gonzalo Montiel, Nounzas in Referee, what am I gonna say? Ref is my friend, Game Lafri, I shall say. We have a mistake, I will give you a look at.
1: Yes, Montiel, and I was starting ahead of Molina, Sanso, and Nico Gonzalez was starting ahead of Paredes. And Afe Abrantia de Paul and Anon so and start against England. Onoso so I started ahead of Diego Simeone by Guglielmo Simeone. Spend there. I'm with squad on the ball Anon and Noah and a genum.
0: A chance for Spiro Labi Yamal. What a miss.
1: What a miss.
0: From Lami Yama. Oh, Lami Yama. And American is a goalkeeper Milano Martinez. On the Adiana. As I said, Bonnie Ramway to Moxim Labi Yama. Okay, ready, so now keep on the order that. I read the order that. Life on Israel 104.5, Spanish circle. 18 months from myself, Rebo. A chance for Spain, National Abbey. Debbie. 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Now, Bonabadi, Spanish National. National Abbey, Argentina, now, Conamate, Plagiaco, Lionel Messi. National Abbey, timely, timely intervention. From goalkeeper for Unai Simon and yes, upon the head. Ayano Unai Simon. Unai Simon. One pian tempo the anchor. Messi loco. Nankoma Diano. Gentoso. Bonnie Crossman, 5 minutes in the Obian Shabby. Spain ni no Argentina ni o better now so as in vitamin no water Azam Pain to be go energy UMB bank Pepsodent Rush energy drink sports water Vim energy drink Alive Soap, Sigma Appliances, Fortune Spread, Lawson, Focus Technology, Tabia Takum, Rand Lottery, Case Condom, Concert State, Electroland, Star Cement, Wulaki, and the Fufro PSU Asre. Gentosubanamati Lamin Yama, Lamin Yama, and that Oni Cinema Mesia 2007. Ojalinuo, and I had a day. Anya kraba o
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5: Joseph Teko Eke Baby Joe
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1: Opa Penya X Do
0: No one I would do Unya Unya Okay Yen Tosue Lamili Yama Chesro Nyan Ede Oh Eddie Flakti Kakra Wana Nyan Utia Say Deflakti You
1: But to Amoni Yese Na Ponchi Nim Bono Unti Mubani Na Ponchi Oma Eddie Flakti Kra Ebeko But when India na short in your two people. And I think that is one problem of Spain. Well, Spain, any key line thing to our front. What you say? Oya Zabaye, very good. I saw 5 goals. I will work up him. But on your player, I would him like I say, the Hurricane, no Mbappe, no. And Hala Moody, any be a 50-50 ball with me upon Chiasse. He needs more accuracy to score. And Untina also Spain for a more decisive anymore. Because chances don't create. They say, oh, my Argentina pressure. And Argentina metro destino. As well as I say, committee mistakes, or my GT Kakra. Anyway, inside Argentina, I'm born in the second half. And the Spain would have to utilize the first half very, very well.
0: We don't try better, Mania Betano.
5: Betano.
0: Better set, I said, oh, Pitaja Tunia Betano.
5: Betano.
0: Also, near Tafa.
5: Betano.
0: Until you finish this year. NeboBetano.com.gh.
5: Betano.
0: Betano.com.gh. Now, I'm about to try better. Now, I'm going to be fine. And from out here. Ah, tonsan, toadier, tonsan.
5: Yes,
0: tonsan, toadier. Hey, ask you more. Sip.
5: Bibiabua.
0: Sip small.
5: Bibiabua. Bibiabua.
0: And of course, now we'll sip. As I want to go, feeling it, Trabian.
5: Yes.
0: Oh, far level now. Now, be the ultimate fine. Eddie amount. 10 minutes in here. Perhaps you don't see me can choose to choose your nopa.
5: Yes.
0: Need to choose your number.
5: Okay.
0: And now, quite you man, when I saw to choose.
5: Baby, oh,
0: Baba, that's what to choose.
5: Aha.
0: Now, Bankuna, Betiana, Brun, Quina, Wonum, you know.
5: Yes.
0: And you can be through a room.
5: Okay.
0: I have perhaps a dent.
5: Aha.
0: Two the two. To choose your nopa. Need to choose your number. Time in the city, Obian Chevy store. Spain and no, Argentina, no. Born Ababa de Ma, Cucurella, Coco. 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
0: According to soccerband.com. 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
1: Enti Madrid for me nyali de.
0: Ah okay. Gentle swa. Upe wulo too much.
1: Makadi.
0: Kade bi amo amu yede wa. Wamo. Madrid for. Madrid. Madrid for. But sana baby just say mudi no. Jet to Subani Crossman of Argentina, Timbox and Wall. Now should I be corner kick? Corner kick, Anima, Spain. 12 minutes of soccer fiesta. Sadia, Bono Quana, pressure call, Lissandro Martinez, you know. Pressure there, 4 head and 50 by 2. 10 by 2, I know you are in the part of the only Ragzona. Ragzona,
5: yes,
0: for the Guamotum. Now, Upia, Uchama, baby Guinness, Prantier.
5: Yes.
0: What's your name?
5: Ubalogo.
0: What's Shamdodo?
5: Ubatiade.
0: And Ragzona. 72 hours. Eba Jonza. Bonnie O'Connor. Bonnie O'Connor, Adema, Spain. Rodrigo Cascante, Menzo, Pierre, Enzo Fernandez. Hayana, Tokani Frasier. Which I want to read, Timbox Mo. Daniomo, Nashabi. One control, Bonnie. Born in Sasso, born as a Daniomo, Argentina, Timos and Mosa. Were you born as a cracker to Lami Yama, lovely control, Lami Yama, Samana Pia Monica Cra, Nama Sabrina Shabi? Maza, when I'm going to get an Amose, oh, Machu, quite gentle, is Pierre Corre. A woman, no mini blabres will be a pageant.
5: There be a deceptina.
0: Yeah, oh, quite gentina.
5: Aye.
0: A one person with the fourth time has said the same thing.
5: Okay. Yeah, I can't know the yeah, engagement match no more.
0: Am I there?
5: Engagement, wedding.
0: The last little motivator. Born Abadi Pedro. Now, Bonnie Kra, spending rent on a Bona Quatre. Born Abadi Unai Simon. Unai Simon. I was spending on Makasa Timot from Pia Monica Crab, Bona Badi Park Kubasi. Tinukoki Power Unai Simon. Simon Suobianco, Unai Simon, Wapia Banica Crana, Bonabati Abrante from Roderick Cascante, Cascante, Pianabati, I'm Marek Laporte, two goalkeeper, Unai Simon, and Espin, Amoba Square Pazzo, Wasanabo Montenti, to Santa Sacrin in Chemosa, Etro Comes of Panyan. 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So, our chance, why do appear? Massa Rodriguez can't. Hey! Sadio Alexis Macalisa. Wako Daniel Mosuno. Referee Slavko. Osidabi Alexis, are they?
5: Born a football, your football. Oh, you are going to pass.
0: Ah, see, boy, they are not giddy giddy. And then talk what I say. Young boy, boy, boy, boy.
5: That's why I am a channel.
1: Oh, I said, I am a channel. Oh, Mona, I say, what dramatize it? I said, boy, no, I do say, Divya, Ayana, and you come home. Auntie, you know, said, I bear, you bet me a movie card now. So, what we keen the team, no? When, especially, or my crime of 50 balls, winning in control, you know, your friend, theatric, a year system, what you say. But quite apart from that, and so, you said, Spain for. Omo e colonial masters di Argentina o ko South America most of the country Spain and colonize o me say one or two Brazil ni one other bina ko ha Portugal for e colonize o mo enti omo nyina ka Spanish kasa na no mo ka Argentina for ma bro chiri any Spain enti omo yo no de say de e kan say nyafo ntokwa no eni chiri mu enso no no tilo
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5: medidiho
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5: ebi wɔ SG Mall. Sɛn so na day to day supermarket. And your shop new room, they open. Okay.
7: They
5: open be a shop no.
7: Yes.
5: They to the supermarket. They open be a many be a to SG Mall and say, man, come quaint chain cotton normal fake be a.
7: Baby.
5: A bona da for a quality no so so.
7: Nice.
5: About a Bell Boba. Bell Boba. Open Bell Boba. Anoma.
7: Okay.
5: And running as you more.
7: As simple.
5: I'm going to make us a banum Bell Boba.
7: Yes.
5: And also, I'm going to say.
7: Okay.
5: Maybe I'm going to say, I'm going to say, and you're going to know your own for Banku, and Mutuo, and then Quandia. Maybe some of them say, I'm going to say, I'm going to
7: say,
5: but that's all. I'm going to say, no, no.
7: Yes.
5: Once I'm coming, I'll be behind to me a fine. And for about 21 minutes in here, Spain, no, Argentina, no. As Jimo, you're in Shrek from a Chirua. Your tech in Shrek from a Chirua. Is it a Kumasi idea? Open mall a boss one.
7: Aya.
5: A manager to Bama Jatuma.
7: I am a wa.
5: And BBA do idea. SG Mall. SG Mall.
7: A woe.
5: Maybe I'll be able to grow.
7: Yes.
5: Cinema one.
1: Send you a book. Sister, yes, I train to quite very baby Johnny.
7: Adolf Philippian, a nice guy.
1: There's a romance now. We're in the Chino.
7: Ah, okay.
5: Yet, just Argentina, Montana, Canada, Shabby. Red flag offside. Eddie Ama Spain. Bonnie outside in 22 minutes in here. Spain no Argentina Neo. No Bonnie Cra. Spain in Rantano. Daniel Monaco contract to Satane and Anfa. Bonnie Cra. Argentina Rantano now. Rodrigo de Paul. De Paul Pia Monica Cadibana Cotre. To Abranta from Montiano Sopia. To Rodrigo de Paul. Now, Bonababa, the goalkeeper, Arima, Argentina, Emiliano Martinez, or Pierre Marica Cra, to Lisandro Martinez, Lisandro Canon Fredde. Now, a son of Bonuca Crebisa, Nasurabi, Rodrigo Cascante, Abobon is a Bim Nation, Nasurabi, Bonababa, the goalkeeper, Emiliano Martinez, Wasan Bonamontente, Nasurabiano. Ready at once out, or boy, and I go to go keep on my screen. Who knows him?
7: Now, boy, who are Fabiana? You know,
5: over there,
7: and then what was it?
5: Messi,
7: aye.
5: What was it, Messi?
7: Aye.
5: And I seen a window.
7: We didn't go to watch it at those times.
1: Messi, you were 39.
5: That's the winning
1: of us, no.
7: Aye.
1: And yeah, who's a crowd 59?
5: Yeah, that's right. Bonabri Marco Curelia, Nasunabi, Bonnet Manco, Bonnet Trashano, Bonnie Konaki Kadamaspin, Amuzu Hairfoot.
7: Yes,
5: I'm also half food.
7: Okay.
5: Who's a man cuckoo said in the
7: okay.
5: Who's a I am swatching? Come on.
7: Yes.
5: Who was a union swatching? Come on.
7: Yes.
5: And running a music half food.
7: A simple club.
5: And who I want to sing in a tuning in a house the amount.
7: Yes.
5: And who I be to us here. And to me about. I'm also half food. And now for another new three in him. Now was here to go from another day. Oh, yeah, about what's a man can't. Who could yet? I'm also half food. For the flowing in him. Now you need to come. Catch it out, boy, and say,
7: okay.
5: Catch it out, boy, and say,
7: sir, then.
5: Unto Amuzu have food in your day. And from
7: out.
5: Catch it out, boy, no. Now help you.
1: Catch it out. And I'm not in your name.
5: Baby, I told you to be a. When you be at all.
1: And if I'm not in San Nadao.
5: 0242 955 056. You want to fish here, so Amuzu Junction. I want the money. We ain't trust where. Bonabri Argentina Manchester Center Saco Refugee Foul Refugee Foul Rama Argentina Life on Israel 104.5 Your number one account in the station Lionel Messi. Oh yes, on Quanana Spin Boys, you know Rodrigo Cascante as the senior, Benjamin Aquan.
7: Yes,
5: aye.
7: On that show, we have Never Bessani Flow.
5: Hydration break, Nazi.
7: I don't want Africa for Bessamatino.
5: I'm going to move
7: you. Hydration break, you know.
5: Never told me to tell you to them, and you rent lottery. Rent lottery. Uber Cholo to Amania rent lottery.
7: Yes.
5: Never told you fully this year.
7: Okay.
5: Debbie had the air trade draws.
7: Yes.
5: Drone Amiens. Air trade draws. Never told Yabianopa. Yabia.
7: Yes.
5: And of Yanumre.
7: Okay.
5: One year of Abadia.
7: Yes.
5: One year of Abadianumre.
7: Okay.
5: I rent lottery.
1: Was it trade day?
5: Trade draws.
1: Was it?
5: Yeah, draws. Until you fully see here.
7: Okay.
5: Number *806#. *806#.
7: Yes.
5: Now for Kakra to a tree.
7: Okay.
5: For Kakra to a tree.
7: Yes.
5: Let me see Kapudu. Remember, Tanasa Yanka, your website, you know.
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5: adwuma na help on ho ban.
7: Yes,
5: protect yourself.
7: Okay,
5: bon ho ban. You should kiss condom.
7: Nice,
5: kiss condom. When you kiss condom now,
7: yes,
5: no one in a strawberry jam.
7: Aha,
5: no, the beer found.
7: No, I said, Kumano, no more. Just shame.
5: Had
7: did you?
1: You don't grow out.
5: I a kiss condom.
7: Yes,
5: I a kiss condom.
1: Now, okay, bon ho ban. I'm gas. Odi oban ba ko bon ho ban yo.
5: Dabi. We are missing bon ho ban. Unya kiss condom. No one has strawberry jelly.
7: Yes.
5: Must be a tongue condom. Bia.
7: Ube ne biato.
5: Tapapa no nante. Mesra o tapapa no nante. Na anya time bia. Ene chema. Losin Herbal Center.
7: Yes.
5: Losin Dilemon Capsules.
7: Losin Delay.
5: Delay one panaso.
7: Delay.
5: So now kiss condom no. Now the strawberry jam I found us no. That can say so delay one panaso.
7: Also delay.
5: Delay one panaso.
7: That man delay.
5: Delay one panaso.
7: Yes.
5: Now when you match now Obano bone pump a loopa. Bono konofikono kofieko konofikono.
7: Yes.
5: And you're lost in dilemma capsules. Lost in dilemma capsules. Baby a ton drobia.
7: Ubenya biato.
5: Baby a ton drobia.
7: Ubenya biato.
5: Sansra lost in a barbecue shop. Typhoid fever away. Oh, you're about to make a boom. Sabre Camus, maybe to a two. I said, I'm out. Friends, it's 0242 0242 133 133 577 577 and 0248 0248 619 619 999 999. Lost in Eba Center, no money come out. 28 minutes here. Spanish Shabby Sansuna, Argentina. Almost 20 minutes Shabby. 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Bueno, at the 2026 FIFA World Cup Grand Finale. Why are you bringing OJ? Ebe Spain, Anase Argentina. Ebe Messi, Anase Lamine Yamal. Padre Poro Nakuna Piamani Kakra. Now Bonabati Lamine Yamal, like a soul. Love returned. Red Freddy Fowl. Edema Lamine Yamal. Lamine Yamal. What's that take a cano? Or chip on the line is so, and or ten up rent for Nicolas Sagrafico. Or see, I could have born a okay, I could have gone. Can you know? No, Chini, you know. Bonabadi Spanish branch on a Pedro Poro, Poro de Bonacotre, Bonabadi Abrantia, Jeffro Paul Kubasi, Kubasa, Piamanica Carbonabadi America Laporte, to Rodrigue Cascante, Captain Fantastic, and Capitano Adam Aswin, Rodrigue Cascante, Bonabatre. Now, Bonababa Diabrante from Pedro Poro, Poro Nakono Pedro Poro, Santa Sequasa, San Bonabetre, I won't spend a Mancasa Femuanma, Paul Kubasi Nakono, Wapia Monica Carbonabi Fabian Rios, Tabrante from Pedro Poro, Onisopia, National Bonanza Mancobia, Bonaba Argentina goalkeeper Emiliano Martinez, Martinez, Martinez and Tabonuka, Tabrante from Montia Lineso, Pia. National Rodrigo de Palma went to Manco, Enzo Jeremiah Fernandez, with Cabernet Montan teaching us Robiano. Robiano, Bona Joshua, the body train, Enzo Jeremiah Fernandez. On the game against England, on one at Tekano, Enzo Goya, you never be your training, my mercy. The Washington Go, go, change my man. Best of passing one in the man,
7: message, get you on the body ball. By then, the Nankabo and Emiano,
5: Nankabo, two,
7: two, two, two, two, two, two, two, two, two, two, two, two, two, two, two, two, two, two, two, two, two, two, two, two, two, two, two, two, two, two, two, two, two, two, two, two, two, two, two, two, two, two, two, two, two, two, two, two, two, two, two, two, two, two, two, two, two, two, two, two, two, two, two, two, two, two, two, two, two, two, two, two, two, two, two, two, two, two, two, two, two, two, two, two, two, two, two, two, two, two, two, two, two, two, two, two, two, two, two, two, two, two, two, two, two, two, two, two, two, two, two, two, two, two, two, two, two, two, two, two, two, two, two, two, two, two, two, two, two, two, two, two, two, two, two, two, two, two, two, two, two, two, two, two, two, two, two, two, two, two, two, two, two, two, two, two, two, two, two, two, two, two, two, two, two, two, two, two, two, two, two, two, two, two, two, two
6: Rodrigo de Paul, Michael Crella, up here, man, go keep out, nice, Simon. Watch him on in tempo, shows it now. Spend him on the corner, 1, 2, 3. Center, second, and Chemosa. Michael Crella, up here, Monica Cra. Bonabata, Branta, from Alex Miner. Balance up here. Now, Bonica, Branta, from Rodrigo Cascante. To Fabian Ruse, lovely control, lovely turning. Now, Bonabata, Lamil Yama. Lamil Yama. Oshiki Shakilimaka. Lamil Yama. What up on a red today, Timoshi Nashrabi. Bonatrash and Bonia go kick. Argentina double at the ATS Penem National. 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As you have worked today. Born here, go kick. Go kick by Emiliano Martinez. On the national board at 1, 2, 3. Was it Obianco? Obianco was on the bottom of 10 times to Bona Church and Tosaka. It's the Commissary Panya, Bona Bispana from War Nashrabi, Rodrigo Cascante. Beautiful pass to a brand of American Laporte, Anusopia to Marco Curella. 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
1: Yes, now baby Joe Cassa, oh, who Messi, occasionally Messi, a drop who to make sure to get the ball. But Spain for getting most of the balls and possessing most of the balls. In Jamabono, Messi playing deep with a year about any day about a front in a 4-4-2 formation. The 9 tank abono or drop up and swap. Now, am I anyone? I flat. And Argentina would have to resort to diagonal passes or long balls to get behind Spain defense. No, all the Spain for the city born now. Almost only to me and creating the same chances. Obviously, said that they almost say, can say them who know, said centrally. Or Jibo credit chance amo ya zaba. Si asati ya nana omu nyaba akumyoni after that no. Omu nyina ayira. Eo game ni. Enti game ni die. It's still a ding-dong affair.
6: I have
1: tactically. Obia aye act.
6: Orion Saros Publications. Ma obane mene. Obane mene ura de from ni mkula bide mbuku ni die. Yes. Jenny eton papa na me pacho.
7: Okay.
6: Jiyas na finaka. Ajatum. Jiyas na finaka. Adjunct Orion Saros Publications. Missy your books and all from Kretch. Nursery 1 and 2.
7: Yes.
6: KG 1 and 2.
7: Yes.
6: NFL Primary.
7: Okay.
6: You will be your maths. There was science. Okay. There were English.
7: Okay.
6: There were picture reading.
7: Okay.
6: There were coloring. Missy book would bang. There were nothing happy.
7: Yes.
6: Baby Atom books would be a.
7: Ubenabi Atom.
6: Baby Atom books would be a.
7: Ubenabi Atom.
6: About to Kumasi Kenya.
7: Yes.
6: Fresh cell 0555 0555 313 313 658 658. And I said 0249 0249 411 411 234 234. Orion Saros Publications.
7: Yes.
6: Onion to come out. Now we're going to start to know what deal if you
7: know. Circle what deal.
6: Now if you do JHS one.
7: Eh?
6: And Odo, what is matter?
7: Matter is anything that saturates and occupy space. Call
6: E.
7: Yes.
6: HOD holder.
7: Somebody, my dear.
6: Oh, the what is photosynthesis?
7: Photosynthesis is a photo. Seriously,
6: is that the
7: photo? Say a picture, you try.
6: Photosynthesis in German, no.
7: Now, the picture.
1: Now, you know what you are saying, no. HOD can't say, oh, oh. Obe so ko tie tie.
7: Oda pila.
1: Fan sa.
6: Gentle soi. Bono Accra Argentina Emrantano. 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
6: 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O do me say betima watch here live. Na bi bia so so atima fine. Jabo semana dia sense 36 minutes. Se no bien shebi. Spelling now. Argentina now. Ojo, and the manager to a chief owner.
7: Hey, chief manager.
6: Ah,
7: Uno,
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6: Now the chief and Obo.
7: We about to see a challenge. See the two match. 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
7: Radio.
6: Manager one.
7: General manager.
6: Hey, still I am on for toy drinks in my room. Okay, you must say because here Russian energy drink is one. You say more to swa. Yeah, well, a man call. Man says so. Man says so.
7: Manager swa.
6: Manager swa.
7: That's who was slow.
6: You had a video.
7: A war.
6: Gentle Swan. Bono Accra. Spend a mental and Danny Obo. Oh, my plan to Marco Crena, Kukuka, Kukulana, Sena Slabby. Bono Trash and Bonnie and Tro. Adam has spent a mental. Bonnie and Tro, Adam has spent. 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Your number one, Kan radio station. Kadu Gasanovin,
7: Kadu,
6: Kadu Gasanovin,
7: Tapio Kadu,
6: and that man's in the head phones.
7: Yes, that Michel Kadu,
6: Ma. Never told Ope Gas Ovin and one Kadu and Conquan Chanko to be my competition. There
7: be
6: Papa in the air. There was so an answer, and now France want to minimize and do mess and do me. There be Never told Gas Stoves, Papa, Ope Womans at all smokers are and one Kadu Gas Ovin. Number two, Francisia,
7: 0243 0243 0243 0243 0243 0243 0243 0243 0243 0243 0243 0243 0243 0243 0243 0243 0243 0243 0243 0243 0243 0243 0243 0243 0243 0243 0243 0243 0243 0243 0243 0243 0243 0243 0243 0243 0243 0243 0243 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
8: Higher as Jimo. They won't pay me.
9: Baby,
8: higher do, higher do,
9: baby,
8: higher do, higher, yeah,
9: yeah,
8: higher do, higher do,
9: yeah,
8: higher do, higher butu butu, yeah,
9: yeah,
8: higher Jimo.
9: And my telephone for Shemi.
8: Six one.
9: Then I bought him one.
8: Ah, ah. Ghost dancing the young man.
9: Nakadamuka. It is so beautiful. And what TV game pa?
8: No doubt from a chibona come a car or chibona no zidapi. Ah, boy, where are you going? Don't go anywhere. Bona, but he's been a film or experiment on my Kalashino. Bona, I trust on a Bonnie a troll. Bonnie a troll. Spin about today, Argentina, Pedro Porto. What about the 10 times to one of the Paul Kubasi? To the Guaki Pabra and Telfano and Simon. Simon's up here now. Bona, but the Marco Curella. We trap on us some more to spend in that corner. Alex Van Ant Manco. Born on Baba Dabran Tavana Montiel. Monte Epia Monica Carbon of the Alexis. Macalis Sasada Bonabetri. Argentina. Tagliafico to Lisandro Martinez. To Enzo Jeremiah Fernandez. And also Pia Bonab to Rodrigo de Paul. De Paul Sopia. Nobody called Lionel Messi. Messi, Messi, Messi, Anti Messi. Wapia Monica Cra. To Abrantia. Jeffreno Rodrigo de Paul. Bonus of a Santa Sanquaza,
6: Argentina, Alexis McAllister, Wapia Manica to Enzo Fernandez, Anusopia, Linus from Tantanoa, and Tante, Lionel Messi, now Spinet Moshani Mosa, Argentina Nakono, Argentina Nashrebi, Bonisasto, Bonabadi, Spani Rantano, Santa Sacrafi, Refredi Fau, Adama Spain, and on the yellow character, Branta for Lissandro Martinez. And you know what you mean? We are contractor, we are Ferra, we are real estate developer.
9: Okay,
6: let me back to who's it die? Say office, apartment,
9: yes,
6: hotels.
9: Okay,
6: and also who's it if you are going to be to them? And can I have your telephone?
9: Yes,
6: what an house in a car can do you? I can't windows enough doors. No, open so the glass and a shishima glass, open so the glass and shishima, and on a wheel out window and door system.
9: Yes,
6: wheel out window and door systems. It's as you are talking quality now. And bonus of that form. Anything glass be you will slide it. You will casement. You will hang it. You will fix. You will leak proof.
9: Yes.
6: And you open the proof.
9: Okay.
6: You get no to my work. A come here now. And put my look at to my. A come here now. One guy's all your rest. What to get in put my name. Who wants you to my room. And I'll come from my back. Crack no my dear Debbie. We love window and door systems. Remember to your opportunity number one. Binyan Sandvik, I want to manage two friends this year. 0537-817-817-472 and 0561-000-555. We love to know and door systems.
9: Yes. Uber Travel to the
6: Betano.com.gh.
9: Oh, by a shika.
6: Pop student is in control, say.
9: I see you choose
6: to see you.
9: Yes.
6: Let you choose your name.
9: Okay.
6: Now, what do we have?
9: What do we have?
6: Life on the show 104.5 minutes. And Jonathan is here to be from Sokoban Fatilo. Fatilo, ne mami. Fatilo, ne papa. Alongside.
9: Joseph Tego, okay, baby Joe, yeah.
6: And Alfie.
1: And Anijima Franklin.
6: Champion okay. Center, no. Gentosue, Bonnie Kla, Spenimento Lami, Yamari Bonabache, Rodrigo Cascante, Timaki Kurela, now Bonabadi Santa Saki, Spenimento, no. Bonabadi Abrante Fune Pedro Poro, Poro Pia Monica Kran, Bonabadi Park Kubasi, Kubasi Swapia, Bonnie Kla Fabian Rios, Timaki Kurela, Argentina Tosoro Short. Hey. When you a cadet, when you find a cadet,
1: yes, that was a good one.
6: This
1: is what Spain should be doing. They should be trying shots from outside the box because set box in power. I'm Argentina for a job. I'm a cocaine room with their bedding. And they have to be trying shots from outside the box because Spain so any Tima only a good one. It comes to area balls on the same flow to board the MPM. Only so much good, and so they have to. Or try the drives because they will get in space. Lisandro Martinez, a prayer.
6: Lisandro Martinez, what's my head?
1: What prayer?
6: I don't know what prayer.
1: And you are calling for change. I'm sorry, yeah, yeah, your friend is a Muslim Puno.
9: I am growing right now.
6: Spend for me. Spend for me. You must fight to one some mumba. Give me a mumbo, be pray free man. Sometimes I wish I would.
1: Sound.
6: Oh, against France, William Saliba playing and I'm killing them. Against Belgium.
1: Aye.
6: And Belgium, the goalkeeper, no.
1: Aye, Courtois playing.
6: And against the Dominican, you know. Yeah, Brefi playing. Where?
1: Also, my Bayern Munich.
6: Ah. My guy Saliba, you know. It's one area below Otamendi.
1: Otamendi, Nicolas Otamendi.
6: Ah, Nicolas Otamendi. Ah, okay. Otamendi, moving in our car. Let me know when I'm making a senior. Lisandro Martinez was in a kind of Manchester United. Wallenpe, over this, because you better G. Give me the way to me on to us. Goalkeeper Emiliano Martinez was on about 10 times to 44 minutes in here. Sino Bianchebio. Robian Shabiso, Spain now, Argentina now. 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Gen number one, I can't read the station. Ojo, Yasuro, Nichimo, Akro, Karia.
9: Okay,
6: there we are.
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10: ebi otie otie nyame hyira no
5: Samsung and champion OKT ranking
10: OKG
5: OKT ne OKG
10: okay then
5: OKT ranking
10: oh ranking ranking
5: OKT ranking Wutumi sports Wutumi sports
10: yes
5: executive producer
10: oh okay awa
5: awa
10: no way no way
5: OKT ranking blah blah blah
10: oh blah blah blah blah blah blah blah blah
5: blah blah blah champion OKT no no
10: say oh a producer oh
5: aha
10: awa ifa
5: awa Wutumi sports
10: Wutumi
5: ah on a fancy city maria mo
10: yes
5: ah come on me say mo
10: okay
5: search ni nyina OKT ranking senior good evening get us where now born a crowd Argentina I'm not on the line so I'm gonna call Argentina Bono Nash Debbie Gonzalez Sentimento Wentimento Bono Babadi Spain Marco Crella Refino 45 minutes in this one is Simona and Nana Tosha Bumubako I come here sir Spain and Neo Argentina Neo now Bono Babadi Enzo Jeremy Fernandez Enzo appear to my colors as a Juadie before I cross it to Adie now Enzo Sapien also to Adie more penny Argentina not gonna 1-2-3 Argentina not should I be oh Bonaretti was also be anymore goalkeeper Unai Simon Unai Simon was who be encore Kiss Condom Kiss Condom hey Kiss Condom yes
10: and then a strawberry journal
5: that they say ball home and protect yourself Man, come out to club.

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2: Enra. 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
2: 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I told you so.
0: Life for the 104.5. Ojo akasi mana ba ko.
1: Yes.
0: Now Freddy Kanabene obi show be. If you are saying I want him commentary, yeah, I don't think flow for me.
1: What about anybody? What the body called him? I called him commentary, yeah. Debbie. What you mean? Yes! Slow motion. When you're slow motion.
0: Oh, you're a boy.
1: What about anybody? Hey! And you're deeper than the commentary, no, but too many then. So come on, you fat low. What about anybody? What the body called him? Kotiko somo testi baku wa o. Awosoro. Aluko do coach nenam. Onnam.
0: Bonino.
1: Bika se bonino wa abat onnam. What the ball could him? What you baku what the ball could him? Debi. What the come to for me bito? Akwa nim come to here.
0: The whole world.
1: Debi. Argentina. For body ma Messi. Debi. What the ma bona ma mole? What about us? Baby, the day is bright.
3: It's bright and bright. So happy day. The day is bright. The day is bright.
0: Oh,
3: it's bright and bright. So happy, happy day. Happy day, no.
0: Oh, you're the referee point. Then you want the point, no. And that's just it. First half, I'm going to be here. Please, I'll be spending it all. Argentina neo opopanya exo.
2: Yes, yen said nya excitement area in a grand finale because both teams in now be very cautious. Spain a dominating possession kakra a be mo be 60% am Argentina 40%. But 60% you know Spain said nya adia bia ehu apart from Lamine Yamal chance onya in the first 15 minutes of the game. No, San Gotimi, Ebari Bona, Otimi, Emma, goalkeeper Martinez, Echeno. Quite apart from that, occasionally Argentina and sports be a now go with some Gomot Miasha, but and also anti materialize it. And the acquired midfield battle, whereby Obia tries to neutralize in Yonko with numerical advantage, but in Timmy 5, Spain with 4-4-3-3, Argentina with 4-4-2. And Tiomunano, here midfield battle, Pinche Ewo. Into a Bian Shada Enya full control of the game. And Utino said the city, and I think the coaches will need to revisit said the name city. No, near passing lanes, you know, and must spend a Yakakra. Our wounds one or two be how much maybe Yako years about. But on Timmy, Enya purposeful, our upfront. Argentina and so Enya a year passes from the central midfield said the most attack. Womono, dear call, Abrantia DD McAllister Onya, or delay Kakra. Yes, Odile Kakranti Obewie no. Na ball no opponent na recover no massage ball. Like okay. Messi, I off color in the first I said that hu no. Once a while be no abem, me ehunu kakra. La me yama so once a while no so abem. Me ehunu kakra. Enti game ni there. Second half dey be a yeah hwe say. Ye betimi enya better performance from the two sides.
0: Well okay, sure your number one account. Radio Cesar Sunye. Na Ermaso
4: Gabi Turam the final.
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4: Gabi.
0: Ah, yane aye. We crown yane as supporters. Wow. Okay. Yane spectators in New Combo. Na entime mo osi e na samwa. And the amba ya no no. Enti yane New Combo kaka na yane. The scoreline.
4: Okay.
0: But mama pretty ya na ni amu ya ina namu bompa yo. Zebe fana nyasa pandia. And the Amobatica, as I said, and the Amanda Guen, one penny cherry number, Namatam Namidu Kofi, and no, I am Mark Berry Butter Biscuit, Mark Berry Oat Digestive Biscuit, and also be our at a Sawansa Abacandia, Yenin Kome, why do I not know?
4: Gabi, yeah, open Bacho Yamato,
5: yes, senior,
4: the Bacho Frosi,
5: a friend of Kojo God,
4: oh, Kojo God, the Bacho, game no. Obet na wa enjoy ya mehu assessment first half we and no prediction abek
5: yeah two teams no none of them is my favorite team me favorite teams they are out but

0: for a very good reason, because I'm a servant and I'm a happy fan. And for very shaky reasons, I want to explain to you. And again, look, I am very tight. The two teams, they have all shown energy, enough energy. Usher won almost semi final match. They showed energy. Energy and more winning over England and France. You know? And, you know, and it's showing this match too. Spain and Argentina, for you know, one more attack, they can possess, they can create chances. And you know, one of special events be, and everyone one team be a winning, but I want Spain to win, you know, for very diabolical reasons. Yes, so I want Spain to win 2-1.
1: Oh, okay, yeah, that's it. For that, Bacho Obeka Sana, Yamaha to Edeba Insha 104.5 FM soon.
2: Yes, sir, Major Musupi.
1: And Bacho Frozen.
2: But your friend Mikel.
1: Mikel, man, to a game, no first half, Ubian Shibi, then I'll come.
2: Yeah, so far, the Beshe match, you know, two sides in the United. Me in person, I was in for CR7, but you try any other way through France, England, but still, we are all backing Spain. And so far, so no, it hasn't been that bad, because looking at those who are leading the two teams, you know, it looks as if Lamine Yamal has had the better of the two of the guys, that is Yamal and then Messi. So I'm still hoping Spain will carry the day by the end of the day.
1: Oh, okay, yeah, that's it, Mikel. Man, some pet for fro, I was like, baby girls, no, how. My members is there. Won't say what Jenny Mott and then Sir Ed saying.
3: Pacho me win, I was
1: saying. Namia don't cast a denka crama or eh. You're frozen.
3: Midini Francisca.
1: What's it?
3: Midi Francisca.
1: Francisca, game no first half a baby. Why now open source?
3: Oh, I'm expecting Messi to score.
1: Messi to score?
3: Yeah.
1: I know you're Barcelona.
3: It is, but I'm a Messi fan.
1: It's your cast a pretty and called my wine.
3: Professor Messi, AGBM.
1: Messi, Saji. It's Argentina, Bechese.
3: Oh, 3-1.
1: 3-1, okay. Francisca, yeah, that's say. Open it, you might call by the band in Shiazo. Okay.
4: Also, comes out.
1: Obeka sana boss.
4: Yamaka
1: de ba insurance 4.5.
5: That's it.
1: Mbatu Efrose.
5: Ferdinand Quaison.
1: Ferdinand, what for game ni bia first half 0-0 assessment.
5: Oh, se si ane de wo hwa spin e wo control power game ni mo. Nte no ane se yehwe se Lamine de ba ko betum na second half na de ba ko aka ho na ya finish game no. Media me Ronaldo fan into ni me obi a me support no sesi a me pe bibi dia kofi e
1: do best Spain edge.
5: Oh yes, I know dia say and ni ntina maba
1: na o support Real Madrid na
5: me a Madrid fan
1: e say as Spain dia basa for no be room o mo say akwake ton age
5: beje dia Messi beje dia nka Spain nje
1: Messi beje dia nka Spain
5: ah na me yin bibi aka
1: o say as afros
5: Ferdinand
1: say Messi beje dia nka Spain dia open ni Bonso acho ofunso sa maembra won nakaka krebi e ma kwa ba de ba insurance 4.5 o de kasa kakaka wa she game ni bia won ye fose
6: Abraham
1: kakrebi won game no wa she bia Spain Argentina why na won ni second half obeji
6: Argentina Spain bit match go
1: Spain bit match go and also support Madrid won
6: David
1: Barca. Oh, okay. Abraham, that's it. Man, some queen him. Nene man be intimate man in the Komoka Kra. Yes, my embryo is say on. Bosu, next thing. Oh, so on Kasa. Sina, next thing.
7: Oh, Yamiadom.
1: Yamakaba, Eba in Shawan Zoo 4.5. Your friend, say?
7: Your friend, Godsway.
1: Godsway?
7: Yeah.
1: Game, what should be? Then I walk.
7: Where the me person, Messi. I shall go now Argentina and Jacob. No,
1: Messi and Shogo now Argentina and Jacob.
7: Yeah,
1: okay. First half, no, we impressed with Argentina team.
7: Ah, me pese wo she baye 2
1: Messi she 2 non sanje cap no. Okay go so your dance opani Edson
4: Leonardo mo
1: your first
4: junior
1: momentum kan game no first half ya boy we then I walk
4: game ne there Argentina be win 2-1 Argentina be win 2-1
1: Argentina be win 2-1 now game no share then akakabeno then obeti maka fun
4: as a me hu Argentina for ni ye ba Argentina for na be win Argentina for na be win
1: Argentina na be win okay junior that's why my yen kwa nim na yen e fufu won so en kata
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8: oh yes we here ano de banas nyina de bobo se ne be ya wuro ma be sampa wake up no I say a game village
9: Ghana, apart. Ghana matches in the crowd here. No,
8: now you are corner crowd.
9: Two screens in addition to way. Any there was cinema.
8: Sir, aha.
9: Any there was
8: Sir, who did say sky bar no ho?
9: Oh,
8: and when you mean beer, and you mean beer sky bar no ho?
9: Now,
8: I'm a nightclub ho.
9: Your point what he?
8: Hey, now said my name is.
9: Yeah, okay, now see ho.
8: Live band the pa na bohandra no. And there is a quite a battle. And see more the two weekends. Now when you're baby in quad. Who are baby cocker? I saw ba.
9: Anyhow,
8: I saw ba. Hey, I'm the channel.
9: Aha.
8: Aha. I'm sunny. I'm a boy of Fukama.
9: Christo for Baha.
8: I will be at me Baha.
9: Eh, you are no Subaha.
8: Aha.
9: You for Subaha.
8: Oba, I saw to Kwebi anyha.
9: Blah
8: blah blah. I saw baby. You are
9: a Assured.
8: I was about to go
9: into. Car park. Assured.
8: I see
9: you. Be a man.
8: Debi. You are no sunny. Ha. I say you are no one. Kaupi. I say you are no man. Shao.
9: Debi.
8: Famame. Ah, famame for no. Women here.
9: Free
8: money. The other day, come up.
9: Free money.
8: One man, Zimodia, another means, wona wo ya aha ho tibra na ne ma nyina so nyaka ma
9: babra ye marketing team so e dey asa na aka
8: ay Eric Kofi oh Eric dey so wa ye adwuma event manager or no event manager and that marketing there eno aye Mr. Max wono na eh yeah marketing or yeah marketing manager
9: e dey
8: na event ya se any social media team no na kwa bra game ye nyam po wa kaase de dance
9: dosu
8: wo be he ni e kwa extra
9: time wo be fi ho
8: ebom ebom
9: enti asase na na obobo so
8: enti Mr. Eric Inkum ye ma woni eye wo team ni nyina ye mo maba so na na na buadu ene kwa me mo so ye mo maba so social media team no mo ye aduma ye pa emom kwa bra tutu se Mr. Wa. Wa ba ha tutu se.
9: Aha no be di niama bebre.
8: Wo be di niama bebre.
9: Wo be du fie no.
8: Na asese wo se ase.
9: Wa bi ana wo pese wo da.
8: Sa.
9: Na wo nzu a horo anum ade ate a.
8: E ba se ba ha ge.
9: Pep student ne ba
8: bo. Pep student. E no ye di tutu se.
9: E nuro na ewom no, e be kunkum.
8: Episode of the sign of Petrucho say, and you made to Jose,
9: and
8: you're back where I saw missing any bacteria infection in beer. I said, person, Elpser was saying, no, one more equal the defensive mechanism. I just say, a crack antibacterial properties are, and boss, no banty, and my son, person was saying, if it come up. No one no one can see a come up, I am Pepsodent, and I'm back come for
9: any of them, baby, out to the moon. I'm not too soon to say, or more different varieties,
8: sir.
9: Ain't he? Yeah, Tiana say. Wo ankasa wo se no
8: sa
9: na ho de ruben ya ho no de
8: aha
9: du de okoto ko tire mu
8: wa wo se fimfimu
9: omo ocha
8: ko wa wo se ne ni ya ho de afi wa wo se na yakọ bato tire ja konfofo no me se ma pep student be bo amo
9: ati
8: maestro
9: omo sa pep student brush
8: ah ah pep juice kama el maestro
10: gabi turam
8: baby wa de no to aso fa ma me
10: oh okay opani ya ma kwa ba de ba insha 104.5 fm
11: yo me jo so minia
10: but your friend say casa de mai
11: I have from Edward
10: Edward what we shake game ni be first half obi an she be then I walk out now when kwa na we say obi cup no
11: game ni the way I see by an expectation has not been met so far as obi are very careful I did in my spin nyane don't over the game what I say ana and so try to exploit some spaces so be a chance and I don't know so where they watch your goal no but all the same you may a Barcelona fan ain't no baby a baby to be I am boy I'm going to be a before so but Mr. Spain ever say 1-0 at the end the game no I just trophy no
10: Edward nine submission yeah that was say Edward so on a insure 104.5 akasa monster win so it's a Barcelona and we are true no home opening Yama Okwaba
11: yeah
10: but your frozen.
11: I'm Derek.
10: But your cousin, my
11: Derek.
10: Derek. Now, Derek, what should give me a dinner walker?
12: Born a dear. Yeah, but so now for you will say, you with my show more. But the real missing who born, say, a 10 year, you will better until it's a spin for no more, be a monyan in term. No monsen, by a show more, 3-1.
10: Momo why?
12: Yeah, Barcelona for no.
10: Ah, nasa enye Barcelona nebo. Spain, Argentina nebo.
12: Say no. Yeah, Barcelona ne legend nebo.
10: Barcelona ne legend.
12: Yeah.
10: Ah, legend ne ono one.
12: Messi.
10: Okay. Ana Barca players ne Spain.
12: Yes. Inti mari for no. We enye omo match. But bias de unti minja ye. Inti no ye de ah. Ba hope se ye besho omo. Ye born now, ye born. The actor is ye best with two. Ye team is with two free chair. Ye bit my show mo.
10: What's your friend?
12: Derek.
10: Derek, you do team at Argentina. Share Spain, me boy.
12: AC.
10: AC.
12: Yeah.
10: As a Spain, best Argentina.
12: Patcho.
10: Oh, okay. Derek, ye that say. Openi. Me ma okwaba. Embra in Shawan Zoo 4.5. What's answer is names and all on Semka. Ye friend say.
13: Ye friend Daniel Bonsu.
10: Daniel Bonsu. Danny. What's your game, Nibia? Why and I wouldn't say, Obejina? Say, now also, Argentina.
13: My dream channel said, Argentina and share Spain 4-0. My dream channel.
10: Argentina and share Spain 4-0.
13: If I try.
10: Now, born out, share first half, who wanted Argentina and Modemon?
13: Argentina, the only name was San Obonabo. San Obonabo. And to me, say, Spain better there, Argentina.
10: And to Spain better than Argentina, Angie.
13: Ah.
10: Are you supporting Madrid, Anna?
13: Ah, now we support you. We are saying now we support Madrid, Anna.
10: Yes, and Daniel Bosu, and I also watching the Kano. Yeah, my own say, Obegas, I remember, Kasa Kakao. What I watch Spain this year, also, Kasa. Mamma,
8: quite your offer, Mamma, quite your say.
10: My own say, let it be as a pink wow.
8: Ah,
10: Mamma Musa, Sam Kakri, be mine now, Yam quite your Obafa, Yamako by the Banish, 104.5. Kasa din. Now game no so what should be your friend say?
14: Your friend me Marian.
10: Marian. Okay, Marian, game no what should be na one na unso beji.
14: Me ma we say ma shan kasa Spain for na Argentina but omo ni na obi a reni amepe. Me ya Barca fan.
10: Into obi obi reni bia ope.
14: Me ni beji pa.
10: Yes, so we baby Joe fans ni bi wonder obi ji bi ope.
14: Baby a nti mo hwehwe me. Omo yem hwehwe omo na omo bre.
10: Okay. And then Marian I think can you quite sure? Na yene ejo fono so etimi akwakasaka kra na bibia nso etimi ay kama yes yeah coach ma nso bi ahye Argentina Jesua mamre so be kasa bossu de also watch Argentina Jesu uti oya bossu membra ho e wo watch Manchester City na etse
15: me adomo
10: ye frosen
15: frem
10: Uzeif okay Uzeif game no unu sen.
15: Oh, so far, you be a one home modding.
10: Will be a bon home modding. Now, who's say one a bed?
15: For me, the Argentina engine.
10: Argentina? Yes, so who a Madrid fan? Intense Argentina engine.
15: Yeah, me a Madrid fan. Yes, I almost outcry with your man. How do you spin? Pa.
10: I'm not how you will spin. Oh, okay. Boss, who make a sucker crana? And that's
16: it. I hope I do more.
10: But you're frozen.
16: Abdurrahim.
10: Abdurrahim, game no wash. Mamma went to one kind.
16: Give me the Argentina. So, I'm more of him.
10: What of him, Argentina, Besh?
16: Yeah. Me a Barca fan there, but me I don't need Messi. So, what I say? That's all fun and one toy. Now, Ronaldo fan for him. Yeah, so what I say?
10: Messi, I didn't mean to be a bomb much, sir.
16: Yeah, far we are. And then I'm prepping now.
10: Okay, Abdurrahim is his own for him. Yes, my member senior Musa. What you gonna Jesse? Come on. Open it now. Your first thing.
17: Previous Steven.
10: Stevo. Game no one. So what should be? Maybe all things today. When you view new. Come on. Still, Argentina should be Spain and soon should be first half. No. America.
17: Very nice game. I think they both sides play very well. But at the end of the day, no. Team B be winning. We are no. It's good.
10: To team B be winning. We are open.
17: Oh sure. But I'm voting say Spain be winning, but Argentina still winning. Yeah. I mean we are good to go.
10: So we're a Madrid fan and a Barca fan.
17: I'm a Barca fan.
10: Okay, so the Obeji be open.
17: Exactly.
10: Oh, okay. Eda Sistivo. Yes. Open your call by the bar, you share 104.5.
18: Many amateur so.
10: About your friends.
18: Your friend Noah.
10: Noah. Okay, Noah man to okay.
18: We send a game no AC El Corner. Kama se Spain e bobo. Sa so na we Argentina so a omo so e bobo. Enti we here stand the first half no e si e koye da. O ma we oman Spain a possession no omo e modimo no e won kan. But to me no se oman Spain etimi eje e de si omo na so a enye me wa.
10: I don't know about Spain. Oh team be.
18: Okay, me ni team be a. But me pese oman Spain eje. We here the year 2010 a oman Spain eje ye. But I mean, this time, if you say a speak for a bit me, I just, you know, I see how nice.
10: Oh, okay. That's it. Noah.
8: Yes.
10: That's it. Gabby.
8: Yes.
10: Baby Joe.
8: Yes.
10: Say baby girls.
8: Oh. What's it?
10: Baby girls. Noah. I see.
8: Oh, the guests are here.
10: Yes. It's
8: my man. Okay, I'm
10: coming there. My sister, you know, I'm in Casa.
8: Yeah, beside about coming here, mommy.
10: Yeah,
8: your last hour. No.
10: Oh, okay. That's it.
8: But you have to say. Casa, I don't want to slow down. Who prepare say?
10: Oh. Or say, or patch
8: on Obidiana.
10: My member is a much of a Casana. Oh, my member on a Casano. Your last one,
8: Usha Santiman,
10: Usha Santiman. My bachelor, your frozen.
19: Belinda.
10: Bajo Casade, my.
19: Belinda.
10: Belinda. What will she give me be a first half? Ubian Shibi. Then I walk.
19: Oh, be a born homeward, but it's my spin, Tom, baby.
10: Oh, but it's spin, eh? And I also put a spinner.
19: Aye.
10: Kasadin.
19: name is supporting Spain.
1: Timmy got a predicted scoreline. Cabo Cosin
19: 2-0.
1: 2-0 for Spain. And the idea, sister Belinda Eka. Gabi Tura.
8: Yes.
1: Move soon. Nah,
8: Gabi. Odo. Gabi.
1: Odo.
8: Mami Poya, Fada. Match Uru, sir.
20: Match in Vivier Coso. Now you say Argentina, Beshe. Argentina, Beshe 2-1.
8: Mati Midas, remember, Fada. How do you see the game?
21: The game there is very interesting game. Second half.
8: Speak English with me. Unti block for my say. Father, give me unu san.
22: Me dear, me a Real Madrid fan. Nah, me persist spring for Niji because Messi JBMA. Ronaldo unko for Niji.
8: Mati.
22: Iti nyadiya. Ye Nancy from. Ye be a bia spring for budget because Omuja. your friend is saying, I'm your man here, so that's why I'm calling you. I'm calling you to be GBT. Same message, be JPAD.
8: And I can't
22: contain.
8: Matty, father, mothers, be that's it. Papa Penny, more, I Papa Penny, more, I guess.
1: Blah, blah, blah, blah, your new cobble.
8: Papa Penny, more, I guess. What a doobie now.
1: But don't him summon any argument.
8: Ah, what's it?
1: Ronaldo for him. Yeah, Sunday.
8: Martin, what do you say? Kotoko, MPP, Fufu, and you are what do you say? Santelana, Dabisho, Father,
1: Yadabinas, second half, as Saturday, I sure, Janoma, what I can't radio session. Dear Santibena, dear to me. A live commentary, our SG more. A ho, Anna, Yaboya, Sese, Yakato, sir, a hoy, a gum village. Only a live commentary at the blow up. Since, Sassi, Anna, Yano, Abaha, big matches in Nadia. Only a commentary now. And so, Eddie Amamo. Second half, and so I started Met Life Stadium. And on a game, no, and so, Eto Dante did the Vlasco Vintage. And it's Santa Rosa, and now. And you may want to either wine and carry the day, and you Spain and I carry the day, and as Argentina, Gomona carry the day, the 23rd edition of World Cup, and the total 2026 US of A, Canada, Mexico. Live commentary, a journey, the grand finale. But Moon says, start up no, and NASA, you first half no, breaking out the home, FIFA Fraton, hey, anchor 15 minutes, you know. Womaton, Omaze, Womadi Bobo, Bobo, Commerce, as I'm from your Macatia, sir. You have fine analysis, Nadia, ever more by any commentary. See a bear analysis, so see a new. But I feel for the reason, Tia, a tiny, yes, sir. Womaton, Tom, Satam, no amateurs, Omadi Bobo, souls, and you well now concentrate our TV in the Subos and now I don't to phone about. Is a reason, Tia. Extra announcer breaking it at air. Then I make a extra time because I'm in best time. And so I didn't know my new bus.
23: And now I'm new bus. Assume
1: you're best at home.
23: Assume Sabon, I'll be a new bono and a mouse. Second half of the day, a mover be coaches in Obiaco, Shadia, the Bowser, Argentina Bay change. Or the Parade Serba,
1: the other Parade Serba, Nico Gonzalez.
23: Yes, Nico Befim, because on TV, my Argentina wait now, Omuya on the left side of attack. And Argentina, if you know. Because Enzo and McAllister put money in Kono, Omunyo will be from base at the Amomo to stop the true passes. Uyazaba, Enyano.
1: Okay,
23: I think that coach and Nini Lana Scaloni, Wahe, and Otimia Triani Tokru Elho, and Yara, and then I scale with the goal, Ababa from Obi.
1: Well, okay, Shayon, Mawana Khan, Radio Sessin, dear Santamanga, Tiatumini, second half of the game, I started the day, Met Life Stadium. Santa Rafi Vasco Vintage, Guanona, and you may well try them. It's a 2,566 seater capacity. Aha, and I'm giving you a total day. And the affair now do a fit in the atua. Jamuakwa, Adventure, Guanjo 45 FM. 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
1: your Santa Jatumini.
8: Aya,
1: now your Trustwa. Born a crowd, aya, a man in the other spin, short, national beat. Bowie, and now there's Alex Pena, with his sir, Emmy Martinez, Dibu Martinez, in a safe mode. What's your born at Yama? Spain. 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
0: 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The Kamlu Mafia. 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
1: 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Emil Laporte Wobuahi, Santa Rafi, what has Yamamaha Emil Laporte?
2: I think, sir, Argentina have won a here. Almost about 9 against 11 in the area. Because the way I almost said two physical in the second half, no? I don't think, sir, Babua. What they need to do is to run a lot and cover their zones. Tell the Bay, I'll make me a stop passing lanes, you know, from ASPN for said Omuya. And yes, I want to be two physical. Now, what me are any balls in there? And your card never di. A new swa, a best or two. As I'm 50 balls in Timiko.
1: I attend Taniobo, Penati Yabos and Bo, Makukuraya, Nasukukua Timan Fabano, Makukuraya, Penati Yabos and Bo, Neniamre Papa, Pabada, Argentina Mantera Manukai. Dr. Ciro Omega Hababites.
3: Champion daughter.
1: Dr. Ciro Omega Hababites.
3: Champion daughter.
1: And Nubrania Diaye.
3: Yes.
1: And Nubina Awom. And T. Wobia Patoya Bema. Premature ejaculation at it.
3: Okay.
1: And now Saudi is slow erection. But all Uyoba menstrual pains. Menstrual disorder, sir. Wedro Wunsa. Dr. Ciro Omega Hababites. Bunumbi. Nunumbi. Would we need to massafate? Hospitals are. And no air tabine. And ho anabenyaye. General Messina 0543 0543
3: 587
1: 587 Dr. Ciro Omega Hababites
3: champion daughter
1: now born a kick Spain woman born in Tetiabo Lami Yama Pedro Puro born a go kick woman in Spain. Number catch us, Adiaba Quay Kamaya, Betano, Betano,
3: Betano,
1: Sumeto Betano,
3: Betano,
1: and Atino, Macberry Butter Biscuit, Macberry Old Digestive, and another company, Yama, Womataroba, Wokatama, Sobenya Biato, Yoko Provision Store Supermarket Bia,
3: okay,
1: I am Macberry Old Biscuit,
3: Tabimana,
1: Macberry, and Digestive, no, I told you,
3: yes,
1: Argentina, Omaya Tate, Montiel, Wafrimo. I'm not telling you, Montiel Fimo. I'm a Nuo and Molina. Guanaba.
2: Yes.
1: Nuo Molina. Guanaba Besebo.
2: Yeah, say, Spain coach, you know. Ever say, we need more attacking things on the right. Because right hand side, on the passes, you know, because it was
1: Argentina, na.
2: Argentina, rather.
1: Okay.
2: Molina, and you will be here. Atletico Madrid. On the ball, move right back. Adia, or running a lot on the flanks. Meanwhile, Montiel, on Usuna, last World Cup, you know. Or say winning goal, our penalty is in him, Edema Argentina, Jeno, and Yainefi.
1: Well, I tried to be so far my Israel from today. Born about the year three, I'm not telling Laporte. We're talking to Maku Kuraya, Kukwa Kofifi, Watano Kakabi now. You're talking about the Abra Rodrigo Cascante, Wapia, Bona Kakuri, Pao Kumasi, Kumasi de Krabono, Pao Kumasi, Watanaho, Pao Kumasi, Wasibono de Akakuma Pedro Poro, Poro appear to Lamene Yama, Lame 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
1: 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Now, Lami Yama. One word for Bono. What's a small boy danger? Mumma Mimo. Nano Daya. Anna Minia. Me first. What company? Mumma Mimo. And you may never call your mame. No, let's convince it. Why I am in Vanis Plano. What's play Kaka? What's your carte? Quati? Quati Matusia? Quati? May I'm born in front of him? 60th minute. MetLife Stadium. Argentina show. Spain show. Born here, Fikika. Jabo Ariatia. Argentina minor. Born here, Fikik. Lost in delayed in Jalico.
3: Yes, Lossy.
1: Lost in delayed in Jalico.
3: A super delay.
1: Lost in delayed in Jalico.
3: Yes.
1: We are Bama. What's happening? Lami Yama. Short. That's what deflected. Born at Tobacco. I am going to announce it. Born across Spain. We met to be the born of Quadra throwing. Jatu de Tia Spain, man. Born here throwing. Julian Alvarez. Nenya Bria Papa. Ferran Torres Eba. Anna Pedro Gonzalez. And Alex Bernabe Pierre. Ah, as usual. Okay, Obuyi Mikel Oyazabel. Mikel Oyazabel, APA. Kwabena wane kanu hui.
2: Fabian Ruiz. Fabian Ruiz, yeah.
1: Empty Pedri.
2: Yeah,
1: Eben Fifio.
2: Yeah, like for like.
1: Na Ferran, Akwa Naiho.
2: Yeah, like for like. Enti Oyazabel ne lidi attack. 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Na Fabian Ruiz wo Fifi no. 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Enso Abe Shena Nai wo Fifi no. So that they can get more possession. And try to use the incisive passes to create chances for Omo Mudani Mono.
1: Okay.
2: In the energy of Biziako.
1: Now, born here through in Argentina. Wabo to Elliot Tiaspain. Wabo to Baran Tempasso Nasrabi. Wabo San Fabono. Santa Rafi Vatko Vintage. Santa Rafi Vatko Vintage. Guadifao. Ewo Honom. 61 minutes on Yabo, Spain. Wabo Yanula Tint. Makato, sir. Live commentary live. I will ensure from your TikTok.
3: Okay.
1: Ensure from your TikTok handle.
3: Yes.
1: We will be able to get a live commentary. No. Yet my trust for your mouth. It's anything in your now. You're talking about yourself. Love me, Yama. And what comes up? Better go be a Yambai. What more matter? Cry. Send your letter to Messi. What more Messi? Cry. Some of my pain. And I'm branching it in. Hadi I love me a man so I'm not crying. And there's our two players in our mess here. See a memo semi party a massa and your better. As in any quadiama loss in delayed in Jalico.
3: I see delay.
1: We have Bama went to me where to man passwa.
3: Yes.
1: Once I went to a loss in delayed in Jalico. I don't know any bin my boy a pap. Who cost for to be a Benya Biato and your pa as you more hard. Who Benya Biato come a come up. Who put me in a sweat my boy. Now, born about Spain. Spain. Woman Tabana Santa Tenua. Now, Spain. Woman of Mucabana. Now, first ball for Aya Abrantani Dinade Ferran Torres. Woman Timafana now. Born about Betty Macucrea. Yetabono. Born Alex Bena. Alex Bena. One in Nua Molina. Alex Bena. To Cucu. Kukwa Fabono. Went up on Pedro Gonzalez. Born Besuana. Sort Besuana. Born about Betty Tani Omo. Omo Sort. Goalkeeper. Dibu Martinez, what man so bukwa? Goalkeeper Dibu Martinez, what's your jamu? It's as a sort of anu yet ding ye.
3: Yes,
2: yes.
1: Sort of anu, aye ding ye.
2: Come on, sir. Boy, sir. Your boss was in there, but it's you are. We are working by one yes, ma. The baby too.
1: Okay.
2: Born in the Ohuin, but see a sea honor, a better change direction. And he was very lucky, sir. Bono, as a ban, one yes, sir. And Bono Kotach. And that was a very good drive from Barcelona's Daniel Omo.
1: Now, born here, gonna kick Lami Yama. One of the Bonetti. Della Miami, Lami Yama. One of the Bonetti. What's all behind it? I hear Boa said to me, a goal. 64 minutes in here. Spain. Woman Yama first goal. Lami Yama. Lami Yama. Gonna kick for Spain. Where Tabano. Down born as Nabi. Born about Pedro Poru. 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Where Pedro Balatas, Nesunabi. Etreko wi ebena sura bi. Moment be nyane ye, Leandro Paredes. Wo kasabeta akoda no yaade. 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Aka Emile Laporte. 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No, another corner. Woman to ball in table. Start for Spain. Nelson Abi. Woman to Manfa. Born a Babaria Tetina. Woman to ball in Tetete. Wobi Anyho. Maku Kureya. 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Wasuma Bono. Wadabana Kakuma Unai. Unai Simon Afabono. Unai Simons. Unai Simon. Wotu Mumana Mumana Mumana. Enko Fede Muyafo. Unai Simon de Kabono. Odananho. 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Wanu Swepia. 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
2: Say say I got you right. Yeah, second half no. Spain for us to cross is small. Because someone said somebody right Argentina box in adding. And you know, Eba Ferran Torres so crosses here no here to connect. And that is what they are using now to ensure so make many go. By the way, they are piling pressure on Argentina and creating chances no. So much me and say near Dania and here.
1: Ball there corner kick once again. Lamine Yamal won with Tina Bonetti. We're 2 minutes, Alexander Macalester, what in the team? Bona Babidi Lamine Yamal, Lamine Yamal, Wamatami, where we're on penalty, Yabosun, where Pedro Nesrabi, Ferran Torres.
3: What a game!
1: What in the team, my goalkeeper?
3: Yes!
1: Dibu Martinez, what's a bottom for Fefe? And Yamate Tina Mano, Lamine Yamal, how could I eat your mo? Ube kase bono kwa betu
3: wapua. 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Why mese? Why?
1: Mega Unitec.
3: Okay.
1: Mega Unitec. Woman omini blasi red wine, favorite drink. 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And omini aha, vodka, lemon, flavored alcoholic drink, edi aba. Baby Bia Benya Biato.
3: Yes.
1: Oko drinking sport to Bia.
3: Okay.
1: Kato Mesa Open Maga Unitec. Wabu drink it be.
3: Yes.
1: Blasting red wine. Flavor drink. What do you Wabu Bobby and Sweat Mapua. We do any chamber or go to Benya Biato Sinyane. Woko Konongo. Woko Jasso. Woko Koko. Woko Bakwai. And Yoko. Aya Asante Mapo.
3: Okay.
1: Baby Bia Ubenya Biato.
3: Yes.
1: And no, and so Aya Maga Unitec. Pomodiano, Roman number 0249 0249 584 584 118 118. Nuanya Maka Unitec.
3: Okay,
1: Roman Susa be what man and umbe. Afe activate. Roman says, Rabia Duma, no probe your Bama software. No what to be your manager at Mana. And we activate.
3: Yes,
1: Roman number at Manning Jamal. And to Woody, what Mana would be, no, activate by her. Now for a yes software, come up, and so add your more. And on the ever bomb, we bet me a tracker, supply chain vulnerabilities, with the manager production, after all control defect, who manage your warehouse, who your proper invoice, and on sweating, a mass security printer, one more temper proof stickers,
3: yes,
1: with TS1 barcode, any QR code, and running that to my bomb, we move your my role label, come up, and so add your activate. I will come and say, I know I top high, me pato pogas, fenita, and tournament up and I'll be activate.
3: Okay,
1: Roman Nomes, I am 0544 0544 053 0532 03 203. Now, when I activate, we bet me so from 0205 587 575. One more man to many now, come up. At your mansion, shower doors, Kiss Condom, Kiss Strawberry Jaw,
3: yes,
1: Kiss Condom, and a Kiss Strawberry Jaw. Makato, so Pim Nam Pima, Quabra, Ubaya Day, we hear tell. Tell the number, Emma Aqua Fama,
2: Brodice, Bibiabe, smooth,
1: yes, yes, yes. Anybody, Pia Ubaya Bialto,
2: and Moses, Ebra, Eponemu, acquiring them.
1: Aha,
2: Yakuano,
1: Fabumano,
2: Fabum,
1: Fabu,
2: acquiring a day.
1: On them
2: sanity
1: battle and run of a comfort about Kiss Condom Ope bi ato ye hu mi he men disubuta.
3: Okay.
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2: on the right side and that's why Argentina needs because de Paul da bia obae ka team on the ball ba inside so ma lock Messi da bia ni pa 3 in the surround no enti ball enti mi nko enduru Messi ho enti wa ya ba ka Messi o mo bi no enru no akwa na aye de opeso ho ye.
1: And then tell me, you know,
2: I'm best. I'm looking for out for him. No, then he part three for us. Tell me, oh my, walk around him. And they need somebody to use the right side of attack to open up the space for Argentina.
1: Okay. Yeah, yes, yeah. Then you see,
3: Ronaldo.
1: Born above this pain, at the tenwa. He is throwing out to the Argentina, 70th mark. And your rebel, coach Luis De La Fuente. Okonwa ba, hey, Okunmu Yetin. Now, born above the Makukuraya, Kukubako, Nesurabi, Kukubon and Tibanko Atrasye. He is throwing out Yato Eretia. Wamayani Dinate, he is pain. Nua Molina, Watu Bon and Tempaso. What are you my captain? Little under Messi. Messi at Tabana Quetri. What's the moment I met me a call? Now, Bona Cock with Dibu Martinez, Dibunier. What's my bona tete? A quanta tenua. Nicota Glafico. Woman the Bona signs up. What Tabana Kofifi? Now, Bona Akokori, Urien. What a Bona sign. Bona Babedia Bantanitin. Anti Aya Dibu Martinez. Emiliano Martinez in here. Dibu Martinez. What's the mean, Bianco? 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Mipequenaco, Winya. Now we're talking about Kakebi. Born about the Asia. I'm not telling you the new world. Where you born in the Arabo. Now, born to Argentina. Argentina. I'm not telling you the Simeone. What am I doing for the name? Born about the Fifi. We'll be to my corner to Tenua. And your Tete Rodrigo. We'll be to my Tabana now. What the Bona Quate. Alexis Macaliasa. What's the Bono Kakebi? Taglabequana. Taglafico. 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What up? What about a Betty? Alexis Macalesta, what about a Benfifi? And Zana, okay, now born Ekra, Abraham Teddy de Paradis, what up on Kakrabi, Nua Molina, where you born a Kofifi, born a Babidi Nua, where you born a Koma Captain, now, Leon Andre Messi, Kuritini, where you born the Abbe Simeone, passing at Tobacco, now, Kuku, what Piamono, Ababi Diablan Teddy, and in the La Miami, the La Miyama, now, woman Toban. 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Who your war? Yama on Fabonico. Born a Babediati. Rodrigo Cascante. Rodin the Crabon for Spain. Santa Sacco. 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Wapia de Coma. Pedro Gonzalez. Waron Swepia. Bona Cocodi. Pedro Poro. What a Bona Cocoma Pao Kubasi. Kubasi de Crabono. Pao Kubasi. Kubasi. Watan Bonica Kabi. What's a Mamianco? Now. Born a Cross Spain. Abrantani de Pedro Gonzalez. What a Bona sign. To Pao Kubasi. To Pedro Poro, Wapia, Lamin Yama, Wake, Wayi Dia Rebo, Lamin Yama, Wasimono Kakrabi, Nasubabi on the body to a Ferran, and now there's over to Miafa, 74 minutes so far, Argentina, MetLife Stadium, at the 2000, and yet today,
3: yes,
1: Nipatomi in a Tigobia Yama,
3: Messi, Shaslo, Ushaslo, Nano Shaslo,
2: Onsa, the Yama fans in Indiana, Obia, Gitrini, Obia, Usabono. Spain ebo but said e kwa go be faso aba no ayedin and many people fear extra time nti ama obi aye cautious e wo e stance ni nti all the same no ye enjoy football
1: now ya touch by the soul Argentina Romania Brie pa now Spain Romo Babe another change ani afi na Alex Benner eba be pie wo mo de me kemere don so ba enti Daniel mo be pie for me kemere do na Alex Benner enso pie for Nico
2: yes
1: Williams
2: enti Alex Benner ojibo na oya cutting into the central part of attack to either find the central striker or obe crossing and obe shooting but Nico will drift to the far left and give in a cross or would also try to finish from outside the box. Meanwhile, Marino Nsuso, Yahunza in the World Cup, Wabem, he was second half late
1: out of Milita.
2: Waba, Waba Bekum, a team Sinibi. And Tiabere said the changes is basically according to Spain.
1: Well, yeah, George Madeso, 75 minutes. Leandro Paredes, Wasakwa Kopio BBM. Leandro Paredes. Argentina will be in Casantro Mana. Mahwe Ambevi and Natas at 10 against 11. Born of Class Pain. 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Pedro Poro the Bona sign. Born of Abedin Fifika Krabi. Goma Ibono now. Abraham Teddy the Pau Kubasi. Why Ibon the Arabna Sulabi? Nanka Argentina. 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Born at Tibanko. Born of Club Rodrigo Cascante. 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To Pedri Gonzalez. 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Joaquin

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1: Now, upon your corner, Nico William Nejira Bonetti, Nico Apedia Bono, Naslabi, Santa Rafi Vesco Vintage, was your man of Fufro, Santa Rafi Vesco Vintage, was Massa, Adiano Moman of Fufro, Moman of Fufro, Nanua Molina, no, we be Bibia Maninho, Monsanto to the Fufro, now Nico, Reno Jira Bonetti. 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
1: Sir, eye eni yadia.
2: Yes.
1: Me pato cataract. Wotuasi.
2: Okay.
1: Glaucoma betuasi. Sexual weakness of betrasia, menstrual pains, menstrual disorders.
2: Yes,
1: after a banner says, who kidney infection, who prostate nehuaka, who liver nehuaka, a stroke, hypertension, and a attitude. What's your ABA herbal clinic?
2: Yes,
1: and your Oko Kada Swa, and also a genasi, Wabupen Main Market, Doma Hinkro, and also more Wabupen Ebenezer Pipetri.
2: Okay,
1: Woman of Messiah, 0541.
2: 0541 565 565 199 199,
1: and I said 0502 0502 812 812 161 161. McVisit Center.
2: Yes,
1: McVisit Center.
2: Okay,
1: who yes CCTV cameras.
2: Yes,
1: Governor Makwako Fadiaba Afe Ebani Biscuita, Mac yes. Berry Biscuit,
2: Eish.
1: Mac Berry Biscuit,
2: Day,
1: Ekudani Kosqua,
2: Tobi Mom,
1: Mutobi Famo, Fasso Mubaki,
2: Fasha Baki,
1: and the Jenny Namia Pay.
2: Nice
1: now, Pono Ekras Pay, Gomino Mukrabono, and Tetanoa, Wometabana Conta Tanwasa, now Pono Ekras Pay, Wometabana Bonababedi, Pao Kubasi, Kubasi Nekrabono, Wasamomianko, Pao Kubasi, Wapia, Wanabana Kokuma Pedro Poro. Poro ne Crabono, Pedro Poro, where you bought up the power commerce, Wapia, Bonacodi Rodrigo Cascante, to Pedro Gonzalez, Wapia, Juana Acacodi Tatanoa. Now, Pedro, where you bought a gentleman as Labia Cona, Bonia Cona, Adama Spain, 88 minutes, Aniabo, Nicola Taglafico, Presapa, Lamiyama, and Pedro Poro, Adiman Walinus, and Nassam Ketra
3: Cross. Spain for no, they are not allowing Argentina to come out of their area. And no, I had the number Argentina, no. And once Argentina finds antidote to that, you know, one way Spain been a problem. So they must make sure chances now Munya.
1: Lamiyama, goalkeeper, what a save from Dibu Martinez. Emily Laporte, when you're straight header, but in a safe mode. Goalkeeper Dibu Martinez, what for Bonet Yama. Romain in Argentina, Santa Rafi Vladko Vintage. Kabradio Nesi,
3: Sir Argentina boys Niboa, Sebio, Minim Sana Keros in the Gum Timo. Bono, keep an eye here. We are betting our name. Bono Timine, gentlemen in Yanabia. Also, I got Pim Noga, dear look at Yansa Benum. Eh? Abasi? Adia Boa, Bono, a wound, ya.
2: Oh, Pedia.
3: Yes.
2: And we Messi be uno.
3: Now uno is angwa for no Edinaniso.
2: Ah, okay.
1: Messi loco.
2: Play a bit yeah.
1: Offer the info.
2: Argentina.
1: And then you fa. Now a boy a team. Had your Malian and the Messi. Born across Spain. Woman born about Santa Seco. We're Tobon Kakrebi. Now, Abraham Chani Dinadia and Mel Laporte. What's the born home? Born about Nico Williams. Nico Williams in here. To Makukureya, Makapia, Bonacocodi, Emily Laporte, Laporte,

0: Wapiabaka Krabi, Pedro Gonzalez, Pedro Gonzalez, Gonza, Wetabaka Krabi, Bona Kakwate, Bona Kakwadi, Alexis Makaliaxa, Nasona Pazan Tibanko, Rafi, Wasian Trasso, Pedro Poro, Wendo Krabba Nasrabi, Santa Rafi, Vasco Vintage, Wayne Yellow Card, Ediatina, Enzo Fernandez, Enzo Sere, Wawusinity, was here, Rafi, are you sure? Is it me? 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
1: we dia se enye yellow card we dia yellow card
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0: je twaje made so bona babeti the penalty area had about 13 na obi ani watibu martinez wase masamele mu ni obi ani a I didn't know more penalties are now because of Dibu Martinez are now. And as a go now in Yamai, 83 minutes so far. Diago Kipay, the Gabramus or Mupu, Nanka, extra time, press and wall. Why was it too much?
1: Well, he's looking for the spaces to give the ball to a Obu Bison. But I didn't know for no, Mementio must say, Ombers on the box is paying for now.
0: Also, more mouth,
1: sir. And my spin for me very comfortable on the ball. And just Argentina for no, only release ball in them.
0: Okay.
1: Now we use diagonal passes to the flanks. That's where
0: anything I would do is Simeone Abba.
1: Sir,
0: most of you use Simeone.
1: Obese, sir, move sir, pay pay ball on this one. On budget. Obviously, I don't crowd. No magic.
0: Now, upon a baby, Marco Correa, we trap on Kakrabi, Bona Kakode, Nico, Womakan Nacho, referee, Wasian Trasso. Now, Bono Equalo and Messi, Messi de Crabono, Lena Mandra Messi, Messi, Wasibono Kakrabi, Wometimakana, Nazudabi, Womantima Fabonaco, Argentina, Womalusu Possessor, and then Mikel, Womacabra Tanacho, Santa Rafi, Guadifao, Ediama, Spain, Santa Rafi, Vasco Vintage. Was I a foul? Jean Fantia Enzo Fernandez. 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So bet ma boy we are. Enzo Fernandez for Argentina.
1: Enemu player no. Wa hun suro.
0: Ah, you play ana.
1: Wa hun suro.
0: What say? Enzo.
1: Uofa.
0: Argentina na.
1: Aha. Eh, American president.
0: Ah, hey, Dona.
1: Chama.
0: Asasiura.
1: Omom go fa work up in free form ho de brand say obeso ho
0: city. Asasiura, what e tena we? One fabre na trawe. No. Bono a throw in the Atunias. Argentina. Bono a throw in. An attacking throw in for Spain. Gomu and a club on Spain. Throwing against Argentina. Gomu making the case and knocking the doors. Women to men are good and a woman Piabon Kakrabi. Bono Babidi Pedro where you born in Kakrabi. Now one on Swapia. Now Bono cross Spain. Spain the club on Rodrigo Cascante. Rodri de Crabono, Rodrigo Cascante, what pitch up, what a bona brand Marco Correa, Cucu de Crabono, Marco Correa to ML Laporte, Laporte de Crabono, ML Laporte to Marco Correa, Cucu de Crabono, what's San Cesio Bona Santa Seco, Cesio Muba Argentina Halai, Basa de Nebia, Bonaco de Pedro Poro, Pora Chain and welcome. This competition, two players are Goma Usuye Pan, Muba Queer Jaspers. And Pedro Poro.
1: Yes.
0: Oh my God! So are you talking and players who?
1: Ah, Mama Boa.
0: For my papa, in fact, and you is a crowd.
1: So and that was the coach is not being players, not being used.
0: In fact, the way we see.
1: Maybe a club side. We bet many a coach, but now on Saturday my own feeling. Uh-huh. But yes, yeah. But national team, we bet many a coach. Obama is very flexible, and maybe Obama about any players. I don't know, no. I want to bring the best out of you, the player.
0: Now you are talking about yourself, Famao. Argentina, Sisi Adia, as a president, a Maya team, the Amamo president, Maya team. Now, when we never cry, no mabo be Sisi Argentina, Ampa Argentina,
2: me who Messi,
0: Nania Mumessi, you are here.
2: Mary Shetty, you know, Susan,
0: I'm going to say, I don't kind of yell for friend of mine, as we are.
2: Oh, Sherry, oh, Sherry, oh,
0: Sherry, oh, Sherry, oh, Sherry, not just any man, Danny.
2: Yes,
0: best idea, Bayer.
2: And that's your cup.
0: Okay, now you're talking about this. So, that's not be Ferran Torres. Went to Ben Yanni. Ah, oh, why DBC one?
2: Yes,
0: ah, as a technician, why you have a DBC one?
2: I got GBC one.
1: Enti enyum na na asete ne ho bo.
0: Technician why?
1: Anye.
0: Technician why yo? Technician why?
1: Machine ne ho homa no odin pa.
0: Okay. Yenye adwuma. But ye DJ di amamo. Madro madaroma Argentina for nyum. A popular request.
2: Hey.
0: Sure.
2: Gogo.
0: Gaga.
2: Gaga. Gogo. Aish.
0: Gaga. I will say I told my dear soul. You would have suffered. You would have suffered with you. Now you told my dear soul from away. Born a crocodile, a center circle. Born a ekra. Romeo Dina de Spain. Emily Lapone de Crabono.
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0: Taban Kakabi, what about a contatenua? 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Aha, and our football tent. Aha, we me a football tent, Ebebo. Not yet to me a credit, sir. Now, Bona Cocody Pedro Gonzalez, Pedro Pia, Bona Cofifi now, Spain. Woman of Crabono, Penalty Yabos and Boo, Tanzibet to Macquarie and Slabby, Bona to Bangkok, Aquacodia today, Della Miami. 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Yamanakwa, DJ Frank is Yadasi.
2: Champion Frank is
0: DJ Frank is all weather. Will you be beer?
2: Beer, do you be?
0: Money at my Yakwa Bakui.
2: He's doing everything.
0: Yadrasso from our. Bona Babedi. Abraham Teddy Daddy Emile Laporte with Taban Kakabi. What was the moment now? Emile Laporte near Laporte. Emile Laporte with Pia. What about a coma Pau Kubasi? Pau Kubasi near Crabono. What about a Cebu? Sort! Nasunabi. Oh, ah! What a bullet! What a bullet! Bena Rodrigo Cascante. Sabo Watabo in Kanka. UEFA Champions League. What body say I can say a goal?
1: Say
0: where the other baby cry.
1: Say once that AI Paradis said yellow card. Enzo said yellow card. And centrally, our Argentina defensive area, no, those players need to mean, especially Paradis, to stop Spain for no. And I'm who say attack nine more than my Spain, no. Because Okwa, one way, obey late to the ball. And this woman had the card. And be with your man.
0: Now I have told you about this Argentina. Woman attacking on, woman neutralizing on. When I ban you, Lutalo Martinez, Babana, Spain, Kwabia, Bubo, Midian, Kwe.
1: David Villa, Etiwa.
0: Aha.
1: Andres Iniesta, Etiwa.
0: Aha.
2: Yes.
1: Javi and Andres Cristiwa.
0: Aha.
2: The legend.
1: Yeah, goalkeeper, Casillas, Etiwa.
0: Okay.
1: And I'm a captain by Kwame Tuchel Mano, Kas, Puyo, Safokada.
2: Yes.
1: And Sotiwa.
2: Mr. Mitia.
0: Etiwa, Dehine. Diagra, what your beman are you?
1: Now, only John Terry, one and Timoni.
0: And I said, Momo players, Nangasa, Jamaba, Kuni Kudi, baby. I said, Joe Ramos, Penny Kudi, baby, or Homa Kenny in Adia, and Timon Timfonqua. You're quite a strata. So go on for to know.
1: Ah, now Ruff is
0: on the bro, the acquired strata. 4 minutes.
1: Omutad is 7, 8, and 2
0: 7 I'll be ready at 4. Sir Rafin and Gazo Pentema Kofi,
1: and they were came
0: center of for the Semana and the Atoso. Hey, 90 minutes to be answer me. And yeah, what we are busy. Why are we here? Pedasa Mameha. And to me, family of Uncle, Obia Winnie. Yeah, the problem of the Bay United. My so him, Mamma, so be our winner, him, Mamma. Him, Mamma, so be Kazarazara. Wobia Kazarazaru. Fabra Mameha, Fabra Mameha. Fabra Mamere, Sanya Bea, Yewe are not your presented your man come on now. ano so atimi aboa enti why na anya pano no draw bismarck there akumia was it draw enti bismarck akumia pe bismarck who are
2: Awaya.
0: Bismarck who are
1: draw no or can 3-3, 2-1 and as
0: you know ya the water the other
2: was it draw
0: Was it draw? No, so any draw to be draw.
1: And Savone did a chadin abo.
0: Bismarck in Qua now in it. Bismarck in Qua. And now in it.
2: Your point.
0: So I said, the end, and then one. Now one crew be a new account. One who here. Okay, with your young queen. Sir, I can't aid you 2 minutes. Now, Argentina, Messi Messana, Nazina Bio, Wamate Plaga, Bon Antimanco, Argentina once again, Argentina, Nazina Bio, goalkeeper, Winai Simon, Watibon, counter break, Betimacana, Canto, Asamasio, Canta, Spain, Nazina Bio, goalkeeper. 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
1: Say yakai. Yakai, say born Argentina for bono. Eh adia, it's like it's omunye. 11-11, no. Bono, eh adia se waluswa yue. 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
0: why anyanehwe
1: but
0: why anyanehwe
1: sadia osiko enti no
0: david
1: aha
0: rough besa hwe
1: why anyanehwe there but sadia si here no
0: be kwa the 19 no
1: the 19 no the 19
0: the 19 na ne betina I don't think so her kra obese san adwene Abusia the chance Enzo Fernandez echo tackled. Now the whole series in the nine. And now one set record in the bit now. Already with the yellow card at that. And a center of Vesco Vintage. As I in yellow card. And the chap ran channel. This is a tackler. Gwadi echo. Abran channel soon in fact. And we pay.
1: Bono 11-11 crowd. What him?
0: Uh-huh.
1: Or my pressure.
2: Huh?
1: Or you free him. Also only player about want. Me Argentina players in a mental mass. I say mentally told that wound your
0: magic. I keep on team do. Far be review.
1: Indiscipline Dawson. Bono man or bono. You have to know. Omunye tima, obebiem, and wabo, opposite bono more. Or try so best short you. And now he has a better kill to cover more spaces. And what is the need, say I say? Bono, the area opponent in area no. Okwasu boom airing. Why don't you drop
0: Raffin back? Raffin, I saw on
1: who? Oh, yeah.
0: I saw on here.
1: I said, Vim the course, you know, Raffin, you know, Benji, you went to Oman Cardinal. And you had the Oman are qualified. They should answer.
0: Elzimo and Yawa. Yes. Born in your quest, shut up. Yawa, Elzimo, to baby, I will be a Brazimo to
2: say. Blah, blah, blah, blah.
0: Baby, I will be a blah, blah, blah, blah.
2: Blah, blah, blah, blah, blah.
0: Many dance with Timothy. Yes. Many dance with Timothy.
1: Kukulera, de. Eden in Sako Catanano, Akokasa Messi, and Manzo Jazz and Vansan Catano,
0: and your man Cara,
1: and a Messi Verve in Sako or in Sakatano,
0: Ekasano. Yes, boss, what the SG more peace and be that?
2: I tell you, what about go?
0: Pizza Monfaba confamada,
2: Mufabla,
0: Pizza Monfaba,
2: Quite a glad to Mufabla,
0: yes, yes, yes,
2: yes, yes, yes,
0: yes, yes, yes, yes, yes, yes, yes, yes,
2: yes, yes, yes, yes, yes, yes, yes, yes,
0: yes, yes,
2: yes, yes,
0: yes, yes, yes, yes,
2: yes, yes, yes, yes,
0: yes, yes, yes, yes, yes, yes, yes,
2: yes, yes, yes,
0: yes, yes, yes, yes, yes, yes, yes, yes, yes, yes,
2: yes, yes,
0: yes, yes, yes, yes, yes, yes, yes, yes, yes, yes, yes, yes,
2: yes, yes,
0: yes, yes, yes, yes, yes, yes, yes, yes, yes, yes, yes, yes, the last supper.
2: Okay.
0: Now me fan today.
2: On the
0: ball. Yes, on the
2: ball.
0: Peace anyway. On the
2: ball.
0: But on as you more peace our heart. Who pay peace here, dear papa. One summer cow there. Drink beer, pay beer, so no. One summer cow there. Simana in Ingina. So, I'm a delay no with the refugee. I'm a cow. I'm a triplago. Argentina con Abaco. 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
1: chese o twa ntwa no okokura o nsuro
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2: Yes!
0: From Dibu Martinez. Ah, why win it? Why win it? The IND, when you win it? The IND, Tama, and now win it. Mark Barry now, who bet it? Chance to be a Bonnie Nansayo. Now, Santa Rafi Vakovic. What's an abe? Hey, and Jacumia? What are you, Benyanti? A Bobby, San, now, Akumia. Akumia, ya kwa ye nyina he kwa nim ha akumia bra beji wa tade
2: beji
0: yes men chakura
2: oh jiji wa what
0: mark berry biscuit
2: yes
0: mark berry biscuit
2: the award no
0: mark berry biscuit
2: we are giving you award
0: and what say yeah okay and tanka me man na no phone mu ho okay and yeah we tell you enti we meja ba we ba ko enti jo phone na ti we ka ho wano na we ne akomia no wo se ya draw we nya ne kama fatre kedu gas and oven anati aya mag aya phone de ba
2: yes
0: ah ti lo kure no enti kama pa je we so faka ho enti yesha gwanjo 455 your number one account
2: yes
0: radio station hey na biscuit di akai me ya ne da na menya rafo ana okay and there maybe some questions maybe some questions now where we be turn up where they free bone to why yam pay the extra okay my mentor half now me for five half and find your extra Kofi Event manager, yes, I'm in for mama. What's I ask here? And I'm in find your questions. Yeah, for mama, and I am find your questions. Pato, my boss will say, I'm in find your questions. And to your back, Kafra. And yeah, and Kawedi, hey, yeah, me, Ibaqua.
2: And your question, I'm in Shazam Musei.
0: We best ask you, sir.
2: Ah,
0: I'm in test you. And I'm in test you back on here. Why, Kwadi, you know?
2: Ede,
0: I'm in test you back on here.
2: And testing Ede.
0: Kwabina, you back for mama. Yiba ko tiano fama mna menka we aha tiano fama me ah adwuma na
2: Mark Berry biscuit. Mark Berry biscuit.
0: Mark Berry biscuit.
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4: unis
2: o se unis
0: wan kasa di aye mfa ma no
2: o se unis
0: aha
2: mezi seje sira masai
0: What's it just about saying?
4: Three.
2: Yo, protocol can see us.
0: I'm fat.
2: Adio.
0: I'm fat.
2: Hey. Was it on that three?
0: Was it three?
2: Do I three chance to 30?
0: What's it?
2: As somebody has some other line. Let
0: me say, what's Samba?
2: Let me run on business with Samba.
0: Ah.
2: What disappointed me?
0: Come down. Jamaica phone, bisa questions to me and cop. Nayante, Kabakwana. Bisa questions to young quetry.
1: Okay,
0: Obia, when you better turn and you be a baby, some Bisa.
1: Ah, bravo, you said it was the honorable.
0: Kabra, and then they give them go.
1: Osim,
0: Bia, Opezo, Bisa, Bia, Bisa.
1: Okay,
0: I follow a cup in Hunqua, but
1: honorable, the battle, who did he say?
5: The family question.
1: Ose,
5: Quissy,
1: that was in Quan,
5: Quissy Bonap.
1: Okay. Na Ghana ne Panama wan e se go no
2: blay blay ezo blay
0: ezo
2: o jina wa che na
0: o wa na o se say
1: o hu o se
2: o se ko jofo su
1: o se kali
2: kali no cha
0: kali bi enchi
2: fama
0: no fama no
2: ma se fama bi mak bari bi
0: da fofo fre anko
2: Ah, Debbie, young folk are crab, born a bass.
1: Young folk, man,
0: born Debbie with the tobacco.
1: Oh, I know it is a crab.
0: Tobacco, mammy.
1: Mammy,
2: as soon as
1: you are, Teddy, I'll say, Debbie.
2: As soon as you permission, you will be good.
1: Mammy,
0: as though I'm called
1: Ghana, just is a bizarre question. I'll soon come. Ghana, England, Scotland, yes, the same. Massa, I'm a one in general.
2: I'll put an air channel wife.
1: Oh, say,
4: one.
1: I'm fat.
2: What's the one?
0: What is that one?
1: One, I'm fat.
0: I'm fat. I'm fat.
2: I'm fat.
0: I'm fat.
2: Extra time in your fiasse. Bonnie Transpenny Brantanesino. 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Bonabadi Abranta from the Park Kubasi. 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Now Bonnie Crab, Argentina, Mountain Nasurabi. Refrain foul. Refrain the foul. And it just been in the Life on Israel 104.5. 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
0: Yes.
2: Hey, hey,
0: hey.
2: Hey.
0: One edge. One edge.
2: Mesha OBT Meje.
0: Because yeah, engagement.
2: I will SG more.
0: Yes.
1: Maybe do engagement in our bow or better message.
0: What's it?
2: I said, Messi loco. I'm going to play. And some of our party, and running lost in the rage in Jalico.
0: Was it delay?
2: Lost in the rage in Jalico.
0: Was it delay?
2: Shower level. Jet Joshua, now should I be Spend right on the Muru agent today, Timbox in the ball. Tagla Fico. What you want to see a crack? Now, born of somebody. Spend him right on. Spend him right on. I'm ready to watch your chance. That should be. What a game and what a match. I get to the ball 10 against 11.
4: Now, Messi, why me uno?
2: Oh, Messi.
4: Messi, now, Kupo, why?
2: Lamia, my young Kupo, why?
4: Messi, Shavia, moi.
2: Lamia, my chafom.
4: Messi, Shavia, moi.
2: Lamia, my chafom.
4: Ah, Flo.
2: Gentils, you now. Bonnie Cra. Nicolas Sagrafico, and Bonacotre. Bona Sabrita Grafico. Now. Bonnie Cragentina, I'm not telling National Abbey. Spinning into my car, Bona Trash and Bonnie Gokic. Edema Argentina. 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Now, who's there? Big Go, energy drink in Ohio.
4: Big Go.
2: Bacon, I'm going to call him and Fabianco.
4: Yes.
2: And I'm a carpistle. Big Go, energy drink in Ohio. As though the last time, maybe you're the three, it'll go for you.
1: Sir? Sir, emu ni amano, enye izi odi.
2: Reactiona, meba chosa pressure ba osu obo.
4: Yes, yes. Okay.
2: Sir, me unse medium player, then fojo wa anim se.
4: Oh, fojo wa.
2: Ono otiba no, me shiki shiki wu.
4: Yes,
2: ome chichi wu. Enti adi en fifre bete wu.
4: Okay.
2: Enti wu ena juwela me pacho anandu reactiona gu amatu wu. Aya reactiona 72 hours. Ume eshe shen sham. Jento su bono wa di padro poro. 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Laporte, Pierre Monica Crane to the center circle. To Pedri Gonzalez, on top here. To Marco Crella Cucu. 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Buonasabri, Pedri Gonzalez now. To Rodri Cascante, center circle. Spenim Rantano. The part to passages. Bonnie Crab Rantia from the park, Kubasi. Kubasi, I'm here to Lamili Yama. To Pedro Poro. To Abrantia from the park, Kubasi. I'm here to Piamanica Cra. 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Alonso Timpas to Nico Williams. Our lovely control. Nico Car. Nicolas Piana Shabi. Argentina, Matura Macalancero. Extra time, first half, in about 5 minutes. Sinobian Shabi. Spend no Argentina no.
4: Na Messi wai.
2: Messi wobo.
4: Mi uno.
2: Amuzu have food.
4: Yes.
2: Amuzu have food. And why won't you say na yini yina for a mouth?
4: Okay.
2: Amuzu have food. Ma won yini nyamwadre. And rich in vitamins and of minerals. Amuzu have food. Bebe to a new kumbia.
4: Ube nyabiato.
2: Jean Trosso Bonabini spend him rental. Amasa reti masuma. Atena shirabi. Bonin sasso chance. Revisit the reference in Abbey. Reference. Why any day?
1: Or the card in Sawon?
2: Nansa de hey. Left and right.
1: Naninsa wo had the end of Benu.
2: Ah?
1: Yen and the card born and son of born neighbor.
2: Sa.
1: And our society are keeper, no indeed.
2: Jean Trosso. Life on Isra 104.5. Jean number one, a carrier of the seat. Nico Williams, born to touch number one, so referee Stena Inyawa is a good badger and as a or the foul. Ose Azobian saw
1: ordinance up on a TM one.
2: Yes,
1: who was our questions?
2: Yes,
1: and Sano. Only carry one minimum and son about neighbor. These things are normal, yeah. And they are all protectable in order to see the defender. From getting the boy, it is normal.
2: I'm not much national to one.
1: Oh, only player Nina in a class.
2: Okay.
1: Nina said, Tatis.
2: Okay.
1: Oh, now what ten against the press as usual.
2: Jabo 7 minutes, Saka 8 minutes. Wofiori Kawa extra time, Sidobian Shabby. Atuma Kwama Community Bank PLC.
4: Osina
2: Sikada Woody Bina the BC.
4: Fabisie.
2: Who probably say interest in a kitumisi?
4: Yes.
2: Kituwabia.
4: Okay.
2: Atuma Kwama Community Bank PLC.
4: Yes.
2: Your branch is in a dosu.
4: A dosu.
2: Kumasia de Sitabia.
4: Okay.
2: Yes, Sitabia.
4: Yes.
2: Pap students have been country, sir. To choose an opera to choose any more.
4: Aha.
2: Oh, Kakwada to choose it. Who got an old to choose him?
4: Yes.
2: And Gazana, my bread, and I'm a grand examination. To choose an opera. Let you choose any more. Who be better on a Betano?
4: Betano.
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1: Now, Adan and De La Fuente, yes, I think.
2: I'm a mom. Ari Garcia and a Zubimendi. I'm going to know the Madame Aspen.
1: Our Ebia, Ebia, press Nabre, Omasignas or Mabre.
2: What kind of Zubimendi?
1: Ebia Indies or Mundia.
2: Means Zubimendi has a hero, so on the ball, final goal, and I'm what?
1: Yeah.
2: Ebia and Azatua.
1: Ah,
2: dear. Round the lottery. 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
4: Yes,
2: near Bolanda from Padia and run a star cement. A star cement. Gentoso, baby, I told cement. You mean, I talk. One of the experiments of McConnie Williams, Nico Colan International, Argentina. Argentina, Matama Calasino, Molina, National Bona Sabbath Spain. Bona Babadia Brentia from the Pedro Poro. Poro up to Lamini Yama. Lamini Yama. What about us if you free come now? Bona Babadia Brantia. Jeff on the Zubi. On the Zubia Monica Crana, Tuma Kukrana. Padri now Connor Padri. What you want to write to the Timox Ribona Srabi? Argentina Matra Macalancelo. Bona Roma Santa Sacosa. Leo Messi.
4: 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A Buffo Yaba.
2: Messi.
4: Cinema Buffo.
2: Refer you for the time, Messi. I was spent a few more of Kiss Condom. Power by when you Kiss Condom, when you strawberry gel, who's a condom? No, not a strawberry gel. If I didn't want us here, now you're smooth.
4: Now I got the same crew, man.
2: Oh, to crew.
4: I'm a little loose.
2: You're just now, but if you're spending your time about criminal messer, Marco Curana. What Piamanica can Nico Williams is Shakishakramaka, Argentina, Timox and Nimosa. Now, what Piamanica can now, Bonabri Padre, Padre Pia, now Bonabri Padro Poro, Argentina, Timox Ramoremo, Nasirabi, Argentina, Matama Calasano, Bonabri Marco Curella, what Piaman of Tempestuously, now Bonnie Crossman, Spanish Ranter Bonabatri, Bonababa Diabrantia Inferno, Padre Gonzalez, Padre. 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
2: Orion Saros Publications, your books, no. Hey, come on, come on.
4: Yes.
2: Oh, you want to remember?
4: Wow.
2: Do you remember?
4: Me, who do you show me?
2: S-E-N-E-S-I.
4: Ezet.
2: Adi,
4: Ezet. Only back on a gas, you friend Ezet.
2: Julian Alvarez from Bachanche. I'm a Senesi.
4: Adi, no, no.
2: Ozet. Don't bomb
4: Sanat
2: me.
4: Now, okay,
2: don't bomb me.
4: Don't
2: bomb me.
1: Senesi.
4: I don't know correct.
1: Senesi, a defender. And probably coach in the back defenders, you know.
2: Come
1: Sanya Bea, obey me. I can't touch him now on the counter.
2: Gentlemen, champion solo. Solo, Yajman, Nasa Ghana. Solo, I am saying, Bona, near Koma, come on.
4: Champion solo.
2: Pa solo. Jack Josh Bonnie Crossperimental on Santa Sacramento. I'm at a pregnant copper, papa. La Mia Mani Bonabatri, Padro Poro, Poro Pia Manicaca. Now Bonnie Crab Rantia, Jeffon Zupi Mendy, Mandia Pianto Pedro Gonzalez, now to Nico Williams. Nico, Argentina Timos and Timosa, what come on out of a chance? Cookie.
4: Oh,
2: Mikel Marino. Now the end of the
1: that was very close. But I keep saying Spain for you are very careful. On the 90 minutes, you know, Argentina vonya quick counter bi. And I bet you that I must Abraham Tabeji second yellow card. And you say no hoopa. And today should be very careful because chances
2: are bad.
1: Now one team answer, but when start matches, you know. I dear back up now for a decided game now to mint it. And you also be very careful.
2: Marco Grana quite a team the yellow card. No one that worry.
1: Oh, yeah.
2: Set our chance in the baby.
1: So I am cautious. Who's a born? Udia. No more near the hot tackles. No, why you swagging? Sanity.
2: I've got 2 minutes first half now. And in the referee, what so? Sinobian Chevy. Sweno, Argentina, no. Extra time in the abono. 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Sokoban Fatilonie Alonso
4: Joseph de Goke, baby Joe,
2: and Ave.
1: Oh, Papa Nyags, though.
2: Higher S. Jimo, Jen Joshua Nico Williams, Oshikisha Kinemaka, Nico Sablay, Chi, Bonnie Sassana, oh my goodness. Bonaba de Argentina, Namanama de Lionel Messi, Lionel Messi, Alonso Chapas, Nadentina Konashabi, Revisi Antoiso. Simeone, I said that for Simashuo. I said that for Yanko. Yanko. Now, referee. She. Hey, Argentina for the call. Lamia Maso. Amuya Bikrache. Simeone should call referee. So, I see a referee. Referee, why? He pushed me. Referee, my friend, go back. What's that foul, you?
4: A foul. No, a piano say. A foul.
2: Ah, referee. Hey, say, yeah. As though. Hey, say, I'm going to say, FIFA, you're my mess, you.
1: Sasa. Sasa, you also know any more Casa and Pesa or Casa Beda or so in Abo. India Sanity.
2: Azabakas or Nare.
1: Abo. Sakas and Ocean. Baton can ye. And Obia Casa or Casa de. India, sir. So, because Sai incident, any day. You're pretty messy in your Lucena, yellow, a bookable offense.
2: Yeah.
1: But on ye. O can you pia on back as a coach in a complain amounts you are card. And you know, Lingina Agina, as someone go for Casa, Fever, Yam, Argentina, and the refuse and the pressure. Oh, Musu, and the Yere.
2: 38 days and the World Cup, Yanibo, Yanemoa, Yanamuina, Massa,
4: Namisha Bibia.
2: Wow, where is it? Why, Biada was you?
4: Who is we thank you. A bluffo.
2: You say. I said, I will take this opportunity to thank you for the
4: year to come. SG Moore, God will bless you.
2: And watch football.
4: And watch footballs. Support the baby neighbor.
2: Jesus, you know, I'm saying, sir, you're from mobile. It says 38 days.
4: Yes,
2: and easy. Jabre pa ye juma papa. Musuman se juma.
4: Namishlamu.
2: Technician on duty.
4: Yes.
2: Gentlemina, I can Saforo. I put you my boy, Saforo. There should be. What's Argentina for now? They are more ball in the air. Say 2022, how many France have got penalties?
4: Okay.
1: Aye. I'm about 10 or 3-3.
2: And a got penalties.
1: Aye.
2: And they say, when I come here, man, I'm in a lot of matches, I end up
1: on one of them.
2: Kowa ni kowa.
4: What's it?
2: Dobe wa ne be wo. Hey. Oh my goodness. Whoop a high quality glass windows and doors. And running real loft window and door systems. Me see a glass and all. What they fix the window and I say, okay, to now to say, ah. The piano to now come on, at the mouth.
4: Nice.
2: 3 minutes in that one, is that?
4: Okay.
2: As one is that?
4: Yes.
2: The national motivator.
4: Sokobani Fatilo.
2: Hey, we are singing now. On the climate tree. Yeah.
4: The whole word.
2: Flow for me.
4: What about the body? Bonnie and Clow. What if play behind the money out? Yeah, but bless did this. What about Debbie? What a game. I'm going to come to here.
2: They all got a Debbie. Hey. What a game.
6: H.O. Duoda.
2: Miamini.
6: The national motivator.
2: My Bido do. The whole word.
6: I've been seeing the book.
2: Me have vocational skills in school.
6: Huh?
2: Vocational skills.
6: School, boy.
2: Jamestown Primary.
6: Jamestown Primary.
2: Yes.
6: I see.
2: What about everybody? What the ball you call anymore?
6: Are you crying?
2: I'm not crying. Give me more, she said. And I'm home by the glow. The day is bright.
6: It's bright, FM.
2: So,

0: feed you.
1: Happy day, no.
0: Now the first half of the way.
1: Yes.
0: Extra time first half.
1: Okay.
0: Still no be and should be.
1: Message now go for casa. I guess if we play any, I guess.
0: As though first half of the way.
1: Baba Penny Boy, I guess. Oh yes, I did for a father.
0: Maestro. Huh? Maestro. El Maestro. El Maestro. Mammy, I said, make my chubby skits in a crack.
1: Yes.
0: Mammy Musa, I bring to a teacher of part time. Mammy Musano. I say, hey, Minya Argentina, I'm a boy. I'm a wife of President of Venezuela. So, so why?
2: Tilo,
0: Mimuzani.
2: Tilo,
0: hey, what you know? What did he say?
3: If I'm Aziz.
0: Aziz is free for the bar.
3: Be free, area is right.
0: Okay, what's it after President of Venezuela?
3: If I'm Tamia.
0: Adiye?
3: Tamia.
0: Tamia. I say, Felicia, Tamia, Tamia, Tamia, say, bro. Tamia, who are I say, Tamia?
2: Huh?
0: I'm a sapa, Dibena, who say? Nico Tamia, so, no, who knew him, bro?
2: Claudio Tapia, and Tamia.
0: I know I come into the Nessie.
2: I said, I don't know, come into the Nessie.
0: I see Tamia, on the Tapia, Tapia,
2: Tapia.
0: About why are you? Because I know he said, Yabusa, Argentina, the president,
2: what about him?
0: Mark Barry biscuits.
2: Make one man hot. Sister, do what? Mane.
0: As is it?
2: African Cup. African teams is saying a call. African teams is no. Saying a call about Africa. Yeah, World Cup.
0: Oh,
2: Emre.
0: Oh.
2: Mane. A team is saying a call about Africa. Chow, what's it? Famano.
0: Ah, no, Famano.
2: Oh, chow.
0: Ah, Famano.
2: My questions in the Muye Mugo. Now,
0: Mamusa,
2: we are examining Uncle Biabe Philly.
0: Minya, what did you say?
4: I'm Puffy.
0: Who's free from the bar?
4: If you bounce in the bar.
0: Okay, I'm Puffy. They're telling us, Switzerland. And in Canada, run of 32 no game no, not score on here say, and show me any.
4: Canada may win here, but I'm not score.
0: And I say, Uncha, you're unbuffo. When I can't fulfill you. Ose, Mimusao. Ose.
3: 4-1.
0: And Jesus in 2.
1: What's it there?
0: And they are 4-1. Wait, Timoncha.
1: Soccer man, Fatulo.
0: Aha.
1: Master, Macho, Master, my pipe, anything.
5: Where
1: Messi papa e penise.
0: Ibe bi de wu sa
1: question. Oni mo.
0: Gabi,
1: wo oni.
6: Azo ba bere ba bere. Tita kwa bra. Tinase.
1: Ojo, yes, Gabi. Gabi Bino, what a goal. Spain, yes, 106 minutes. Spain, oh my, I say. Argentina, I come back home with Spain, yes. Spain, say, yeah.
2: That was a very good what? Drive.
6: Once in the air, Tadi, you know.
1: Space, oh yeah! Oh, Spell! Come on,
2: yes, that was a very good drive. A cross and a buy, which Argentina for 90 million deal with. And Spain for one of the today, and Ferran Torres, a fear Babo, Eddie Ram. I don't know. Yamon Abaso for that goal. And Yanre says Spain bet me hold you on. And now we baby come and Argentina bet me at here. Yanre said they should be Ako.
6: Now Ferran Torres and Ade. Bo Pana said it's hard.
2: I said I keep an up
6: here. Now, Cabra, okay. The whole Sibo born the air for crack.
2: Yeah, we are who she ain't. We are not keep an up here. And why do you want to know?
6: So Spain, wo masabako. Argentina wo bo etimiti. Etani nyina sister. Oze. Eya say. Now ya twaji made so fabao. Sadia baye na Argentina. Roberto Matheus Moka. Na Spain. Roba Sebaco Argentina. Roba Timothy Abone a free kick. Santa Seco Hona Boneta for Argentina. Roba Timi Adia Bibiana. Free kick for Argentina. Roba Tubora Setete. And take away a moon as a goalkeeper. Would I see more? Wababa Fabono. And I'm at it, Spain Mano. Would I see more? What's a bona for Fefe? What time on a power classy? What Pia back to power classy? What a Sapia Bonka Krabi, Emma Laporte de Crabono, Wasabo Bianco, what time on the Kuma Pedro Gonzalez, Pedro Sapia, what about a Brem Marco Correa, Cucubetima Quarana Sabi, Cucuetima Cobona Trasset, and throw in Aya to the Atia, Atina Mino, Bonnie throw in, and now Marco Correa, what on a Bonnie Crano. Marco Correa, what about Inter Paso now? Bona Cacuri Pedro Gonzalez, what Piabona Pedro Poro, Poro de Crabono, Pedro Poro, one who crabbed a Santa Seco, and Torme Popo Bidu Bonamano, what Pia or Bona Brepao Kubase, Kubase Pia, Bona Kofifi now, Argentina, Wamabe Faboro, what Pigani Titinez Rabi, Bona Timanco, now Abrantani Dinade, Ferran Toys. Was so beyond sorry, will be answered when you did. Nadia de Atari, Yenya Jerry Arisa. Now, Argentina. Womo Asa, Womo passes Nasia. Wapia Marca Krebi. Now, Leonard de Messi. Messia Pia Cosetta Saco. Argentina de Crabono. Now, Womo making a incassion. Born a bit to Macuana Nazrabi. Wamama born a Rebsetta Saco. So, born of Argentina. Now, Pedro Puru, Wamacle Lysno. Once again, Lionel Messi to Alexis McAllister. What Piaman Cacabinas will be born at Marco. Asan Cacodia Tree. Woman Cabana Betty now. Born in Quatentina Santa Seco. Womo Assassin passes, swinging the passes together. Womo making it in Kessin. Womo tried to knock the doors. Women to me and Yaguana. Argentina, Womo Mucrabono. Where Cabana Tetin as will be. Will be anyhow.
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2: Yes, born of Naka, a cockrave,
6: because Naka born a cock,
2: yeah,
6: but dear Nico Williams, Ayano, and Ona, and the born about
2: it. It's in there, Sanka Molina, Etano, said a bear born with me a concha, and also Antano. He was confused with Jan Midway. A man in Tim Pimbo nearby, and Ferran Torres was so marked in the Sanabe.
6: Well, okay, Shawan 4.5 FM. 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Adia Tumina, Bona Babeti. I'm not telling you that Pedro Poro, Winnie Crabono, where Piamano de Rebus announced Spain, Gobu Crabano Santa Seco, Yacabra Tanina Chorofi, Vlasco Vintit, Guadifaudia Tia, Alexis McAllister. Rafael yellow card and the Kratino was a Masanya Mateka crab. Mikel Mereno, what a normal kind of show. Now, Bonababi Mikel Mereno, where Tabana Mateka crab in now, Spain. 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
2: 44
6: hey ana chama anfo
2: 324
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5: goal
6: offside
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6: offside Spain has said by Santa Rafi first committed what's up that today offside and on behavana hey kwabra we dey ask any
2: off off off who's our tie defender need na brand but on tie and the off
6: hey kwabra in Spain kwabra Barcelona kwabra la meia ma
2: ayin ba ya he who say
6: teacher kwabna
2: in an action to move no or down who say defender so hey agent say na beti baba na beti baba
6: atiasi atiasi
2: who say amran asu ani e
6: o papa nua as do
2: that say
6: Mr. Franklin
2: hey
6: you
2: to aso
6: na na bi yabade bi bia ye
2: oh
6: okay yonko
2: asemuni
6: akwe amebo amamu nti say muta no basa for mo Nadia I make sure for crab ma mo se won yade Nadia biem na ka Echira 104.5 FM studio Wake up live commentary as you more a honor ya Twitter ngina diabo wo ba chaba den tempa so ba bere enter tenwa Lionel Messi enter enter Messi na de bonico Messi Messi Messi Messi Messi na so da bi ball ya corner kick Bono a corner kick. Lionel Messi. One walk with Nabonetti. What to the sort is our Ankenzo and Kebefa. Leo Messi. Wapedabo. Hey. Anka Lionel Messi the body to Atra. Lionel Andre Messi. Is here the Adruna Sa?
5: Adruna Sa.
6: What to me say the Aka Anaka?
5: I know the ribbon.
6: The Aka Anaka. Lionel Andre Messi. 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
6: bo bo bo bo bo bo bo bo bo bo bo bo bo bo bo bo bo bo bo 116 akasma say aka 4 minutes now upon Argentina center circle go met abade tete go met mafana Argentina wo mafabono wo mapia de rebo sort be sona sort messi kumini pa mike mereno bona bonity lero na messi So to be a messy apono. 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

0: Woman, you know, S.C. Asri. Any other live commentary, no, any Adabo. It's the 104.5 FM. The Akana man, you know, Jatumini. Now, 118 minutes. 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Any Nidia, Rafi, Batosu. Santa Rafi Vasco Vintage was a drop ball. Now, Bona Babedi Alexis Makaliaksa will be Tabana now with Tabana Sena Sunabi. Bona Tabanco Babia, Argentina. I am throwing no more to the Etias Spain. Woma to Bona and Tempaso. When Tabana, their commanding goalkeeper, Tibu Martinez. Martinez Necrabono. When Tabana Tete. Etequarium. Bona Babedi Argentina once again. What may you put a Roman answer of his pain? What my club a license on? Now, what made to the Bonacona Rafi Vlasco Vintage? What the infringement at the Argentina? Santa Rafi Vlasco Vintage. Now, Lionel Messi. What's the haircut? Fabon Kuati. Fabon Kuati. Lionel Andre Messi. Embassy and we are booming. We may want so people are crying him. Lionel Messi, waiting upon it. The football god. And then the Hemis Abbas on for Hada.
1: And then your home, Nina, Comema,
0: Ominata, Leo, Argentina. Oh, Babra?
1: That was too close. Too close.
0: Anka Argentina for Etobo Katagrafiku.
1: Ah, and the Spain for Naboko Konana.
0: Now, Bonner Kona. 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What to the short Kakabe? Santa Rafi Vasco Vintage. 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Simenum Mubako Akasimanai. 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Extra 1245 FM. 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I want a live commentary, Koso. 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Argentina, Nasrabi. Born in them, young baby cry.
2: Bronia also, you be that.
0: You are live by Betwaso, and I'm moving where?
2: As usual. Yes.
0: Live by Betwaso. Okay. Kwabena.
2: Ronia
1: Osu.
0: Go mema na.
1: Go on adding. Adding go say Spain defendie. Spain defendie.
0: Kasache.
1: Kasache.
0: Twaso.
1: Ame kasanche. Say wo ya comment.
2: I say wan wan ble bi say.
1: Wan wan na wo de wan wan ni.
2: Kasache. Ose.
1: Wan wan ni.
2: Say there's deny the same two things.
0: Your analysis. Your call.
1: Oh, there be 1 minute pe. And you say the game no see say say ni there. Spain try so much me. Actually, game by second, getting the second chance or the second goal. Argentina so has somebody to me at your moka. And the pressure and only to Spain. Who's a born in Nashawa? Pressure of opponent in the Suno. I am Nelson. And the as of now, no, you won't need chances of money in Nano. A quite an amnesty. But Argentina, last minute, Yahoo's in the World Cup, oh my baby. And Spain, they should be very careful and defend very well.
0: Now, someone must say, Mobile background in Lami Yama. And to say where they are different, the end of the Abokaina.
1: Oh, Sanya, Omoja, Abushabako.
0: Za,
1: I'm.
0: Well, you're 20 years old. Born in Eco Argentina. Argentina, and the born in Argentina. Roma Casper, player back with natural. Rafi. What a foul. Santa Rafi Flasco Vintage. What a foul. now a charity demo the candy.

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1: Yes, yes,
0: Spain
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Never transfer for the so. Angels Dominion International Church. 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
1: 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But I didn't pay yesterday. You told me, you told me be a country tiano to me burning. Ah, obit my ya. The moon told it. I didn't know what to mean.
2: Okay. So for Safu, before I be basson, you better hear some 91 criminal and sana, senior and sana yaba. Some your friends said dominion man or so. And some of the atheist questions in the yako. So for Safu, I'm on for more more by and down more. So there be a mechanism same way I back your topic here became your career and a boom said by was one for so. Some 91 cream senior or kind, a boo in Shire FM, where I can't hear Bam Doma with Jai House, a blue hole. But your friends say,

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0: 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9 9 5 9 9 5 9 9 5 9 9 5 9 9 5 9 9 5 9 9 5 9 9 5 9 9 5 9 9 5 9 9 5 9 9 5 9 9 5 9 9 5 9 9 5 9 9 5 9 9 5 9 9 5 9 9 5 9 9 5 9 9 5 9 9 5 9 9 5 9 9 5 9 9 5 9 9 5 9 9 5 9 9 5 9 9 5 9 9 5 9 9 5 9 9 5 9 9 5 9 9 5 9 9 5 9 9 5 9 9 5 9 A infection that causes sir, a beer, a friend's a gonorrhea, a beer, a syphilis, and a cause my man money be a man my tricum. Bamabuan, the Bamabon says, Sufita Fimuba, would your predominion money be none on my card?
1: Then maybe I swear, which
0: ah,
1: now who's you so
0: a year, yeah.
1: Into it may bow
0: to me bow
1: to a who's you class a room, bra.
0: It may bois.
1: Boostuno,
0: boostuno,
1: etima of sperms, no, no, dear, no, no, no, no, no, no,
0: no, no,
1: no, no, no, no, no, no, no,
0: no, no, no, no, no, no, no, no, papa, no, no, no, no, no, no, no, no, no, no, no, no, no, no, no, no, no, no, no, no, no, no, no, no, no, no, no, no, no, no, no, no, no, no, no, no,
1: no, no, no,
0: no,
1: no, no, no, no,
0: no, no, no, no, no, no, no, no, no, no, no, no, no, no, no, no, no, no, untumi nsale so for the last class me born adanse bi kire o
1: ya
0: ya bobi wa
1: mm
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1: enya nwuno to di go kokomo dia enya nwuno wo di go nkwan mo dia enya nwuno wo ye warm water na dia agum na wanu mo a enya nwuno wo hia so bi to bi Bema, yes, to be. If you were Bema, now Jones was seven years.
0: Prostate,
1: prostrate, no.
0: What say a to me infection? Sana, Donia, any such a wa, one more infection, dear wo kidney, who be ano, a to be crack.
1: Wonderful.
0: Sana, ya, ya, donona, ye, ye, ye,
1: and what kidney,
0: ye, farm made gasunti, a man suddenly be crowned harming to Minka. Messi,
1: but one of them be.
0: Messi,
1: I dance ye.
0: I say, young Soto, who are with him near the Biaba? The Edipa last week, I sang a Biaba, ne? Who are who paid with one to me come, my chef from her, wouldn't you be? And I saw my flame line, I made you two, Jano.
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0: Say, Bema, oh, pass off for Safuna,

Kosu afri na bidi fwa brawa sori. Kumbi ubi ya ununi. 0541 40 39 39 0541 40 39 39 and a number 0554 77 959. Last number is 0504 604 122 0504 604 122. Shinyamidi for Santasi Enginem, First Jericho Junction. And may I draw the Shannon Pay? The Chia brothers who will crumble her.